0: 9091.
1: Friday, copy.
0: So far, I've got 233s. I need somebody to bring me some paperbacks, please.
1: Can anybody bring 9091 paperbacks for 233s?
2: In public health for ambulance.
1: One
3: 484, go ahead.
1: 10-6-S, Baybrook Lane. You can put us in front of 1641. Ohio Lake, Wilson, Ocean, Robert, King.
4: Side of the bridge, possibly on the southwest side.
5: Two, Mark Holmley, Fable.
3: Copy.
1: Say that you guys had bags.
6: Yeah, they have plenty of bags.
1: Copy.
0: I'm okay, I got two bags.
4: Up to the Jeep.
7: Case you can keep me on the jail, live saying that's on the 33 on the citizen case.
4: P11 over to Walmart on Bush Road, help out special duty.
3: Cover that.
4: Jeep, Wrangler, and what kind of Jeep?
2: It's going to be a four-door Jeep Grand Cherokee.
4: Copy that. Thanks, I didn't see that.
1: They're in Southampton. Said a male black had a 33 in the backpack.
8: All right, Mayfair Park Place. Is that correct?
1: 3281 Mayfair Park Place.
9: It just says that someone's over there shooting at the school.
8: We are overhead recording. Let me see what I got here. Stand by.
2: Chopper, there's no description on that run. There's no description at all. Just secondhand that a female called her mom said that they were shooting and that was it.
8: Okay, you got multiple groups of individuals at the park. Probably about 25 to 30, just kind of all standing around in the parking lot, two different areas.
9: Hey, 90, I'll wait for some cars to clear up for head that way. I'll be code 1 on this.
1: Copy, code 1.
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1: Do you have any crime cameras or any footage in 3281 Mayfair Park Place? 33 there.

0: 10 around two cars on the northwest corner of that parking lot. Nobody's running around or anything like that. Everyone's just kind of calm, standing around.
1: Can you get any tag numbers on those cars, Chopper?
0: Yeah, we're about a mile and a half out looking at it. I don't think our camera's going to be able to pick up tags from this high.
1: Okay.

0: 54.
1: 54.
0: You say animal control has been advised.
1: Affirm, animal control has been advised. It does not say that the caller was advised to contact public health for the animal bite.
0: Try again, see if they come in.
1: Animal control.
2: Another back in 1991 for recover 33.
0: Direction OCDs.
1: Five, you can cover that transport.
2: Yes, you just did that copy.
3: Yeah, Nelson in Maine.
2: Reading 92.
0: 5-4.
1: 5-4. Hey, were you requesting that I give animal control a call for your ETA?
0: Yes, please.
2: The group that's hanging out in the north side of the parking lot, they're going to be around four vehicles, a gray sedan, looks like a light blue Chrysler Town & Country, a white sedan, and a gray sedan, and they're going to be on the northwest part of the parking lot.
4: That's 15, I copy.
0: 98, I copy. So the suspects left.
3: Hey, firm, looks like they did leave in that black Hyundai. Caller's afraid they're going to come back.
0: Copy.

0: And drop over.
1: Yeah, about another group of about six that just came from north around the area of Mayfield Boulevard, Mayfield Park Place. Here to the juveniles.
2: At 16, looks like fire's out with them. North of Maine on James.
0: Copy.
1: We have a group, or one of the cars, a silver Honda. Looks like it's getting ready to pull out. You got three juveniles hanging out of the back windows. Actually, it appears that the whole group of vehicles is getting ready to leave. Looks like they're going to be heading eastbound through the parking lot.
3: S13, which one was that out of?
4: That was out of 130-17, 1517 Felix Drive.

Honda. I'm sorry, it's gonna be a Honda sedan. You got about 3 juveniles in the back, 1 in the front seat, and then there's a Kia Soul parked next to it. You're gonna have at least 4 in that car.

0: 3-1. Vehicle's been RTO, be clear 1, Victor.
1: Okay.
2: We're just sitting in the parking lot still. No one's leaving, just a huddle of cars.

0: JoJo.
1: I need JoJo.
0: Smith, fire armor covered.
1: Copy.
2: At Boom Boom Tacos, 201 Chittenden. Caller is Maria. Seeing an older 1019 male came in asking for margaritas, kept harassing other patrons, got in the employees' faces, brought a whole bucket of clothing into the venue, threw up all over the bathroom, refusing to leave. Male white in his 30s, black shirt, green shorts. He's changed his clothes 3 different times.
0: Stable to not harmful east. Sorry, OSU east.
1: Copy, S9, you can copy.
3: S9, copy.
4: If he was en route, you can cancel it.
5: I copy.

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2: 154.
1: Good.
2: Can you mark me and Raz and declare me?
1: Approved. I'll be at the sub on a code one.
3: Copy.
2: One twelve. We're going to be partial, one Victor, and then can you put us out here on a 31? Same address, apartment 202. Copy.
4: Sixty-two ten.
3: We'll be in a flank or in the area of

0: Bearing a 6 in the area of Polaris and Old State Road, Fred Camaro doing high rate of speed heading eastbound.
1: I copy.
2: Ninety-one sixty-one. 38 at Hawks and West State Street. Caller says about 15 kids are throwing rocks at a vehicle. Black compact sedan. No weapons seen.
3: Six four, go ahead.
2: 916, Marco.
4: That's 16, I copy. You can have me 12 as well.
2: I copy.
5: 240, same one.
6: They're turning east on Hudson.
1: That was eastbound Hudson from what?
6: From 4th, they're in the right turn lane.
3: Let's go 6 more, please.
1: Copy.
6: Travel in the area recording. Still looking.
0: Nine Stoneway Drive, see the caller Elixin. Spanish language line was used last night. Caller's vehicles broken into and items in a box were taken. Saw a male black shirt, jeans, walked down the street with her box. Suspect was seen at Tamarack and Morse, southbound on Tamarack.
1: Anybody got eyes on it?
7: 4-4, we're coming up. We're at Wyandotte 4th right now.
0: They
2: just straight 45.
0: The far.
8: S-14, go ahead.
7: Yeah, if it wasn't as, we're up to 533s.
8: Copy that.

0: Anybody got eyes on it yet, or any new flock hit?
1: Negative 4-4. We just headed down Silver, southbound.
2: Number, we can't copy you guys. You're possible.
0: 4 just went southbound Silver looking for it.
3: What's the tag on it?
0: King Robert 6838.
2: 38. I copy.
4: And then Bruce Precinct behind it, choppers with it as well.
5: Medicaid 23 has one stable in Mount Carmel East, also DD will be responding.
3: Copy.
1: That's my one that transport

0: That's out of the 14 on court, right?
1: All right, copy.
2: Findings on the flock camera.
1: We saw it on the flock camera there. It was in the right-hand lane.
2: Copy. So no one's behind you.
1: That's permanent.
3: I'm not even sure we're in the area.
2: Hey, there's been a little bit of miscommunication. None of Pat was over here behind it or have even laid eyes on it. They just saw it turning right onto Hudson from Ford on the flock camera.
4: Copy that. Thanks for the clarification, Clark. Try 4, just making sure you copied that. And my sergeant's fire out there.
3: 5-4, I copy. We'll be back, Mike.
4: Copy.

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1: Anybody in the Rapid ID, can they assume my place?
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0: Copy. 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
1: Thank you.
0: 32.
1: Hudson all the way to Atwood Terrace is code 4.
0: Copy, Hudson, Atwood Terrace, code 4.
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0: Copy. 424.
1: That's 64. 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
1: I have a 10-6 for Beechcroft Center. Contact John Charles Union 9751.
0: What's the cross with Beechcroft?
1: 151 Beechcroft.
0: I copy, thank you.

0: L6,
1: yeah.
0: You run, please.
1: Yes, sir. 9050, I can start E13 75 North Cassidy, 440. It's gonna be room 433. The general manager Joy on a 33 that was left behind.
2: Green, 3260 Riverside Green Drive at Riverside Elementary. 16's 13 years old. Female Hispanic, brown sweater, tan pants, and 5 male Hispanics. One of the males, wearing a gray sweatshirt and black shorts, has a taser in his hand, chasing everybody else around, trying to tase them. Last seen in the area of the baseball diamond. 3 of the kids are on e-bikes.
3: What's the vehicle?

0: Can you start for 17, please? 2816 is Elder Street. Caller is Angela. Between her and her 17-year-old granddaughter. She's going to be... Actually, it doesn't say. Female unknown race, dark blue or blue hoodie, gray pants with a number on it. Apparently has a collar in the forehead with her fist. I was scratching the caller's face. But she did leave on foot when the call came in. It's a few hours old.
1: I'll be coming from yourself.

0: sorry, for 817 T542 Pontiac Street. Secondhand information to our caller, Sherry. Her daughter told her her boyfriend attacked her with a 29 in her arms. Daughter's going to be Harley Odell. Boyfriend's going to be Rondell McCarroll, male black, or mixed race, skinny. About 5'8", drives a white Nissan Altima. Caller may be on scene by now, because she was en route 45 minutes with her ETA when the call came in about 2 hours ago.
1: Copy.
2: Hi, 10.
1: 7/16.
2: I copy at Target, 1485 Polaris Parkway. Caller does not need to be seen. Man appeared to be in a manic episode, jumping up and down, bouncing around, almost left the 29, possibly a 7-year-old in the parking lot. Started to drive away and yelled to the 29 to get in and sped away. Thinks he went northeast towards Chick-fil-A on board a black Kia hatchback, King Victor Queen, 7159. Male black, 36'5", wearing long-sleeved gray shirt and jeans. A 7-year-old is male black with a red shirt. Radio to 13.
1: 13.
2: Are you guys familiar with Amaya? This 47A, 5865 Forest Hills Boulevard?
1: Yes, very.
2: Okay, I copy. Said that she put electrical cords around her neck, but staff's with her.
1: Third, we copy.

0: 308 Clinton Street, caller's Jackie, between caller and DoorDasher and a black Ford, me and my black blonde braids, a black half shirt, green shorts, shirt says, really her. Female can be heard threatening and screaming in the background. No weapon.
1: 30 copy.

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0: I'll go on that 17 with 9021. You clear 22.
1: I copy. 22 is clear.
2: Q2, I copy. I can check that 16. 71 code.
1: I copy. A black pickup truck on the side of the road that a female just got out. That they were swerving.
3: He didn't try to get up, but was not wearing a helmet. He was bleeding from the back of the head.
4: Copy.
3: 100, you're on it. Copy.
5: That's 10, I copy.

0: 133. 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
1: Okay, I want to clear up to join 9190 at Sullivan Roy's, the detained suspect out of a 30A just at the Family Dollar. Copy.

0: 140. Can I get a couple officers go to C-140? Victor.
1: Copy.
2: Disregard.
0: Copy, disregard.
3: So two for the units coming in. If you can circulate for the guy in the motorcycle, I guess he took off. I'll get a description here for him.
2: 400, go. Is he on the bike or on foot?
4: Do you have direction travel?
3: We're trying to figure that out. He said that he needs to get to the hospital, so I'm not sure if he got a ride there. We're trying to figure it out. A lot of Spanish speaking out here.

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1: 174.
0: You can send me the 16 on Sugarloaf.
1: 3677 Sugarloaf Court, neighbor dispute, see Victor.
2: Copy, yeah, room 15.
1: Tony, can you mark on it for me?

0: The crash happened at the Eureka intersection before you get to Briggs. Is that on us or is that county?
1: We have the cell phone paper.
2: I got it.
0: Four.
2: 34B at 328 East 17th. No answer on callback. There's a temp premise on this address saying all rooms need to be a minimum of 3 officers due to this being a group home for individuals with mental health issues and violent tendencies.
3: Four one, I copy. Indian Hill Intendant.
1: 4-4, copy from 6.
2: Aaron 10-6, 366 East North Broadway at Immaculate Conception Elementary School. Dark blue hybrid four-door sedan, King Adam Union, 8071. Juvenile kids hanging out the vehicle. Saw them pull into this roundabout.
0: Tower count 4, where was that at?
2: The 10-6 was at 366 East North Broadway at the elementary school. Said that they pulled into the roundabout.

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3: Hey, Patriot just flagged me down, saying there's some sort of 16 between a male and a female walking northbound on High Street in front of the state house. You have that run holding, or is there a car label to check that?

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0: male was yelling at the male, or that the female walking north on High Street, east side of the road.
1: Gotcha.
2: What was the closest cross with Hive where they were at?
0: Sorry, that'd be State, Hyatt State, northbound.
2: Hyatt State, northbound, copy.
1: What's your name? One Victor will take care of that, clear S-16.
2: S-16, I can show you clear.
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1: Mitch Casper, 34C, sort of 2215 Morning Blue Lane, a unit below this, crosses Gables Lake and Turnberry Creek. Calls an anonymous neighbor. They told him they don't have any electricity. They have a dog there, 6 people living in there, wants to make sure they're not living in deplorable conditions.
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0: 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They're asking about the wagon.

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1: Avery.

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1: We are no longer needed at Best Bar. I'll be code 4. I'm assuming the 34C at Westerville and Partridge.
0: Copy, caller does not need to be seen. Checking on young male biracial juvenile, approximately 10 years old, wearing blue and orange clothing, headed south. This came in at 6:46 and we only received one call.
1: Right, copy.
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0: Can you ask over this 16 at 3267 Ramsey Court, see the caller James? Neighbors threatening to harm caller, has been doing this for a long time. 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
2: 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Take the 101, sitting for the hook, I'm gonna head back 10 sub, work on paper out of this.
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0: I'm going to pull you guys off of that 16 and start you for the 17 that we just got in. 7546 Deer Creek Drive, see the caller Jade. Trying to get her stuff, got into a physical 26 with ex-boyfriend Quan Derek, Dwayne Coleman. Male black, tall, medium build, all black clothing. Parties are separated, just dumped water all over her belongings and was choked by him. Pulling off and board a black Chevy Malibu, King William Tom, 8870. Headed towards the freeway.
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1: I'll take 34C on Old Hamilton.
2: I appreciate it. It'll be at LA Fitness, 5959 Old Hamilton Road. Caller does not need to be seen. Low Y driving a gray Ford Edge. John, Nancy Union, 2478. Try pulling out of the gas station with pump still in the tank. Looks very unkept. Once officers would check on him. Low Y down on shirt, inside out, gray shorts, two different shoes. And again, this came in at 648.
1: I got it.

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1: Yeah, I just passed that 26 abroad in Edgeville. It's code 4.
0: Copy.

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3: 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Marker 26 on a gray Jeep with a blue top, speeding and riding college bumper, 56 Young 532.

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1: Hey, we're kicking loose some of the ones that are not getting charged out of this. Anybody who has a paper U-10 filled out on somebody can drop it in my cruiser. If you have one of the code 3s, you need to keep that with you.
2: One Victor, my thanks to Midwatch for taking care of the 30A. You can send me the 16 in Westgate. I'm here now.
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0: Code 4, and since I'm right here, I'll take the 16 at Joe's.
2: 949 East 11 Granville, male white with suspenders and pregnant female white. Two young 29s in the bar. They were doing shots at the bar. Color concern, when they leave, they may drive 1019 with the young 29s in the car.
0: No, I got it. For you today.
3: Good morning, you want to talk with?
0: No, it's okay, I'll check in advice.
3: Copy.
0: I'm 5-2.
3: 5-2.
0: 2 Victor, 10-6, Roberts, Roberts Court. King, Victor, X-ray, 1-2-2-2.
3: That was Roberts and Roberts Court.
4: Back. Staff is just saying that it seems like it's going to escalate. The female doesn't want to go out there, but like he's refusing to give her items as well or leave. Suspect's going to be a male white, 5'7", 180 pounds, receding hairline, white shirt, gray shorts, and sneakers. Our staff caller is going to be Darlene. Don't see a vehicle description, what Uber he's waiting in, but it sounds like our patient. Is also still there with the staff.
0: We go.

0: Go ahead.
1: Yeah, maybe call the screen solution.
0: I copy.

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1: Good.
0: Release the bonus summons. We'll be back in the sub on paper.
1: Copy. Which sub are you going to?
0: 17 sub.
1: Copy.
2: Clothing appeared to be getting into a black Honda. Per security, they have no reports of a vigil or anything else going on. They're going to be looking as well. Caller was rebidding up on Zone 6, Cruiser District 71.
3: Okay. Children's Special, is that over here on Children's Drive?
2: Yeah, it's just the 700 Children's Drive, just the address of the hospital. No particular area.
0: Copy. We checked the area. Patrol 11.
2: I copy that. 114 and 120. We'll show you clear.
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6: I'm in the area of S-16 on South Line. 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
1: The search of 405 at Old Leonard and Taylor Avenue, a vehicle versus a bike. Bike is off to the side. There's initially an unknown description of the vehicle. A second call coming in right now. Saying the male's leg is scratched badly.

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1: 9160. 64.
0: 4 high risk, 670 eastbound and Neal. Caller's vehicle versus the median. Caller's going to be on the left side of the road with their airbags deployed. Refuse any type of medical treatment. It's going to be a black Nissan Juke.
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1: One, six, four, copy, thank you. 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
2: 34, please, at 4492 West Borough Drive West. 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
0: New York sub 5, be following charges.
1: Copy. West of the location that you're heading to. They came in at Dollar General, 1660 East 7 Granville Road. S1, if you can copy. 2 minutes ago, I don't know how many shots, someone said that their vehicle was hit.

0: 5 miles of probably about 17 holding on East Long.
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2: Do I have any cars that are going to be nearby 500 East Columbus?
3: 120. Clear, go one, I'll head that way. Sorry, 9121.
2: 9121, copy.
0: Yeah, it looks like choppers on the board. I don't think that they've been responding, so I don't know if they're down and just still logged in. But yes, it looks like she did make it home. They got off the phone, so I'm assuming he's no longer on scene.
4: Copy. 2-4.
0: 2-4.
4: Victor, are you going to send us? Can you add it to that 17? 124's district.
0: I copy, but you cut yourself off. What was your clearance?
4: 1, Victor.
0: Okay. I have seen.
2: Let me check 1 second.

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0: 606?
1: Yeah, come here on 5. It's got a silver Chrysler 300 no tag. Take off from me over 120 miles per hour. It's westbound 670, just past Neal.
0: I'm not pursuing, obviously.
2: Fine, now.
3: Heading out to 6-1.
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6: Just got off the phone with a caller. She sees mile marker 4.3. So she is going to be closer to just east of North 4th Street on 670 eastbound.

0: 13.
1: Thanks to MCR 5, this would be 2 Victor. You can send us our 16B.
0: I copy. It's 2377 Liverpool Court. See the caller Holly. Son having mental health crisis. Tyler Parker, male biracial, 18 years old, saying he's in danger to himself and others. Refusing to take meds. Making threats to slit her throat and kill her. Diagnosed with major depressive disorder. Just had an organ transplant and is not taking those meds either. Mentally unstable. This is over someone not wanting to text him, and now he's getting threatening towards mom.

0: 21.
1: 21.
0: Hey, if I can get your cell phone 5 for a 33A run, please. It's out of 17. Suspect still on scene. 1545 East Maynard. And if I can have S5 copy. Caller is Keisha saying her boyfriend slashed her tires. Sounded like they were arguing in the back. And she also said he has 50s or 58s. Gave us a name, but unable to verify. The only name we have is Camille Lucas. Said it's a male black, could be wearing a white tank top. Still has a 33A on him, put it in his pocket. 6.
1: Copied. Ken Moore in Cleveland.
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2: 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We're at Bellows and Campbell.
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0: 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Everyone's holding on 11, 12, and 13.
1: This is the night, everyone.
0: Copy. Thank you, sir.

0: 631.
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0: Okay, freeway car on the board.
1: Uh, 606 looks like the only other car.
0: Alright, well, we're going to try to stop this freeway if you don't get hit. 606, the freeway on the way out. Six seventy east, just east of fourth on the curve.
2: Okay, I'm coming up on you now.
0: Yeah, we just need to slow roll it.
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1: Copy.
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2: Can I have the air, please? I'm slow rolling the freeway. I've got a check on. Let me know how long you need to help, Chris.
0: Just let me know you're not the last car. I can get her across.
2: Last car should be coming up anyway. I've got a stop underneath High Street.

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2: 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S9 if you can copy. Someone shot. TFT is advised. 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
3: I copy.
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2: Copy.
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0: First script 1, address 43.
5: 9141, highway ways off, there is 2 Victor, having

Guys, on that 43, the suspect is in the basement. I'm assuming it's the suspect in the basement. Maybe the victim.

0: Alright, she's off the right. Liz Watts, let me know when you get off the freeway there.
1: Clear, Colonel Watts.
2: Hey, Captain.
0: Alright, Sarge, you're good. Thank you. Alright, it's rolling.
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I did confirm the victim is in the basement. 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
2: 154.
0: It's Jasper 26, 2791, Hopper Way, crosses the dead end in Quarry Trails. Car here is 3 to 4 people, 26 and in a lot, back in the back by the U-Haul, no weapons seen. Here's a male and two females.
1: 152, copy.
2: Five-four, copy.
3: S-15, I copy.
4: 153, you can ask. Robert, also.

0: 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Send the medic in the air.
1: We have one gunshot wound to the chest. So far.
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3: Copy.
4: CFD copy, pull it up now.
5: 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Ending 604.

0: so I'm going to hold a bit to the stairs.
1: So to which house is it? I'm out here.
2: One zero seven three South James.
3: White beater with a backpack. He ran out of the house.
4: We need DOT for the suspect.
5: Heliport to Channel 2. If you can, lock down the perimeter and the helicopter's launching.
4: For a chopper, we need to lock down a perimeter. Chopper's on the way.
1: Twenty-one.
4: Looks like he left, heading possibly eastbound.
1: Copy, is that eastbound?

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1: We're all trying to get loaded up. We're around. S20, same traffic.
2: There's
3: the description again.
2: Suspect's wearing a white tank top, blue jeans, and a backpack.
3: Is he young or old, Jonas?
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0: Anybody who has someone secured, start the front of the U-10, please.
1: Two. S4, if you can copy. Getting an 8 at 1212 Indianola. Secondhand info, caller was on the phone with girlfriend Stephanie Sheets, and she said her ex was breaking in. His name's Javari, male black, skinny with dreads. We're getting another call now from the victim saying this is just a 17A. Her ex, Javari Nyamke, male black, gray sweatshirt with a t-shirt underneath and shorts, is banging on her door. Drives a black Honda hatchback. So I guess it's just the 17A.
2: Got it.
0: S4, copy the 17A.

0: S4, if you can also copy, we just got in another one of those open lines at that Smart City kiosk open line. Can we code for that?
1: Code 4.
0: Thank you.

0: S9.
1: The next crews are coming in. If you can go to the alleyway behind the address and pull your cruiser up and watch the back.
0: Copy. 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
2: 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Sedan.

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2: He said that he did walk off. 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

0: Chopper Channel 2, we are skid up. Do we have a perimeter lockdown on the 43?
1: No.
0: Okay, was the suspect last seen leaving the area on foot or in a vehicle?
1: On foot, running southbound towards Livingston, no further direction of travel from there.
0: Is there any crime cameras in the area?
2: But I do need one officer for guard 10:30 to 2:30 at Riverside.

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0: You didn't mark the, I'm here at the location, apartment 311.
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0: Possible suspect information, male black, about 19 years old, skinny, short locks, went out the rear of the residence. He has on a white tank top and gray ripped jeans.
1: Copy. For connecting the address to the 43, please. It's 1073 South James.

0: Hey, that S1, can you copy the 234s that we just got in? One of them is a possibly 1018.
1: Good evening. I got 31 officer cars tonight, 110, 113 with a shotgun, and 114.
2: Copy, sir. Do you have a guard duty slot from 580? It's going to be Grant Hospital B side from 20. They got one officer for a 4-hour slot, 10:30 to 2:30.
1: One time will take it.
2: All right, copy. And we have been on priorities.
1: I copy.
3: Copy.
4: You can just note on the run, our suspect is going to have a CPD ID number of 85297B as in boy.
3: I copy.
5: One 30, 131, 2 and 4. Shotguns on 0 and rifles on 1. 130 will be in at midnight. My name's 3023.
2: Copy. Same guard duty slot as 11. One officer from 10:30 to 2:30. Grant B side from 20.
6: Travel was towards Livingston. Do we know if he made it to Livingston and then cut a different direction, or did he not make it? Do we know?
2: You want 3-0 taken? Thank you.

0: 27.
1: Good evening.
2: You have a 1 Officer 71, 2 Officer 72, a 1 Officer 73 of the rifle, and a 1 Officer 74 of the rifle.
0: I copy. I'll get you guys on the board. Thank you. You're IBN 3179, and then we also have a guard spot, 10:30 to 2:30. It's going to be Grant, room 534.
3: Ink thinks the phone was 43. Another caller says it's going to be right next to the Stop and Shop at the corner. So try to get info if there's actually a victim.
4: That's all I copy. Show me now, please.
3: Copy.
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0: Luckily, you guys have no priorities at the moment, and we got a bunch of overtime officers signed up to clean the Electric Guard.
1: Awesome, we got it.
2: Copy.
3: Can you guys say this 34? It's 1000 Kings Highland Drive South. No apartment letter or number. Open line with yelling and crying, now screaming. Nothing in our EVS history.
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1: Hey, we can get a car at change and ask the no southbound. Traffic's kind of backing up.
0: 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Can we get a car at change and ask there now?
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0: over to Toronto.
1: Good.
0: Officer 80, Officer 83, form Officer 84 FTO. FTO's badge number will be 3267184. This is Covernut.
1: Yep. You guys have no priorities at the moment, and luckily your guard slots were also taken by overtime.
2: Maybe what was happening. Can you mark a visit, sir?
1: Hey, Bruce.

0: 43, just got an additional 43S in. One round was mapping at 1739 Wilson. Looks to be about a little further off of the L.
1: Not even playing.
0: Good.
1: Here's a white four focus, Ohio Tech King, Ida Henry, 9983 in front of 1097 Smith. Looks the windshield appears to be freshly struck or ricocheted.
0: There, 97 Smith.
2: Yeah, I'm in the rear of the team. 9-8.
3: 9-8, I copy. Thank you.
0: Did we ever make contact with Crime Center?

0: going to run. Let me give him a call. A 2010 white Ford expired 1097 Smith Road to an ivory lay. There is a CCW attached to the tag.
1: Pass 11, what was that address on Wilson?
2: Ford's going to have the guard lock. And media is on scene.
0: Copy.
3: Copy. I'm going to go back and serve it.

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1: If you pronounce on that 34, you can until they come to me.
0: That's the pronounce time is 1027. I just wonder if you can copy that.

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0: some cars out on that 43. Where do you need crime center to check cameras at?
1: Looks like Lockmore and Smith. There's cameras just on the north side of the street, the northeast side.
2: I could give me a minute here. I'll see what I can find.

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1: 3534, copy, thank you. 3071 South Mile Marker 119. Caller saw 10 to 15 minutes ago with the white sedan versus in the median.
0: Okay.
2: Marco. Yeah, I'm sorry, 4-4, thank you. If I could just have you two, whenever you're ready, start 4-5. It's going to be at King and Ashland Avenue. Got a two-vehicle accident, silver SUV, and your person is a black Hyundai SUV, and they are blocking. If I could, please have a sergeant copy that 5.
3: What's your copy?
2: Yes, CFT's been advised.
4: The 4, copy.
5: After her vehicle while she was going on Broad Street, his name was Jeffrey Mock, male weight. She did make it safely back to her apartment. Unknown where the male is at this time.
2: Copy.

0: an additional comment from the original caller saying that they were around 119B, which is where the vehicle is, under the carriage of the vehicle. They were possibly on fire, saw an orange glow.
1: Good.
2: Alright, I'm on move.
3: Four two, we copy. Thank you, guys.
1: East 2nd at the Milo Grogan Rec Center. CFD had to force entry out here, and because of that, the alarms are going off.
3: We copy.
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3: I copy.
5: All right, Trevor, we'll check call 8 just to be safe.
3: $200, we'll check that out.
1: Just try that guy back, Regis. See if you can get a better description of the backpack. And what are they doing? They're just inside or sitting outside on the porch or what?
6: Just says that they went inside the vacant apartment. It's a 911 number. I can't call back. Let me check with the call taker.
1: Okay.

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0: About 34 at the Mamie Moore Park, 240 Martin Luther King, female down and out by the playground near the gazebo. See if he's been advised.
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0: a description for the mail.
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2: We're copying. It's the race or clothing description. If it's too dark, but that's all we're seeing.

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2: Superior job by the officers. I'll be code 2.
1: Copy.
0: Be a male, black, early 20s, 6 foot. Had a headband, gray hoodie, black pants, and a book bag. Caller advised she did have a CCW on her.
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1: Just bring a copy.

0: I have to confirm, you said around 10:17 it was a large firework that went off near a vehicle.
1: Channel 5.
0: I'm sorry, go ahead.
1: I'm sorry about that, my radio's banged up a little bit. Hey, at 10:17:50, looks like there's a large firework that comes out of that store and goes off in the parking lot there. And I believe there's some people running around from it, so that may be what we heard.
0: That's 11 cars on the 43, copy.
2: That's a lot of shots.
3: Yes, into the card. Go ahead.
4: Can you show me how to file filing charges?
3: Cover that.
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0: What time does call come in?
1: 43 came in at 10:19 p.m. He advised there's also a 33 run right over on Woodrow. There was a mail chute in front of the house that came in at 10:20 p.m. That's still holding.

0: 43Ss for officer safety, one round in rear of 1793 Kent Street. Got two different 43Ss on that one.
1: That's 11, copy.
0: Thank you, sir.
2: And 5-4.
3: 5-3.
4: 5-4.
2: Got a 16 that's been holding for 12 hours at the Wendy's, 685 East Hudson. Two males wearing t-shirt and jeans are setting up a tent in the back by the dumpster. We tried a couple of callbacks and got no answer.
3: 5-3, copy.
4: 5-4, copy.

0: the apartment D is in David.
1: 9141. Yeah, it looks like there might be a 1479 apartment D.
2: It's one car four.
3: I copy one car four, 6060, copy that.
2: I copy.

0: L6.
1: L6, good evening.
0: Good evening. That 17A on 50's district and that 16B on 22's district are both code 4.
1: Copy that.

0: loose. There's nobody in here. No red backpack.
1: I got me up in there.
2: At East 5th Avenue, a black Chevy truck driving recklessly.

0: 606. Does he need a hand?
1: I think it's a single car 4 that's off the road. I'm just not sure if it's north or south of 270.
2: 35, 34. It's just north of 270. She's not impaired. She does not want her help. She's going to try to drive home. I'll be 2V. Everybody else can clear.
3: Pack, copy 606. I'll show you clear as well.
1: 606, I copy. Good for. Thank you.
3: Copy, thank you.

0: 34. It's a white Elantra sitting here at the start of the ramp, 270 West. She's trying to figure out what she's going to do, but I'm not sticking around.
1: All right, copy. I'm 3554. I would just let you know there is that closure from Cleveland to 270 West and also 270 West to 71 North and South. So I don't know if she's aware of that, but that might hinder her from where she might be trying to go.
0: She's headed south. She'll be okay.
1: Yeah, sounds good.
2: Originally came in from Summit County. They got a caller on their 911. His brother was here in town, probably 1019, and lost. We got a call from someone out here on Kings, a male, white, black shirt, tan pants, 1019, lost, doesn't know where he is, walking down the road asking people for help.
3: You got it.
4: 9040. Yeah, can we get another car here to the block? I believe it is eastbound on King, just west of Ashland. Right at Elmwood Ave.
2: All right, copy. 9042, head that way instead. 9040, if you want them on 50s.
3: Okay. Copy. 9042, we've got it for a while.

0: Redo to 182 and 183.
1: 182.
0: 183. Thank you, sir, for the 16-1083 Sagecrest. Caller said there was two men coming to the door and refusing to leave. She'll give one description, though. A male white with blonde hair with a backpack, wearing a white shirt and khaki shorts. No weapons were seen. The caller is disabled and can't come to the door, but she can be reached by public service if needed.
1: 182, copy.
2: 183, copy.
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0: I believe it was Grandview Heights, right? 51, 3-1, seeing no transport.
1: Copy.

0: 72.
1: Give me two, Victor. The alarm might go off again a couple times for the night. You can just code for it. Owner's aware of the damages.
0: Copy that. 7-2, can I start you towards a now 33 run? Came in as a 26, 1500 Old Leonard Avenue. Three female blacks, 1019, 26ing with security over here. And the security officers do have the 33s on them. Female black gray shirt, multicolored shorts, female black long dreads, brown t-shirt, blue jeans, female black, black t-shirt, black shorts, possibly a minor. Came here on board a black Ford Focus S7. Can you copy the 33 run, please?
2: Copy.
0: I'm getting additional now saying that one of them is at taser point. Lots of escalation in the background. They are trying to keep them detained.
2: I got it. 7-4, you can end it for that.
0: 7-4, you're on it.
3: 5-2-0 first.
0: Go ahead.
3: Who is that? 1542 Core Place. I'll follow up.
0: Copy.
4: Final would be 1534.
0: 1534 Core, I copy.
5: No, 13, go ahead.
3: Hey, where was that gun run that S-13 was going through?
5: 1136 East Woodrow, let me put you on it.
3: Yeah, please. What'd you say, 1136?
5: Yeah, 1136 East Woodrow.
3: Alright, what's my crosses, please? My computer's not up yet.
5: No problem, Lockhorn and Ellsworth.
3: Alright, thanks.

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2: Penetrate both for race party 16B1553, favors him. Caller was KL. Original was a 27A known suspect, getting it in as a race party 16B now from a Richard, saying the girlfriend, the original caller, female white unknown clothing, was texting caller that her mental health was bad and she wanted the 47A by crashing her vehicle into a wall. Says she's threatening to barricade herself inside with her shared 29s if police do arrive.
0: One or two copies.
3: Three, I copy.

0: 898, you got a female walking northbound the alley between us right now.
1: Yep, I see you. Thank you.

0: copy. Thank you. Have you a Family Dollar? Yeah, copy. Family Dollar 937 East Oakland Granville for the entry door.
1: I copy.

0: 5-2.
1: 5-2.
0: Yeah, it's probably 4 Victor. We got flagged down here 16 at the library.
1: Copy that.
2: Aaron 6 information coming from 5468 Rushton Drive. Caller saying there was a black, fancy Chevy Corvette-style vehicle, unknown tag, racing down the street going southbound on Maidstone.

0: 65.
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0: That's 11, clear to Victor.
1: That's 11, I copy.
2: President. She did call back trying to cancel saying she left.
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0: 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Just be advised, get an additional caller is there, going to be outside the house. Female half is inside with his sister in the 29th.
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1: 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Yeah, the 72 is run, please.
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4: 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Says girlfriend shot herself, took his 33, walked towards the trails here. Info still coming in. Be advised, talker's down.
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1: 1-13-02. 40 of the shots where we're at, somewhere on mounds is what I heard.
0: The SS 674 South Nelson Road, 3 rounds, they're mapping near the freeway ramp south of there. Probably Anchor Baptist Church. Now saying the female is calling him, so may not be a 43, just heard the 43A. Still waiting on additional.
2: 103, we're making contact with possibly the caller at the church right now.
0: I copy you.
2: Is chopper up?
0: Negative, they're down. I'll give them a call.
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0: Easton, away, Easton Square East, copy.
1: Just like they were checking cars and houses, one had on a gray hoodie, one had on a red hoodie, the rest ran on black. 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
0: Walking trail.
2: 919, I'll be pulling up in a sec. 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
1: Copy. 5491, disregard.
0: Looking 270 southbound, 70 eastbound ramp, looking for a red Chevy Sonic.
2: Yep, have her in custody.
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1: Seven two.
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1: 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Looks like they were not as.
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3: Okay.
0: 9 meter load. 43 ounce.
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2: I'm 2 Victor, you can send me my 31.
1: 5-1, 31 high risk, 1430 East 25th. It's going to be a 25-year-old Timothy Hobbs, male white, 5'8", thin build. Last seen in dark color clothes, black shoes. Suffers from a traumatic brain injury and an altered mental state. Last seen around 6 p.m. 5-3, 5-4, since guys with, there's an SS on here, at least 3 officers.
3: Copy. 5-2.
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0: 5-4, copy.
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1: Thanks, sir.

0: 6 up in lineup.
1: So good evening, go ahead with it.
0: Good evening. We have a 6-0, the first four approved. 6-1's laid in, 6-2's one officer, 6-3's one officer, and 6-4's one officer. I believe S-6 has the first four approved as well.
2: We'll have one officer, FTO car 20, badge will be 3373. One officer 21, one officer 22, one officer 23 will be covered by S7.
3: Okay, busy night, busy board.
0: Okay.

0: Good.
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1: Seven.
0: I get you a copy of 33 room. Originally came as a 34942 North Cassidy, apartment B. Boy, started off the open line, lots of arguing. Secondary call, if a male showed up here with a 33.
1: Bouncer.
2: Next short and basketball short.
3: Got copy. There's nobody out here right now. I'll just check the area.
2: Copy. $3,500 to channel 4.
4: Evening, sir. Can I add you to this 5? It's going to be a King Avenue and Ashland Avenue. Got 9040 out there requesting you.
5: Okay. I'll be in route. Coming from zone 5.
4: Copy that. Thank you, sir.

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2: Could you send a one-officer car from 14 to relief 208, center on Brownlee, west of James?
3: Four will be en route to relief 208.
0: I got 144, thank you.
4: Never personal panic. Caller unable to make contact with drivers, DoorDash security. Was given the L around 680, but confirmed the intersection looks like it might be closer to Woodrow and 20th.
0: Thank you.
5: Well, name Lonzo, male black or biracial, at the front door of the 33. Came on board a black SUV.
6: Who's down here on the 43? A 194. And additionally, you're going to have a 101.
7: I copy. No cars still out. Have, looks like, two prior ones holding a 17, 281 South Powell, and a 7. It was adjust at the Big Lots 300 Philippi.
6: Copy.
8: Lana.
9: Go ahead, man.
8: Good evening. Four lots of cars. Zero with a shotgun, one with a shotgun, three with a rifle, four, keep working busy at the sub, working remotely.
4: The 33 run is at 1760 Livingston, apartment 8 Adam. In the past 15 minutes, a male black, blue flat billed New York hat, blue hoodie, black shirt underneath, black sweats, pulled a 9mm on caller, still waiting on additional.
3: And still on my top.
9: Thank you, 4-week-old.
3: Well, last question, you put me on. You said 1700 numbers of Livingston.
4: 1760, 1760 East Livingston, Midwest Special. Looks like now suspect left out the back of the building. Caller's not sure if he left on foot or in a vehicle. Thank you.

0: VD to 9060 and 9061. We're getting an additional call from the original number. It looks like the call is going to be a May. She came home after curfew. Her father took her phone and computer away. As of right now, she's completely upset. She's afraid that her dad is either going through her phone or trying to break it. So it sounds like it's more of a 17A than a 17.
1: Copy initial. Thank you. Check it out.
2: I got it. Thank you. Adrian Peppercorn.
3: Do it. 3-3 and 3-4. 3-3 gets both. 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Said a male that was chasing was trying to harm him or something of that nature over some money. His name's Kevin. Should be waiting there for you. 3-3, Kevin.
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1: 31, go for both.
0: All right, when you guys get all set, start for 16. It's going to be 31 Hope, 100 Old Tennessee River Road at Marriott. Adam L. White sunglasses, black t-shirt, green shorts. Appears to be heavily under the influence of something, refusing to leave the lobby.
1: Okay.
2: She did state that she had a protection order against the Jeffrey Sterling, which I'm assuming is the party that's here. We couldn't necessarily verify any protection order for her. However, there is a protection order on her for the protected personnel, Vicki Phelps. I'm not sure if that's related at all. She might also possibly have a 50 out of Harrison County for failure to appear.

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2: Hey
3: gentlemen, I've got a 5. It's going to be at Henderson Road to the S0315 northbound ramp. Looks like it was iPhone crash detection for a forward vehicle. CFD has also been advised. Get another call in on this as well. Looks like a blue Kia versus a blue Bronco.

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1: Copy 2, 3, and 4. A little later in the evening, 2 to 6 a.m. 581 is one of those cars to head over to headquarters for guard. Busy night. I'm gonna send you guys on this 26 on Park and Goodale here shortly.
0: Copy. We're loading up.
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4: Want that one?
1: Go ahead.
4: You can send me my 30 in.
1: I copy, thank you. 2372 Silver Valley Lane, apartment 203.
5: Yeah.
1: 9081. Go ahead.
5: I was clear of 4. Can you write me on a 16 at 856 Frank Road?
1: Shirt, record the people selling candy and threw the candy in the trash. I don't know if it's on the kids or on the people.
6: Thank you.
4: Can you hear me that?
1: Ariana, thank you.
0: ID 51, can you please add King Mary Paul 1067? 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
2: 152.
0: I have a 5-1 for Delaware County. How about just as a jack? Genoa Township has one of ours for DV. Once you get to meet them there to take custody, their ETA is about 20 minutes.
3: And for a little bit, but if you can check at Freebus and Elm Creek Drive, Coda said there was a electric scooter or bike blocking the curbside lane on the eastbound on Freebus. It was causing cars to swerve around it.

0: in South Powell. Neighbors calling in saying husband and wife have been arguing and yelling for the past hour. Female at one point picked up a pole to protect herself. Says there was no violence, but she was afraid. Females locked herself inside the house. Female white, 30s, short brown hair, wearing shorts and a t-shirt. Male white, short, brown buzz cut, facial hair, t-shirt, shorts, unknown color.
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3: Highway Craze and Shelter. Nothing further.
1: 63, we copy. A. At the Citygate Apartments, 1905 Stelter Road. Male resident does not want to be seen. Says a group of people walking in and out of the building with water guns. Thinks there may be 49A deals going on. One male carrying a sling bag outside. Two other males in a maroon Mazda four-door sedan with a South Carolina tag. No weapons actually seen.
2: We got it.
3: Special negative, just that one call.
2: Yes, call.
3: Send copy, thank you. 124, you copy.
1: You copy, 24, thank you.
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4: I copy.
3: And her ex-boyfriend broke her door and threw everything all over the house. She wants him put out of the house. It was an active 17A. Male black, name Devon. Devon, black beanie, black shirt, gray shorts, white Air Forces. He's also 1019 on Cutwater, so be careful.
2: I went there and got real familiar. We were out there earlier.
3: Going up, car. 134, go ahead.
2: She had me to 9132, please.
3: I copy.
5: I copy. Inferno 3796.
1: Go ahead and send me the 34C at Kroger.
2: Okay.
5: Okay. I copy, thank you.
1: It's going to be at 1065 East Hudson Street. Blessings around residents. This is going to be in front of second in info, someone called the caller an hour before, said the brother was laying at the intersection, had gotten in a 26, found him laying here. Brother is schizophrenic and homeless, and refusing to go to the medics in the end.

0: 5, 2, you can send me the 4A.
1: Do I copy? 1826 Devonshire, see Ava.
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0: 31 to 132.
5: I'll say in the oldest 17 first. There's two, but they're around the corner from each other. This first one's at 2523 Edsel Avenue. Female trying to attack the caller. Suspect is the wife's niece who lives there. She's 1019. Female, why you wouldn't tell the call taker her name? She's wearing a tank top and sweatpants.
0: 3-1, copy. 3-2, I copy.
4: What's that guy?
0: Go for
4: it. I copy.
5: 131-132, she's no longer on scene. The niece, looks like niece did hit caller in her face. She was bleeding, but she refused 24.
0: You copy.

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0: Blue Ribbon on moves and the flow of traffic. You can mark us 2, Victor.
1: I copy.
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0: Σε χάρη. I've heard nothing, Zane.
2: Yeah, this is 4 Victor. 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
1: If I can get you guys for 17/1019, 3728 Daner, with an open line, females arguing, one sounded really drunk. Another call back saying that her girlfriend assaulted her with something but wouldn't say what. Still sounded 1019.
0: Back at the sub, call in saying that there's a male in black on scene now. Caller is Cameron Lucas, saying that he saw somebody on the camera and then the camera disconnected. He's apparently arriving on board a black Range Rover in 10 minutes. Sounded like it was possibly 16D or impaired, was not giving his location. Just kept saying that he's renting the place and his 29s are there.

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0: Search for 17A, 1255 Leonard Avenue at the Calvary Tremont Baptist Church. This is going to be a custody exchange with a protection order in place. Meeting Donovan here to pick up the 529s from 447 Trevitt Street. He's on board a blue Honda Pilot.
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0: Crunch center, copy. I'll take a look. I don't think we have much there, though.
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1: Sir, copy. Thank you.
2: 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Does the order help?

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2: 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Very happy.

0: 200.
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0: We'll be 2 Victor. Send us a 43 ace.
2: Between he and his 10/19/29's mother, Deja Washington, female black, leopard bonnet, black hoodie, pink shirt, no weapons. She went for a walk. And so he's leaving as well.
3: So the 34C at Van Buren. Soon the on caller's cousin has not heard from her in 3 days. Going to be a Heather Wheatley, McDonald's, female white, late 30s, 5'5", unknown description. And then, just in case you get flagged down, or I'll just stack you on it since you'll be there, 16, also there on the single side. This is a resident was threatening to fight the caller and have siblings killers. Christine, female black, light color, jumps too pregnant, no weapons.

0: 183.
1: Avery.
0: Do we only get one call on this?
1: Avery.
0: I copy. I drove around the area a couple times. I didn't see anything. Caller doesn't want me contacted. I'll be code 4.
1: Copy that, code 4.
2: 182, say.
3: Reynoldsburg has one of ours for, I believe, driving under suspension. Do we want him?
1: Negative.
4: Okay.

0: 34 Sion District is going to be code 4.
1: I copy. Thank you.
2: Claiming code 1 from the service.
3: I copy. Have a good day.
2: You as well.
3: Thank you.
4: One 14 needs to send me the 38A, the car wash.
1: Quick before Freitas Avenue, they're waiting in a black Lexus at Delta Street out there. The money machine is busted open. They lost some money. Let me see if there's still out there for you that way.
0: I got it, thanks.

0: report it.
1: 307 Taylor Avenue. It's going to be apartment B. Boy, see Yemizen out there.
0: Yeah, man.
2: 3-7-3-4-6 on 17 Spellers Coach 4.
1: All right, copy. Thank you.
3: No, I'm clear. Code 2.
0: Cop.
4: Now we are getting multiple calls on that location. Looks like the mom is calling in saying one might be trying to break in but isn't unseen. And then the original caller is calling back and call taker saying it's a lot of commotion in the background.
0: Copy.

0: 那你
1: 快
0: pull me off that for a second. 46, it's a red Hyundai Santa Fe at Town in Cyprus with no tag.
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0: さようなら。
1: Miranda called in her dad's over Lita 19. He's acting the fool in the house. He's outside banging on her front door. Male white, no shirt, tan pants. He doesn't live with caller. He's just in town visiting. He came on foot.
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1: 9135. 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
2: 163.
0: 163.
2: This is code 4, you can see me at 34.
0: One six three, thank you. It's in front of our bar, 415 North Front Street. Looks like female biracial glasses, braids, black shirt, black pants, Converse sneakers. I mean, not speaking full senses. She's probably on her foot. She looks unwell. She's with a biracial male with afro and glasses, black jeans. He's quiet, not wanting to answer questions about the female. Says there's no drugs or unsafe people around them.
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1: 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Pair of open line yelling and screaming calls.

0: Usually that goes for that. Route 51 to 3134 Donnie Cove Place.
1: Is that Bonnie Cove or Donnie Cove?
0: Donnie. He is in David.
2: I don't have any side. Lincoln Union, Mary, for you.
1: Copy.
3: Holding L White and L Holding, they're both in there, 30s, 40s.
0: Yeah, they copy. 3534.
3: 3534, go ahead.
0: 315 southbound at Goodale exit, what's the violator?
3: 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What's your mobile?
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1: Copy that. 2669 Grasmere, Matthew was the caller. This is going to be out of a 4. Maroon Kia sedan versus a black Nissan Titan. Driver of the Kia is refusing to exchange.
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1: 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It's going to be 5673 North Hamilton, seen that.
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5: Report. Start for 34C. It's going to be 150 West Lane Avenue, State House Lane Apartments, apartment 305. Caller would like a female and her roommate that they dropped off to be checked on. Said when they found the two ladies, one of the roommates was just very drunk, not verbally responding. Just wanted to make sure that everything was okay.
0: Yep. 3-4, copy.
6: Thank you. Well, that was Nationwide. Earlier today, two females from room 609 in front of room 713 came to the front desk to claim two bags of DoorDash snacks from another room. Just got back today and went to pick them up. Confirmed the females who claimed the snacks earlier are not the people who the box belonged to. All right, so we'll put a dispute over DoorDash food.
0: Copy.
7: I'll check out the 34C.
6: 1-2-3, copy, thank you. I was just reading this because I was a little confused, but it looks like this was written up because there was a previous address earlier that B Company went out on and he didn't live there, so I guess you're checking this address now for him.

Hearing 6 information is going to be a King in Denison. 4 or 5 engines, 4 or 5 vehicles revving engines and driving at a high rate of speed back and forth on King.

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1: 182.
0: 183. Yeah, 17/38 of 5528 Cleveland. Caller saying that her dad came into the business threatening her with a hammer. She's pregnant as well. Probably going to be a Guillermo Flores, no Hispanic, green shirt, camo pants. That looks like he already destroyed the car and slashed her tires. He came aboard a black pickup truck.
1: Do you copy?
2: Copy for Mason Morse.
3: Run, Dad, left and she's gone too.
2: Copy, thank you.
3: You're welcome. Go ahead.
2: Go ahead and mark me, start working on a good one.
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1: CFD Medic 1 is going to have one stable to grant. Can you send another 24 to our location directly underneath us, underneath the bridge? There's another female that's down now that we're about to walk over to.
3: I copy, Sergeant. Copy the stable to grant.
2: 13, I copy.
3: Thank you. Plus 3, what's the other medic for? I'm sorry.

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3: 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You're looking for a white Nissan Sentra.
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1: T67 Ramsey Court. Do I have any available freeway on this, sir? Hey, 69, I have a 5 through the 161 eastbound, just barely west of Little Turtle. 61, hey. 161 eastbound, just west of Little Turtle. Caller thinks he just passed a downed motorcycle in the far left lane and a car stopped blocking traffic also. He did say it was just west of Little Turtle. No better description of the car or the motorcycle. I didn't see any people walking around.
2: No. From
3: Richard, 606. One Victor Alpha stop. Can I have it?
1: Right, copy, sir.
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0: 20.
1: 20, go ahead.
0: I'll be clear to Victor.
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2: Is that where?
1: Copy.
2: What did you say?
0: I'm clear, code 2. You can send me whatever you want next.
3: I copy. I'll have you in 13 video to check this 8 alarm at the Potbelly Sandwich 1380 Polaris Parkway for the back door.
1: Copy.
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3: 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It says a male detained with a stolen 33 was tampering with cars south of Ridge between the Sunoco and the car lot.
0: 9151, I copy. Wilson and 70.
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5: Six four, copy.
3: 60, I'm clear, also outreach.
4: I copy.
0: Six three, I'm on the five. I checked 161 eastbound main line from Sunbury, so far coming up 4-4.
4: 6-3, I copy.
6: 6-6, I'm passing down to New Albany Road. I'm going to get flipped there and check westbound, but so far eastbound, 5-4.
4: Copy.
5: 6-2,
4: code 4
5: from
7: Hamilton and Sunbury westbound. Sorry,
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7: I copy that. 5-2 and 9051.
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7: Justin, 2297 Ontario Street. It's going to be a rapid SOS location. A brief open line, people yelling, sounded like a possible 26. On callback, a female answered, saying officers aren't needed. But the call taker could hear people yelling in the background and a male yelling, chill the blank out.

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3: 180, if you can start that way to Woodward Park with 180.
1: Clear. Stands for shy. Has on a black ski mask, black shirt, black shorts. Refused 24. There were 26 in the yard. Both parties were separated now. Don't know where the male went. He does not live there. Caller and girlfriend locked him out, so they might be in the area. It's been holding for a couple hours.
0: I got him. 134, you can have that as well.
1: Copy that, John.
0: 9137.
1: I copy.
4: To 19.
5: I copy, sir.
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6: 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Go for
3: 6, you're on copy.
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3: 9060.
5: Thanks, the other units that responded will be clear code 2 17A.
3: 9 copy.
0: Six three.
5: Let me code 4. Are you sure we had the property room with some 40 from earlier?
3: 9 copy.
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0: Sir, can I please get you to check out a 48A? It's going to be at Mellon and North High. Posted to see someone wearing dark clothing and a face mask with a hood up walking between the houses. I see walking between High and Hunter on McMillan.
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0: Is it for real?
1: Yeah.
0: I'm on the exit ramp from 161 eastbound to Hamilton King Mary David 5066, please.
1: Ramp from 161 to Hamilton, or 161 eastbound to Hamilton, copy.
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0: 5-1. 5-1. Code 4, can you put me back on the 31 and put me back to 5 sub? We're going to code 1 out of that.
1: Copy that.
2: One two four, go ahead.
1: Problems left. Now we want anything done. Two Victor.
2: I copy. Thanks for checking. 120 on clear as well.
0: Copy that.

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0: 2917.
1: Hi, copy. 1751 Red Robin. The caller did call back to try to cancel. Female did end up leaving. We just can't cancel, so it's your names.

0: Can you add Ohio Tech King Queen Queen 7097 on a silver four focus?
1: Yeah, I copy.
2: Small maroon sedan, low to the ground, racing around.
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3: Our avenue, male and a female were yelling. Female seemed far away from the phone. Male was telling her he doesn't want her in the house anymore. Call ended with no answer on callback.
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0: 732-125 apartment 6. Girlfriend called in, unable to get in touch with her boyfriend. Haven't heard from him since last Monday on his birthday. Says he gets depressed around this time every year. Lives with his brother who has been unable to reach him as well.
1: Thank you.

0: ครับ
1: A 16, please, 3470 Carl Road. Caller's anonymous, but says there's a male sitting in front of the house on board a silver or small white SUV, doing 49A in the car, then pacing around the front yard and up the driveway. Appears to be a male Hispanic, blue or black hat, light blue or white shirt.

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4: Yeah, I'm code 4 on this. I'll head over.
0: I'll be out there at 69.
5: 6372, we're copy 4, be around.
0: Six oh six, I'll be code 1.
5: Yeah, I'll be around at 1.

0: 3 at 174.
1: 173, go for both.
0: So please have to start for an 8A. It's going to be at 4020 Cyber Avenue. The district department's going to be front doors are dropped. Chopper's down.
1: We copy.
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0: Hey, I need your Marcus at service.
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0: 30. Go ahead, sir.
1: Looks like someone's here walking up to me. I don't know if they're involved or not.
0: Copy. M0.
1: 1229. I got it.
2: Harry, I can come up here. I'll handle him in a minute.
0: Good job.

0: 1-2-4. No answer the door. We'll be code 4.
1: 1-2-4. I copy. Thank you. 30 and 9130 are clear as well.
2: You can leave us on this run. We're still speaking with Vicken.
1: Copy.
0: 1-2-4. 4 Victor.
1: Copy.

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0: 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Someone was just on the set at the shelter. A caller sounded was struggling to speak. 24 was refused, so maybe been 16 feet.
1: Go ahead. Got a 5-1 to 340 East Fulton. Beginning mileage 941.
2: 1234.
3: 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Speed at 23 to Eclipse.
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0: 16. 17A, I'm holding for a little over 3 hours. 2467 Carver Court, caller's 19-year-old sister, Amaya Cunningham, female black, unnamed clothing. Stole her ID from her house and was choosing to give it back, and they wanted to use it to get 21 plus items.
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1: Chopper Town 4.
2: Third in West Bend.
3: Copy. En route. Just keep us advised of the details when you get them.
2: Got that. It is a 911 text. Most recent info coming in, has roommates in her room, can't get a hold of them. Caller can't get a hold of her, thinks there's someone right outside the bedroom door.
1: And called police, went back outside. Male saying he was staying at 123 South Hague, was threatened by people there, threw his stuff out, pulled the girlfriend inside and is refusing to let her out.
4: Yeah, copy.
5: 1918 up. I'll be 2 Big 3 considering my 16.
1: Happy, thank you. You're heading over to 3074 Burton Drive. Out of an earlier run, caller received a Facebook message from suspect stating they found her ID and wanted to return it. Now her stolen map will be in the mail to the person who returned the ID.
3: You got me that.
1: Yep, I'm putting you on it, thank you.
3: What's your four, same much.
1: My coffee.

0: and the caller's name on that 911 text, Faith, and says she's now here in Doris Lehman, asking that officers respond to in rear of.
1: Each other. Per caller, the Facebook possible family members got on board a blue minivan and silver SUV, pulled off towards Walk-In, so not sure if they're disputing with them or another neighbor out there.
2: Email stop for me.
3: Hey, that car at the north end, is good down there?
4: 203, somebody just forwarded into me on the north side over here at Astor.
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6: Super 1, what's the on?
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6: 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I'm just wondering.
3: 9203, we're at James and Astor. Front doors locked, we're going to the rear.

0: code 4 or any other mayday's here. 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
0: 4-4 open. 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
6: For a vehicle was a black four-door Ford hatchback with tinted windows, King Paul 7595 eastbound on East 5th.
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2: Here from 16th Precinct that would like to go to HQ for guard due to staffing issues for 4 hours from 2 to 6.
1: Yes, sir. 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
2: 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Also need either one of the two officer cars from 12 or two officer volunteers from 12 to go to Grant from 2:30 to 6:30.
0: One, two, four, we'll take it.
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0: The car's on 19, looking for two cars for guards, Grant, B-side, room 20, 230 to 630. If anybody wants to volunteer.
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5: Yeah, you can send me that 48A Jermaine Lexus. I'll go look for him.
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2: Copy.
1: So did you add King Frank 1717?
2: King Frank 1717, copy. Do I have anybody out with you two?
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1: Hi, Fiddle. 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
1: Where are you at, 163?
0: Cleveland and wherever we're dispatched to, next to the Center for Workforce Development, building at 315 is the building number.

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1: 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Sounds like an unhappy passenger pepper sprayed our Uber driver here.
0: 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Are you at Cleveland Grove?
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0: Can you check on that 16T? It runs a home last night to 40th Main Street. It's been holding for a while. Just to see if he's still out there. Thanks. Derek, I'm in black shirt, black pants, 16 feet earlier.
1: Good job.
2: Between her and her ex-boyfriend, Joe, white shirt, black shorts, so he's being aggressive and refusing to leave.
1: Where are you going?
2: I-62.
1: Yeah, 48A on Chantry. I spoke with the callers, and we checked the lot. It's in the code 4.

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2: 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And across level check area 330 cleared in west of with several hertz.
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0: for 42 and 44, if I get to the start for 16B, it's going to be race priority, 81 West 9th Street, collars outside. It's going to be a male white, 5'10", gray overalls, black sweatshirt. Screamy's going to 47A himself, climbing on railings. It's to be alone. I'll walk to this location from the high street.
1: 4-4, I got it.
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0: 6-2.
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0: 2, Victor. You can add me to the 5.
1: Alright, copy.

0: 140.
1: 140B, go ahead. Standing. I'm sorry, you cut out. Any mileage is what?
0: Ending miles 4-5.
1: I got me 1258. Good.
2: Can you have Pennsylvania tag Victor Boy Frank 6124?
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0: 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Be clear, code 2. 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
1: Cop.
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4: Clear 2 Victor Security, and I will go ahead and touch my 16 to you.
1: 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Yeah, straight to voicemail. Told him great company.
4: I see that now. Copy. Thank you.
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2: Try.
1: Probe 1, 2 Victor. Check the 16 on Brownfield.
3: .2643 Brownfield. Looking for a silver Nissan sitting in front of her house.
4: One for one.
3: One for one.
4: Can you show me how this filing charts?
3: Copy. Are you still wanting to do the guard at 2:30 to 6:30? They did change the other half to 2 precinct.
4: Forget it. If you're any of that.
3: I was talking if one for one still wanted to do the guard from Mount Carmel East, 2:30 to 6:30. It's just me one guard from 14 now.
4: Okay, that's fine.

0: I have you copy this race, priority 16 at the Kroger, 1745 Morse Road. It was a ex-employee who was fired a week ago. Had piggybacked into the store with other employees who were walking in for their night shift. The deal is technically closed at this point. Caller doesn't know exactly where he is now inside the L.
1: SAT, I copy.
2: $3,500. They're asking for you out at James and Astor, if you can head that way.
3: Yep, thank you. I can put me on and I'll be in route.
2: Thank you.
4: One, I'm sorry, was your 48A? I was trying to air for L3 as well.
5: My apologies, ma'am. It's at Burroughs Park.
4: No problem, copy. Thank you.
2: L3, go ahead.
4: Can you mark on 5A, please?
2: Copy.
3: I'm parking. I'll head over there.
0: Thanks, copy.
6: Car 11, I'm 2 Victor, you can have me that.
0: 11, copy.

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1: 124, guys.
0: You put us out here with 120.
1: I copy.

0: 61.
1: Hey, what time did this crash happen?
0: Around 12:38-ish.
1: Okay.
2: We're coming in contact with a James Taylor.
3: Due to cancel fire 13.
4: Two five two. 28
3: staying unstable. That's 28 staying unstable, copy. That's one if you can copy that as well.
4: That's one I copy.

0: Good watch, Metro. Who has the guard log down here at this 43C?
1: S9, I think I ended up with it.
0: Hey, Sarge, you can take me out. I'm out of the scene now.
1: Copy that, thank you.
0: Good one, Special. I'll be clear.
2: I copy.

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2: 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Power Prayer, 2155 Curtis Street. She's on board a Black Caddy.
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2: 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Probably not catch more. Eleven, I copy. I'll have you start for your 38 161 Cameron Ridge for Keeley.
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0: And just a heads up, we just got another call from the parents of Marquise. So they're on the way over just to check on the vehicle. They're going to be in a navy blue Ford, going to be parked in rear of the L. ETA is about 12 minutes, just in case anybody pulled up while you were there.
1: Okay, I appreciate it. I have them on the phone now.
0: Copy.

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0: You can help Angie out with a 16. That's 131 Coleman Road. Looks like her son's ex that Al refusing to leave. She wants her gone. Her name's Jessica. Female, white. She has on a white shirt, black pants.
1: Three one, I thought.

0: 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You can start returns by 17.
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2: Cougar, 1745 Morse Road. It's going to be for our ex-employee who was fired a week ago. He had piggybacked off of other employees working in for the night shift. It's going to be a Jordan, male black, wearing a black do-rag and a black sweatshirt. Right now, caller doesn't know exactly where he is inside of the store. He's currently waiting outside on board of his black Cadillac Escalade, and he's currently telling all the employees to exit the building at this time.
1: Zero copy.

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3: Do you have any travel on 10 unless any cars are close or available to clear? S-93, you can copy on a 5 mound and Brinker. A red car into a pole. A pole's down across the sidewalk. Driver's stumbling around. I got another call saying it's closer to a mound and West Gate since he's pulling on the handle trying to get back in the vehicle.
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1: 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Good, Gene.
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2: 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Coast 14. 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
1: Thank you. 1-3-4 can go out there as well. Looks like 5-6 teenage males are actually looking in the cars. Caller thinks it may be the same group from last night. I did do prevent, and they were a block over as well. No weapons seen. Caller had a .33 stolen out of his car last night. They were heading northbound on 7th. The Duke run said that there were three male blacks walking towards Southern. One had a hoodie on. Saw the suspect on camera break into a family member's vehicle. Caller is male, white, red hair, wearing camo hat and army shirt and shorts. Call tech advises, stop following them, he said, and if I don't, then he's still following them.
2: What's his work out of?
0: 121.
1: 121, go ahead.
0: Can you put me on record 121, please?
1: I copy.
3: Midwest Special, can I get the location on List 488?
1: Midwest Special, you can. It says they were heading northbound. It was South 7th Street and South Star Drive. Looks like it says 5-6 teenage male blacks. The second call had three male blacks walking towards Southern, one wearing a hoodie with his hood up.
3: I've seen a Southern Drive.
1: Southern, yeah.
3: Okay, copy. I'll head that way.

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0: Can you add Jag, John, George, Paul, 7714 to the run?

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1: 50.
0: Can you put me out at my 16A, please?
1: I copy. 2294 Pontiac Street, C. Bryant.
2: Okay, yeah, just coming back to a black Lincoln. The original call said a red pole, or a red car into a pole, so it's just verifying.

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1: 631.
0: Is everybody on 9 or 14 tied up on this thing? And if not, can I have a car drive this lady home?
1: I copy. Currently, everyone is tied up mostly on that 43. Do you have any car available to do a 5-1?
2: I'll get through here in just a few.
0: Yep, take your time. Just gotta blow on the machine now and again.
2: Can you put us in route to the set up the power charges?
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1: Nah, gitu.
0: The 48 in the area was rebid out of 5802 Annaru Place. It was a text on 911 saying that there was men in all black walking through the backyards, attempting to get into homes. Yeah, they were rebidding on rapid SOS to here, and they weren't responding to call to those questions, and unknown exactly where the men are or how many.
1: Hey, Kathy.

0: 81. 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
1: Can you put me at town and central on a code 1?
0: Copy. Chopper, go ahead.
2: You're 7th and Southern. What was the last update?
0: Chopper, the 48A went south and southern. They had him heading northbound 7th. Said 5 to 6 first call. I got 3 male blacks walking towards southern around 125. One of them wearing a hoodie with a hood up.
2: Delta Speedway.
0: Copy.

0: texted it to confirm their address is 5802 Anna Rio, and they said there's about 3 to 4 men right now. They're currently on the back porch. There are shadows lurking.
1: Additional.
2: Then you get out of there.
0: Okay.

0: Rainier, do you still have the caller on the line?
1: Let me check. He wasn't very pleasant with the call taker. I'll see if she still has him on the phone.
2: No, it was just empty, Victor.
1: Okay.

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0: It's police car 416 V Violent. It's going to be 174 West 9th, apartment B. Looks like the caller's friend's girlfriend. She's bipolar. And she's not been med compliant in a manic state, beating up her boyfriend. She's going to be Chelsea, you know, black gray hoodie, black shorts.
1: What's she calling?
2: 41 cop.
3: 4-4.
0: Go ahead, sir.
3: We're clear to that. You can add us. That's just Indy. We're already on West 9th.
0: Cop.
1: At Betts and South 6. Just kind of milling about and going to the backyard twice, and now they're out by these parked cars. Unsure what they're up to.
4: 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High in day 2021.
2: It looks like the group of juveniles were in the car and they ditched it. So

0: from the right, it just said two male blacks walking towards the other. One of them was wearing a hoodie with the hood up. 134-9110, do you have a caller out there with you guys? I think his name's Adam.
1: Copy. We're talking to three individuals right now.

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1: You mark me around to 963 Fairwood for a follow-up out of the Fiskit.
0: Fairwood.

0: 200. 200. Holy 2 Victor, can you add us to the 43A's with Midwest Special? We're close.
1: I copy, thank you. Again, 5087 Myers.
2: Seven.
3: Go ahead. This is 16 at the casino. We'll have 1 to 10.
2: Copy.
1: I need you to copy another 17 on Old Coventry. Boyfriend 1019 hit her in the face and pulled her hair.
3: Yeah, boy, I copy.

0: Hey, what's this? Where'd Chopper last see those individuals?
1: Chopper advised there were two individuals, I believe, near back in South 6th Street. Chopper, you still in this air?
0: Yeah, we are.
1: Chopper, the two individuals
0: we saw were 201 Betts, so Betts and 6th, I believe it was, Southwest Side. Just not really sure what they were up to. Couldn't really get a description. It's kind of dark right there. We're still standing out there, kind of at the middle of the road, south of Beth on 6.
2: Yeah, I see them. It's, yeah, it's two older Hispanics. They're looking at the top of their truck like, maybe somebody broke in or something.
3: Wait. Trip to 48A on Mill Race, will be code 4.
4: Midwest Specialty 200, I called the caller. She said it sounded like it came from Woodcrest, just south of Myers.
3: We copy.
5: Good morning.
1: I copy.
6: And that he was kicked out.
5: I copy.
1: I copy.
0: Chopper, where were these guys last seen going?
7: We last saw them going north on 7th. Thinks they probably came from over off of High at the Continental Apartments.
0: I copy. As of right now, the only other thing I can see, could check, is in front of 2405 South 7th. There's a black car, window, driver window's down. Car is warm. That's about the only thing that's standing out on our camera right now. The 7th north of Daring, on the west side of the street.
1: Go ahead.
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0: Shop, we're going to be clear unless somebody has something further on this.
1: One three four five.
2: We're getting no answer at the door, at the address of the Hyundai that was located by Midwatch. Hina just wants to go to the area looking for these juveniles.
1: Fine, copy. 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
1: Midwest Special here, traffic on a gettable choppy. Can you read that, please?
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1: To 9180 for taking the paper and the other units that responded. I'll be clear code 2.
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2: So, one. Second message is 38A in your cruiser district, 2304 River Run Trace. Caller is Jared Pratt. I just called you about 2-3 minutes ago here to see if you still need to respond. I got no answer.
1: Someone copy.

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1: Hey, bud.
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0: 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County's taking care of this. 2-2. Back in route to the property.
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1: Many times now, really just wants to write to the crisis center, but then sort of threatening people, cussing at them, and saying she wanted to start a fire to get us out there sooner.
0: Just wanting a copy.

0: S-21, while my two officer cars clear so they can take that.
1: I copy.
2: Please, 2680 Wedge Street between our caller Chris Yee and Chris Ann and our mother, who shut off the electricity and pushed the caller. Mother is Jessica, female, black, no clothing description.
3: Did you copy?
0: Keep it up.

0: Do you go to 173? Ma'am, can I have you start for a 31, 5114 Avery Crest, apartment 308. We have a caller's grandson of Jordan Spears left while she was sleeping and hasn't returned. Her name is Roberta.
1: 173, copy.
2: Thirty.
0: Go ahead, sir.
2: You can send my girl.
0: Absolutely, sir. 31, I'll send yours as well.
3: 31, copy, sir.
0: Copy.
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0: You can copy the 33A holding 2003 West Broad Street, Parliament Hill, Lincoln. Caller's neighbor is at her door with a knife and a hammer, threatening to kill the caller. Only one car clear on 8.
1: I copy.
2: 192, 2 Victor. I can head that way.
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0: 130
1: you can head back to 131 Coleman Road, please. Mother's still on the line. Jessica's back. Now she's saying she's going to kill herself. Came aboard a black Lincoln, a known tag. She might be heading westbound on Coleman towards High. I'm not sure if she's out there or not. I'm checking now.
0: 131, I'll be code 4, you can add me.
1: I copy.
0: A4.
2: I will be code 1, can you add me to the 330?
0: Copy.

So it's a clear code one.

0: can get the caller over the door or someone else would. Hey, there's no good callback number for the caller. And nothing on the 10 premise. Hey, yes, it was secure.
1: Hello.
0: Oh, I got it. So it should be able to secure.

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1: Please get a car as we code 4. You can start me for the 16. Traffic.
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3: 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Additional still coming in.
1: There's copy. 131 will be foot 2 from left. I mean, that's 14.
3: I copy.
4: The 13 I copy, you can put me on it.
3: Copy.

0: Sorry, who was that?
1: Jordan North 2. This is 2 Victor.
0: I copy. Thanks.
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3: Check this 34C possible 16D run at BP 4024 Morris Road. Security from the Hampton Inn was flagged down. Female black, has short hair, wearing a gray shirt, black shorts and Crocs. Said was recently released from a hospital and stranded there. Wouldn't say how she got there. Think she needs checked on.
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0: Carthelma 14, the only thing I would advise is the west side of the building, the door's not secure. 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
1: Form 13, you got in. 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
3: 150, yeah, I can do the search.
2: Copy, that's on it. It's going to be 2003 West Rock. Copy. 74, same one.
4: 174, I got it. Thank you.
5: Four
6: 73.
5: Go ahead.
6: Will you please mark me on the 23-27?
5: Okay.
0: One 319.
6: Six 4.
7: Time.
6: 2-3,
5: that'd be my guard.
0: Okay.
5: Just when I get
0: there. Copy, you said Mount Carmel Franklin, sir.
5: Paper.
0: Copy, I got it.

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1: Five Ram.
0: Can you mark me on Roswell clerks?
1: I copy.

0: Hey, the 7-3 and the 7-4. 7-3. I'm at 8A, 3135 East 17th Avenue at Jack's. It's a prominent mosque. We need. Nope. Copy.
1: Hey,
0: Cora's not here. Sorry.
1: Copy. If you're not at the 14th thing, you can clear.
2: No one special I'm calling for.
1: No one special, thank you.
0: Copy that.

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1: We're in the area. You can clear 73 and 74. We'll check that out.
0: Copy that. 73 and 4, you're clear.
2: 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Thanks.
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0: D51. I have a brand new guard just in from 580 for you. It's going to be out of a 28 scene over at Astor and James. It's 234, 2 hours.
1: D51, I copy. I'm out. Copy.
0: Once you get out there, it's no southbound.

0: Just be advised, you were chosen for 580 to hold the guard 230 to 430 at the James location. One officer in front, one in back.
1: I copy. I'll bring the second car so you can get it.
0: I copy. 1 minute when you want on it.

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1: Copy.
2: Copy.
1: 78 is on the northwest side, around the corner from where our cruiser is.
0: Copy that. I'm on. You'll be good on the other side or stay on this side?
1: I'll just stay over there.

0: Over now to 171, Jana K. Court. Two people outside the L refusing to leave. Looks like they were 16 T earlier. They're looking around the garbage, shaking things out. One male, one female. No further description.
1: One Adam.
0: 131, I copy.
2: One 30, I'm good too. You can add me to that as well.
0: Copy.
1: 114.
0: 114, go ahead.
1: Am I responding on the 14 on code 4?
0: Copy, thank you.

0: 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All right, copy.
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0: You want myself in 639 at Grove, so 639 can play his car.
1: Yeah, I copy. Are you with 639 ID code 1054?
0: 3.
1: Alright, I copy.
2: Times 227.
0: Yes, I'm calling.
2: 4-0, copy.
3: Go ahead.
0: Be partial 1 Victor, and I'll check that 48 in.
3: .4125, 4125 Berryfield.
0: You can code 4 Wedge. We were just out there. Nothing's changed.
1: I got it.
3: And you're going to have to start to grant 848 to get an overtimer out of there until we figure out what's going on. Copy and route.
2: Five one clears from the jack.
0: Copy. He's about to be garage near us.
1: Copy.
4: Contact Victor 64526.
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0: 6-4-5-2-6-1.
1: 6-1, thank you.
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1: Copy.
0: Got it.
2: This is my 38.
0: Copy. I'm back in my 38, 1826 something.
1: Four, got it.

0: 4-4.
1: We'll be clear, too, Victor. You can set it at 17. And can you change that situation to a 16?
2: Yeah, I mean, I can notate it in the comments. I can't change clear on a run, though.
1: I got it.
0: Fortune, I'll copy with him as well.
2: Fortune, I'll copy.

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5: They're moving along. I'll be 2 Victor and I'll head towards that 17A/34C, I guess.
6: And 62, if you can start that way with him. 4174, 4174, Helen Rose. So the girlfriend on Richard, she's female light skin, through a door down the stairs. So both parties have been drinking, probably left the scene once you're checked on.
3: Car is Annalena. Her boyfriend's 19, hit her in the face, pulled her hair. She's refusing 24, was refusing answering their questions in fear for safety. Does that know what's in the background?

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0: I can get your guys' help on this 34C. It's going to be at the Norwood, 1213 East Dublin, Granville, but there's no room number. Originally come in as a hang-up call, and then wants us to check on 29th mom, Crystal Johnson, as well as a 6-year-old. Same thing for the moms, either on 49A or 1019. Heard her yelling at the child crying in the background. Since she drives a black Cadillac with pink trim around the windows.
1: We have.
2: Anyone on his hair with a rat?
3: Copy.
1: King 24, but it may be 1834. Thank you for the call.
3: What is his quarters? What do you see on that one?
1: Got it.
4: Not this round in my card.
3: Honey, 51, you're not coming through. Could you repeat? Hang on.
4: Not in my 6-1, sorry about that. You can send me my guard.
3: Copy, thank you. You're going to be at Brownlee and James Road. No northbound traffic.
2: I won. In 98, he's going to get a rep. 15's up. I believe he's hit. You can go for all of this.
4: Copy, go for it.

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1: I'm sorry, your traffic broke up. You'll take what?
0: The 27.

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1: Apparently 15's rep is currently at Grant Hospital.
0: Copy. 84.
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0: Copy.
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0: Copy.
3: Nice job.
0: Yeah, can you mark us in out of the clerk's office, please?
3: Copy.

0: 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Anybody wanting hospital overtime when they get off signal 580?
1: Any MedWatch units interested in guard duty for the hospitals when they get off shift, the signal 580?

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1: The LSP is asking for a car to spring by on a traffic stop, Snalper and Kane.
0: When I copy, 860.
1: It doesn't indicate that, sir.
0: Copy.
2: And when do you get a chance to come and I grab your name?

0: Morning, Jim. Where you can get me at 5-6.
1: Well, you just marked I'm going through a stack of guard duty here.
0: 174, you can add me to that 5-7.
1: I copy. If anybody else does have an emergency, you're going to have to give me a second here. We've got probably about 50 guard duty slots here we've got to figure out.

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1: I'll check third person.
0: All right. Okay. April and Corey.
2: Out of

0: 14 holding at 488 Woodbury Avenue. Called his brother is hallucinating. Hospital refused to take him. Called back in and said that the brother started being violent, putting his hands on the caller.
1: I copy it. First available.
2: Go ahead.
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2: Copy.
4: Yeah, I made it 200, right?
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1: 123.
0: Problem left out here. We're clear, code 2.

0: Entering information for officers on the air. Just be advised, the investigative desk is now dark until 7.
1: Entering information for officers is there. Investigative desk is going to be closed till 7 a.m.

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1: CFD Medic 2, 3-1 on scene, no transport. I'll be good to.
0: Yeah, good to.

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1: Yes, 48A at 55 one-off road.
2: I'll be clear, code 4. I'll take the AA on Morrison.
0: King memory 380 Morrison.

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1: Clear me code 4. Put me out on Old Coventry. What are the numbers and letters on the run, please?
0: Are you talking about the apartment number or letter?
1: The 51, and is an apartment E, Edwards.
0: 1951, apartment D, David.

0: 903.
1: Yeah, you can cancel the 9200 on that 8A. So me, I'll take care of it.
0: 9200, I'll show you equipment.
2: 9200, copy to the 4, thanks.
3: 9091. 9091. We got this 29, we'll be giving them a 51 to an address over on Lake Club. I think the numbers when I get there beginning is 456.
0: Copy, 251. 9140, what did you say your clearance was off your previous run before I put you on the alarm?
1: 9140, what was that?
0: What's your clearance cut off at, 17?
1: It's going to be 1A.
4: 9141, can we have a callback, please, to the female out of this? See where she's at.
0: Yeah, give me one second.
5: Apartment. So they live at 1751 Red Robin.
4: Morning, when I copy.

0: Do you want to call back to that you don't have? The information coming on 140 District, 755 Jury's Broad Street. Someone breaking into a vehicle in front of here. Two individuals breaking into a black Honda Accord.
1: Can you put me on that?
0: Guys, I'll be able to go with S62 over there, 7515 East Front.
1: I'm a long ways off. My plane car will be en route.

0: point.
1: Victor.
2: Fifty and 52, 90, 50. 50.
0: Got it. Pretty good. So it looks like out of the 17A, it looks like B Company filed on him. 1545 Maynard. The mom's ex-boyfriend. Kamye Lucas, male, black, white tank top, black jeans. He had a 33A earlier. Put his CPD ID number on there. Has some face tattoos. He's banging on the front door and the rear door is yelling to let it now.
3: Alright, you guys.
0: Okay. I'll show cars on Old Coventry, clear.
2: Yeah, did you have a 30 somewhere on 14 precinct?
0: Yeah, I've got a couple clean cars en route, 7550 East Broad Street.
2: Yeah, are they wanting marked cars to go up there?
4: S62, if you don't have anything else, that's fine. They hit a ton of cars on Broad Street last night.

0: The caller's on this air. I just want to advise. Looks like 580 sent over some new guard sheets and updated a couple of things. I just want to confirm. So for the guard that 9121 is on and 121 was going to go at 4, it looks like at 4 they're wanting a 16 precinct car to go. Do you want me to leave 121 as that car? Do you want me to switch it to a 16 precinct? And I can just advise 580 if you want 121 to stay.
1: S13, leave it as we scheduled it, please.

But they've got you for Asher and James, 4:30 to 6:30, and then we're going to need another 12 precinct car at the address of 1073 South James, 4:30 to 6:30.

0: 3 earlier.
1: I'm sorry, I didn't talk.
0: That's okay. The previous run said that there was a second call that he showed up with a 33. Do you know anything about that?
1: He called in while I was filing charges about somebody else being at the house. But it was him calling.
0: Yeah. Go ahead.
2: You know, 16 on East River.
0: I copy.

0: Go ahead.
1: You can start with 9011 to 1020, 1020 Edgington Drive North, apartment 306, on a 16C complaint of excessive stomping.
0: Hey, I'm still in this call right now. I'm talking to the caller.
1: The one you cleared code for?
0: I said that she was coming out. I guess you must not have copied.
1: 9011, just stand by.
2: 411, you can be partial code 1. I go 9011.
1: Okay.

0: 121. 23.
1: Can I get you both started for the 16T at Friends of the Homeless, 94th Main Street? I just did a call back. They were saying that this male is still out here, and it's been almost 8 hours. He's previously been 16T. His name is Derek Simple. Male, black, black shirt, black pants, no weapons, no violence.
0: 1, 1, 2, 3. 23, copy.
2: One, 151, 150.
0: 451.
3: 150.
2: Can you guys start for an 8A, please? 1872, Room Road at the Office Max. Zone literally says Young Charles 9, YC 9. Says this is the internal communication failure.
3: I just get a copy.
0: If that worked out. 9150, I was out there earlier. It was all locked up tight. Anyone on Maryland, that's going to be this 2900. Head over there, it's good.
2: Can you find anybody with you, sir?
0: No, I'm all right.

0: F-62.
1: Yeah, 6211 rolled the lot. He said nobody's in the vehicle. If 9200 wants to go talk to the victim, I'm going to be circulating.
2: They're what special to S-62. Did you see the female saying that there's somebody still currently in the car?

0: does not appear occupied.
1: I copy vehicle on our side.

0: Hey, Cruiser, the caller is 79 years old, so she may take a little bit. I copy that.
1: Is that the door now?

0: One.
1: When we clear through Victor with notes added, can you add me to the 16A at the beverage dock? It looks like it could be related to the run that I've just cleared from.
0: Yes, I should have it. Do you need anybody else with you?
1: I'll be good, thank you.
0: No problem.

0: 何
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0: 特别的 BPM 能源跟 Power Power
1: 好嘞

0: Thanks, we're putting you out with Hillary.
1: Copy.
2: One.
1: Go ahead.
2: Code 4, there's no one out here.
1: I copy.
3: Yeah, 62, this will be code 2 all around. Possible 16 V call.
4: I copy. Any cars on the 30 on East Broadway, should you guys clear?

0: 9101, I copy. For Wedgewood Drive, apartment 6. One of one's clear.
1: Thank you.
2: Six oh six.
3: 606.
2: 270 East at 23. Henry or William 7638.
3: Copy.
0: Brother, caller's brother Darnell was hallucinating. Looks like he is diagnosed with PTSD, has been making homicidal and suicidal statements. Looks like it's been escalating slowly, multiple callbacks saying that he started assaulting family members. It's going to be at Darnell. Gwyn, Mel Black, 10-14-1993. Our caller initially was Samaj.
4: Ninety eighty one, I copy.

0: not inventory.
1: Okay.
0: Yeah, I'm pretty sure the other cars on this. This is an abando or a rental. There's nobody here. The house is locked up tight. So I'll get you a fourth caller. Send me my 16 on pencil from a while ago, please.

0: 84.
1: 84.
0: Yeah, Delaware's not going to take her because of the rep, so we'll have a female 5-1 said Grant. Our starting mileage is 5-8.
1: I copy. First down team.
2: Any ELB following?
1: Copy.
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0: Time.
4: I am 4 Victor with no status. Can you put me at 1-1 sub? I'm working on a previous good one.
5: Affirm.
6: Okay, 4-2-4-4. You guys mind sticking together and checking out the 16 that's right down the road? The caller was not on scene. Going to 5034 Coventry Drive, Martin C. Charles. She had gotten a call from her, who was her 15-year-old daughter, stated there was an average of 40 people outside trying to 26-er. About 5 hours old.
5: 4-4, we copy.

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0: 97 right now. 47 Devin Likens, 22297 male, white, black hoodie, navy pants. On the car's front porch, trying to shut a laptop. Which says he's a PO. I don't think they can verify it.
1: I just want to wind you down to set up.

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0: Library 96 South Graham, got a homeless male, white, blue shirt, black shorts, sitting on the silver bench next to the plaza, refusing to leave, no weapons. He's been asked to leave by the security and he's refusing.
1: Hey, Rochdale. 164, I copy, Rod Marconi.
0: Also want to advise, they're asking to be called when you guys arrive. They want to trespass them, so I guess they're going to have somebody come out.

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1: Code 4, and you can send me the 8A and I'll check in the bus.
0: I copy. 2060 Hardy Parkway. Copy the warehouse.
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0: Okay.

0: 5847 Janewick. 16/17A-ish. Caller and stepdaughter's 29's father. Male black, very skinny, 6 foot, on board a black pickup truck. Just refusing to leave.
1: And Hawkins. I'll go up there and check it.
2: I copy. 9200, if you can back him up over there, it's 170 Hawkins. It was an anonymous call and a lot of screaming, yelling coming from the location. It's not like things being thrown, something around.
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2: I copy.

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0: 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Clear 113.
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0: Once you enter it.
1: Lincoln 2 out here. You can send us that 43S.
0: 01 East Mound Street, 2 rounds heard. Says it was in the alley. Then we got another call on it. Heard 4 to 5, nothing seen.
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2: 174.
0: 34 for 1776 Drew Avenue. Has re-been on the west side of the building. That female wasn't able to speak. Couldn't get an apartment number from her.
1: One seven three copy.
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0: 34C, 3835, 3835 Ruby Throat. Checking on a KC car scene. Said recently went through a divorce, staying at that location with a friend. But sent a message saying she hated life in the world and didn't want to be there.
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2: 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What's the code for?
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0: Yoda 120. Did you want me to get you started towards Grant now to relieve 124 at 4 o'clock? Go ahead.
1: Could you add tag John Frank 7030 Ohio tag to the run?
0: I copy.
2: For the homeowner, everything seems fine here. He's just as confused as we are, as we keep getting called out there. Probably a 16 between him and the neighbors for loud noise. Be 2 and 4 off that. And then can you put me on an unavoidable, please, at Lancaster and Broad? It'll be Edward George 1-2 Zebra John.
0: Is that an IA tag?
2: It is indeed.
0: Okay. What year is that?
2: 9202.
0: Okay.
2: Be further west of the McDonald's now.
0: Okay, you got us up?

0: 101.
1: 101.
0: I'll take the 16 at sheet. I'll check in the box.
1: Copy that. 757 left run. Gang is following him, requested police officer. There's a customer that walked in, put me a male white t-shirt and blue jeans.
0: Copy, thank you.
1: Okay.
2: Saying that he wants to go to a behavioral or mental health facility, unknown diagnosis, now black, 25 years old, 5'7", brown hat, brown sweater, khaki pants, and black shoes.
3: Yeah, we did not, but we're going to go out to that run and we'll help this guy out.
2: I copy. If it wasn't you, then it was 121 and 123. Did you want me to send them a set?
3: Nope, we're going to take care of it.
2: Copy, thank you. For additional.
0: Five, two, Bobby. Five, three, Adam.
1: Press time, two, three, Bobby.
2: Chopper to six, chopper to six.
3: Jeez, your guy got medic out here for stomach pain.
2: Yeah, they're en route.

0: 4.
1: Maybe 4.
2: Anything mileage is going to be 6-2. Can you put us on a sortie to the property room?
1: Yes, sir, copy. 348, 3 mileage.
0: One, 3-1, good one.
1: Captain, one. I copy.
3: Hi. You can mark me code 2. Our code 1.
1: I copy.

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1: 200.
0: Pull you guys back up to 14 if you can help cover 34, please. 426 Waters Way Lane. That's an open line with a male telling them to, or saying go ahead. Could hear someone breathing heavy. Mentioned something about already calling four times and the line's connected. Could be a rapid SOS location.

0: grateful for. 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
1: One 4 4 you said to me.

0: Anyone on?
1: Who was you? Go to.
2: Contact with the caller in rear. Okay, this might want to be an 8. What was 7-8?
0: Copy, not an 8.

0: Any other 164?
1: 164.
0: Hey, I'm not sure if you made it to guard yet. It looks like we just got a 40 room at headquarters. Caller's going to be waiting on board a white Toyota Solara, so they found a wallet and want to turn it in. Would you mind taking that before you go in?
1: I copy. Where are they located?
0: They're saying they're at headquarters. Doesn't say exactly where.

0: NS18F, you can copy this, raise priority 34C, 1761, 1761 Sugar Maple Drive. Checking on the caller's 71-year-old daughter that's been staying in the garage. Caller's been yelling for her, she hasn't answered, concerned there's something medically wrong with her. However, caller said she can't get to the door but can open them.
1: Hello.
2: SMT, back up.
0: Fire standing by as well.

0: You too.
1: Go ahead.
2: Medic 16 is going to have one stable to Riverside. We'll be clear too out here.
1: Okay.
3: Yes,
1: copy. Walking is coming out really bad. Here's the speedway we're at.
3: Yeah, I'm at the Runnelsburg Police Department. I was dropping something off. And an individual just chased after my car and hit it with a skateboard. I'm getting flipped around now. Real nurse would advise, they said they were going to send some cars out if you want to send some this way as well.
1: Okay, are you in front of the police department then?
3: Hey, from just north of the light there off Main.
1: Head over that way with him.
4: Alright, now we're heading that way.
1: Thank you.

0: 99, you got anybody running this way, you slow down, we have them detained.
1: I copy, have them detained. Anybody running, if you guys can show them. Are you guys still at the same location?

0: 270 West, just west of Sawmill. King Lincoln John 4328.
1: Copy.
2: I'm behind you. Can you let me route to headquarters, third floor, please? Yes, ma'am, I copy.

0: returning.
1: I am for
0: you. Sorry, it's for a 33 run. There's anybody else that's close by. It's Granlin Park and Murden Drive. Car said there's a male black with dreads chasing with a 33. We just got another call. So there's three young male blacks running up and down the road looking at vehicles and houses and call her to 43A. That's 20, you can copy.
2: That's 20, I copy. You can put me on.
0: I copy.
3: 9200, copy.
4: With both in 5213, we're headed that way.
0: I copy.
5: 200 pulls off this and add us to that.
0: I copy. One of our callers said that the suspect left on board a light four-door sedan. Disregarded the black Ford Focus. Left northbound on Granlin Park.

0: 9141.
1: Yeah, I'm 2 Victor. My handheld Lockheed is 1018, so I got the cruiser clear 9200 and all that up there.
0: I copy. 9200, I'll show you clear.
2: 9200, copy, thanks.

0: be related, but we got a call from 7894 Crawford saying that the mail is in 528 Farm Hill Court. Check with the 33.
1: Can we try and figure out if the suspect has a 33 or if the homeowner did, and if a 43A was fired?
0: Yes, ma'am.

0: Okay.
1: Go ahead.
0: Could you mark me a route to Relay 21?
1: Copy. Arm Hill Court to the original caller saying that he's being chased by the male of the 33, so he's actively being chased. They're running. He's currently westbound Greenland Park Court, going toward the Greenland Park Road. Or might be one of the kids who was looking in the cars. He's a 17-year-old biracial male, light skin, curly hair.
2: Yeah, it sounds like they were breaking into the people's cars, and the car owner probably chased them off. I'm going to run it in for distance. I don't know if anybody else is closer.
3: I think you can, myself and 13 are probably a minute and a half out, maybe a minute.
4: Do you have a mobile running into it as well?
1: Copy.
0: Hold on. Yeah, that guy's no longer out here. Spoke with the manager, said he left, so I'm going to be clear to Victor.
1: Hi, copy.

0: the juvenile caller who's being chased. He's wearing a black shirt, black pants, black shoes.
1: The other thing for another run at Wedgewood, 774 Wedgewood. A rebid on someone speaking a foreign language, mumbling, saying hello. Rebidding at this location. Not able to find much from EBS either.
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0: Providing you a description of the individual with that 33.

0: 173.
1: Thanks to 171. 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There's nobody outside so far.
0: 173, copy.
2: Might be in backyards on Ruby Hill.
3: He's still being chased, or is he just running to run now?

0: You're on 7650 Rippingdale. It's either on the side of the house or the back of the house. But he is still being chased by that suspect.
1: All over Rippingdale. We're not seeing anything. If somebody wants to check Grandland Park.

0: Park in Rippingdale. 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
0: I copy.

0: 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I think they're going to be good for.
1: Yeah, he's knocking on a house door.
0: Being chased by anybody?
1: Yeah, 7666 Rippingdale is where that car's at. He was knocking on a house door. Said he was with a group of four individuals, though.

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1: Hey, Prim. I'm just switching on my vehicle, so I went to precinct as a car and marked in.
0: I copy. I just didn't see you anymore. I'm like, oh, did he leave and not tell me? Okay, when you're locked back in, just let me know. I'm going to get you started for your ride.
1: Copy that. We'll do.

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1: I copy.

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0: 9141 disregard. Thank you.
1: Yeah.

0: Can you copy this 5-7 we just got from OSP? Looks like that 270 eastbound in South High Street out of a pursuit of a vehicle. It's a tan 2010 Hyundai. Tag is King, X-ray Lincoln 7403. It's out of a traffic stop. Vehicle's refusing to stop.
1: Okay, I copy. It's out of traffic. We're not going to get involved. We can get in the area in case they go.
0: Copy.
1: One 131, you said they were northbound high from 270?
0: 270 eastbound and South High Street. Looks like they're just now passing 23, still going eastbound.
1: Six three seven. Can you find out what channel they're running on?
2: What was the original oil that the caller said that this all transpired at, and then somebody went back inside?
3: Maybe Murden Drive and Granlund Park Drive?
2: One 7-1, I copy.
3: Which one of the two?

0: Winchester.
1: Hi, copy. Are you guys just at Iverson, like the main building there?
0: Yeah, Iverson Way, right here at the office, leasing office.
1: Okay. Hi, copy.

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0: For Zone 5 officers, they go to Channel 15, Post 49. They just went north on Mountain Creek.

0: Never.
1: I'm going to be 2B. He didn't like how I was helping, so he walked away on me.
0: Thank you for helping, sir. 2150, you want me to clear you as well?
2: Thanks for calling me 2 minutes as well.
0: Hi, copy. Thank you both.

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1: 41.
2: Yeah, 528 appears code 4. We did not get an answer at the door. There's no disturbance to the vehicle, and I don't see any casings out here in or front of the residence. So.
1: I copy that.
3: Thank you. Lizelle, Worthington. 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

0: 203.
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0: 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Are we tearing the scene down out here on this 28?

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1: Mr. Tim, in code 4, and I copy the 1531.
0: 163. Car.
2: 163, code 1, you can tell me that 16.
0: Copy. We have any homicide detectives monitoring channel 2?
3: Auto, this one.

0: 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Thanks.
1: Day 4.
0: 84.
1: Can you mark me back at 87 on paper?
0: Yes, sir.

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2: Change location to 3500 Sullivan for a possible theft report related to this.
1: Thank you.
3: CQ 213. They're going to have a juvenile 51 to Broad and Wagner to the UDF. DNA miles is 434.
1: Cotton 430.
0: Yeah, CQ, I'll be with her.
1: I got it.

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1: You changed my location to 4340 Tamarack, Franklin County Dog Shelter.
0: Okay.
2: And what was your last transmission?
3: A call from a female. We don't have the render in that, but we're asking for they're asking for the officer that went out to Loxley earlier. It looks like it was written up originally by Midwatch Special, but 9110, 131, and 134 went out there. The caller is at 300 Loxley, and she was just wondering, I guess, why officers had went out. We have her phone number. If somebody can give her a call or can head that way, I can write you up on the run.
2: 9110, caller.
3: Tough, thank you. You want me to send you a message with her phone number, or I can just provide it to you?
2: Yeah, what is it?
3: 614-216-8917. Thank you. Come here.
2: Five zero.
3: Go ahead.
2: Problem left. I'll be 2 Victor, and you can start me for the other 16 on airport.
3: So are you by yourself?
4: 5 3 got it.
3: Thank you. Location, I guess. Male, white, green shirt, tan pants. I'm sorry. That's wrong. Letitia's the caller, so it's between the caller and the employee. Caller's waiting in front of the location.

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0: Call 48, making contact with security at Telton Polaris, 8700 Lyra. So there's a maroon Honda CRV, King Sam Mary 6632, that's parked there. I think it's possibly a 45.
1: Okay.

0: Radio 110 and 113. And car 110, can I have you both start for 48A at Frankfurt Street? I've called in by security over there. It says two individuals with flashlight walking around the canopy of the building. Caller isn't sure the exact address, but there's a for sale sign in front of the location. No description is too dark of the individuals and no weapons.
1: Virgin Kevin.

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0: You make it to the 1112 on a North Carolina ID card. It's going to be 0000497862 23. That should come back to Muhammad Ahmed, date of birth is 5/27/2008.

0: Yeah, that number's coming back as no records found. I just want to read it back to make sure I got it correctly. 500-4978-6223.
1: That's correct. I figured it was going to come back as a no hit. Thank you.
0: No problem.

0: 4-4.
1: Can you guys ready? I'm going to send you guys a 16. It's been home for quite a while. 8234 Sugar Magnolia Drive. Caller Jamaica. She is still up and waiting. It occurred earlier at the pool house. There's another female at the pool house who say that the caller didn't live here and had her dog attack her son.
2: What's your problem?
0: 4-4, okay.
3: Caller is going to be on board at Bronze Toyota 4Runner and is going to continue following until officers arrive. Currently going northbound.
4: Hi, Toppy. Thanks, everyone. Yourself and 102 over to that Marca Key V Lane 4305. There were three in masks, black hoodies, jeans, ran through the parking lot. They were holding items in their hands. Last seen going westbound on TV Jack Drive. Did not actually see them break into any vehicles. Believe they may have just broke into some, but no description.
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4: And as of right now, there's no caller that needs to be seen. 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

0: Go ahead, 113.
1: Not seeing anything out here. It's good for putting on the 31A as well as 110.
0: Copy.
2: 639. 639,
0: got it.
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0: Copy.

0: Copy, that's 34. Call taker says it sounds like maybe a 10-year-old on the phone whispering, asking for us to help. Looks like D company had it too, but it was code 4. I don't have an apartment number.
1: Don't have an apartment number?
0: No, I tried to do EVS on the phone number, the only run that comes back was earlier today. Rapid SOS is just showing it's possibly the third floor, but that's all I have.
1: Okay.

0: They're advising that the male has now wandered into the parking lot of 650 South High Street at the Holiday Inn Express. Caller can't see the individual anymore.
1: I got the national. 113, I'll be pulling up there in a second.
0: Copy.

0: 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Can you send me north bound?
1: Yes, sir. 205 North Powell. Attention to contact Olivia Casal, female white, tan skin, brown and hazel, 5'4", 120 pounds. We're tracking their phone or other devices. So this L hasn't spoke to her since about 6:30.

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1: Is our caller still following the possible 31A?
0: Negative. They said they weren't able to see him anymore and we're no longer following.

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1: Negative. 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
1: Hold on.
0: 1331 Summit Street, we have a caller saying the 21-year-old daughter is yelling, throwing things, threatened to punch the caller. She wants a 47A with no plans. Her name is Danaya Cooper, female, black, gray sweater, no pants.
1: Sorry.
2: Can you copy if it's okay to close out that 57 with OSB?
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1: Okay.
0: In front of 4265, marker V, King Nor Victor 6411. It's going to be an unreported 45 unoccupied.
1: Copy that. 101, are you still out there with them?
2: I'm headed, boy.
0: Can we send a car out to the register now? Make contact with the owner.
1: Yes, sir. Stand by 1 second for me.
3: That's 11, I got me.
0: 113, I'm coming up code 4, I'll take it.
1: Can't thank you.
0: Six, 411.
1: Okay, thank you.

0: sir, that can clear up and start for the registered L on that from 286 South Richardson.
1: One and two, partial one, cut that way.
0: Appreciate you, thank you.
2: And 14, where you guys going off to the shot bar?
3: 14, April.

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1: 113, go ahead.
0: Can you run King Union Boston 2420? Tell me that comes back to you, please.
1: Have just a second.

0: to a gray 2015 Nissan four-door sedan for an Augustine Santa Maria. Address is registered as 671 Thurman.
1: Okay, thanks.
0: No problem.
1: It was struck, but appeared to be that it was unoccupied when it was struck.

Yes, ma'am. I copy, thank you. 4545 Fisher Road. Drop is a general stone one bird alarm.

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0: 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If they're interested in working some overtime, got lots of hospital guard available, signal 580.
1: Hello, Q, did you copy that signal?
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0: I'm going to be 2 Victor with the homeowner here with note added.
1: I copy. Thank you, sir.

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1: Can you need somebody else? Are you good?
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0: At 40 and 3-4.
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0: 40-3-4, can you back him up for a 17 at 355 East 20th, Apartment F, Frank? And to the friend's boyfriend, male black 5'9", slim build, dreads. He's threatening to assault the caller and the friend, had a stick, claiming he choked the friend earlier.
1: Three, four, copy. 3-3, you can add me.
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0: That's going to be kind of a 17B. I'm going to change my location to 123 South Egg.
1: Copy. 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
0: I'm okay, thank you.
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1: I copy 511 12 Hague. A darker color Dodge Challenger parked near the lot close to the VP. 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
1: Apparently there is a black Dodge Durango parked in front of 1297 Linwood Avenue. 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
1: 4-4, go ahead.
0: Yeah, Ali, she's asked if you're going to be coming back to pick up the kid.
1: I'm sorry, what kid?
0: The strangulation kit is asking if you're going to be picking it up.
1: Negative.
0: Copy.

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0: 78E16, that's a certified, I'll check and advise, please, thank you.
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1: You can send me the 38A. 10 Trivi Road. Where's my new justice?
3: Areas of 48A, 2115, 2115 Jewett. The secondhand information said there were two male Hispanic teens about 13 years old riding bikes, checking vehicles in the complex.
0: Whoever copies reporting to the department.

0: responded as 5, starting to copy 3599 Bremen. So the female crashed her car in front of here and she's not moving.
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0: Caller state that this lady left about 10 minutes ago and is having a 16D episode. We're going to circulate just in case she's in the area.
1: I got it. Thank you.

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2: You can clear the other car and clear myself as well. This is Clan 4.
1: I'll allow your clan.
3: Oh, God. Thank you.

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1: We're just blocking the car in.
2: Okay. With the iron?
1: Here we go.
2: Thank you.

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2: 42 on 2, Victor.
0: 42, copy.
3: One ninety four, go ahead.
2: Coming up code 4. Can you send me North Wilson, please, and thank you.
3: It looks like you're heading to 171. Homeless male in the laundry room. Want him out of there? Isn't supposed to be there. He's male, black, orange shirt, tan, or brown pants.
2: Good, copy.
4: It's coming in. It's 172 District. S7, if you're still here, do you want coffee?

0: 194.
1: 194.
0: 194, ma'am. No means of entry here. We'll be code 4 for now unless we get another call.
1: I copy, sir.

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1: Nine four.
0: I know you're close, but I wanted you to be advised as well. The 33 run, 2585 West Broad at Safeway Mart. Caller said they saw two males 2016 in the parking lot. One of them had a 33, a male black white shirt and jeans. A victim was a male white and black clothing. 33 was a handgun. The caller doesn't want to be seen. Looks like somehow this came over from county. I can just have a sergeant copy as well. I see where you have an event in your banner.
2: That's
0: 5287 Morgan in your banner.
1: Yeah, I said no. Yeah. This is Tina, copy that 33 run. Just make sure they meet up. You can have me. I'll be monitoring.
3: .492 per the crime camera. There's no 26 in the lot, but I'll still have that way.
0: Thank you, sir. I copy, though.
4: 101, you can add me.
5: 194. I was actually passing right by there when you called me. I did not see any 26 occurring. I am standing by at Broad and Melbourne.
0: I copy 194.
2: Vernon Avenue came in as an 8. Now someone is saying that they see the suspect outside with a 33.

0: copy that, and any 12 racing cars, I can start that way.
1: What's the address?
0: 1315 Mount Vernon Avenue.
1: That's 12, I copy. 120, you can send us. 121, same mark.
0: Copy, thank you. I'll put you both on it.

0: 63.
1: Come on, Victor, guys.
0: Copy. 164, you can have me.
1: This is 8. We got another call. They're saying that the male does not have a 33. He's currently walking through the halls and knocking on people's doors. Last seen at caller's mom's door, apartment 2A Adam, in the same hallway. Says the suspect's a male, black shirt and jeans.
2: Copy that,

caller about 5-5 and that the male was on speaking on the phone, and it sounded like he passed at the wrong address. He was telling whoever on the phone that he was at 1307 Mount Vernon, but the address that the run is written to is 1315.

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1: Car 11.
0: Both cars are four that's blocking ODOT's calling in, no freeway right now. She's on the eastbound line marker 27. It's going to be right around Cleveland. So there's a vehicle that was stopped in the number 3 lane. The secondary vehicle hit it and both are blocked in the truck sideways.
2: No 26 here, spoke to the manager inside. He doesn't know what we're talking about. The 2 Victor for now.
0: I copy. Thanks, guys.
3: .192, can you put me at 19-7 on paper from earlier?
0: Yes, sir, I can.

0: One second, guys.
1: You can send us at 8A.
0: Copy, that's going to be for 766 Parsons Avenue at Parsons LLC. The motion is a back motion. They've already tried to contact the key holder. Exhausted the list.

0: 3 and 164. So there are two separate runs at the Faith Mission, and then there is another over at Dempsey's Food and Spirits, 346 South High Street. Is there either one that you guys are closer to that you'd like to start for?
1: 163. We can take the run at Dempsey's.
0: Copy. So, caller's trying to make a delivery to the business, and there's a homeless person that barricaded himself against the door blocking the entrance. Were you sleeping with table and chairs?

0: 13-12, you're ready for a lineup.
1: Good morning, go ahead.
0: Good morning, we're going to have a one officer 130, 132, 133, 134, rifle and two, shotguns in 3 and 4.
1: I copy. No priority events at the moment, but we are going to need a one officer car for guard at Grant B side, room 20. Any volunteers? It'll be 6:30 to 10:30. Copy, thank you. I'll go through on it.
2: Yes, what's my plan?
1: Good morning, go ahead, sir.
2: Good morning. Got 110 through 114. They're all one officer, except for 113 is two officers with a rifle.
1: Copy. We have no priorities, but we are going to need a one officer car to go out with 134 Grant, 6:30 to 10:30.

0: Okay, 112 is going to take the first half of that, and 111 will take the second half.
1: Cool beans, Alpha Mike. Thank you.
2: There's 034, shotgun on 3.
3: Good morning, copy. No car still out, no priority runs holding. They do need a one-officer car for guard. Going to be 6:30 to 10:30 at Mount Carmel East.
2: Copy. We're going to need two of the cars for guard duty. One's at Grand Hospital, one's at Riverside.
3: Copy, sir. Thank you.
0: Better line up.
3: Good morning, sir. Go ahead.
4: Good morning, ma'am. You'll have 6 1 officer cars. You'll have a 100 with a rifle, a 101, a 102, 103 with a rifle, and a 37, a 104, and a 105.
3: Copy the full crew. Okay, you guys locked in. We are going to need a car to start for westbound and Brinker to relieve 151. The only guard spot right now.

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0: 1, 2, 3, and 4.
1: 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I'm going to need two cars covered the same guard at 6:30 to 10:30 Riverside. 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
3: Good morning. Copy. No cars still out. Have an 8A holding 3480 refugee, and also need a one officer car for guard 630 to 1030 at Grant ICU 308.
4: John. Your county's out here. I'm going to help with a little 5-4 until they get these moving along.
3: Okay.

0: Peace over you. I'm 80, 81 with a rifle, 83 with a rifle, 84.
1: And give me 1 second, because we have a bunch of RPGs. I need to find where you guys are needed. That's going to be Grant, ICU, room 308, 630 to 1030.
0: 81, graciously volunteered.
1: Thank you, 81. I'll get you guys on board.
2: One 84 is going to have the last two, and then 183 is taking the Riverside card.
3: And nothing on 18.

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1: 5800 Central College on General Berg. Looks like Keyholder's going to be at the scene. Just gave the wrong passcode.
2: Seven.
1: Good morning, go ahead.
2: We have one officer 71, one officer 72, and one officer 73.
1: And they're asking one for guard. 630, 1030 Grant.

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1: I copy. They just marked it. They can help out 21 on a 5 at Brandon First Church.

0: real quick, go check it for that 16.
1: Copy. Thank you, 7-3.
0: For that 16, does anybody want to be seen, or was it just, she was just knocking everywhere?
1: So let me get logged in, 7-3.

0: Thumbtack presents. 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
1: Morning, one.
2: The guy we're looking, checking in on, his name is Richard Richardson.
1: Rick Richardson.
2: Yeah.
1: You'll be with car 42.
3: Yes, sir. Stand by. We already have three cars on drive. I'll call 580. Stand by.
1: All right, Captain.

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0: 4582 Lakeside North on a 45. It's going to be on the caller's 2012 Chevy Impala. Tag is 5Young71579. Unknown state.
1: Julie, copy.
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1: 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Thank you.

0: You tell me just one of the apartments to call so I can talk to him.
1: It should be apartment 2C, and our caller was Jalen.
0: Thank you.
1: You're welcome.

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0: 16B. It's been holding a long time. 793 South Burgess. He's known. He calls in about his neighbors all the time. We transferred him to RU, and he refused to speak with them.
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0: 6:45. If you want to send me that 46 there, 70 westbound to 70.
1: It is en route to you. It's a little bit old. But again, westbound to southbound involves a, as I find it, dark Chevy Malibu. And I believe AAA was called. I don't know how what their ETA is, though.
0: All right. 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

0: got another call. 715 just broke that way. This is going to be 734 Sunbury. Looks like they modified the run. So two people just got out of that 48, and looks like they're trying to push the vehicle.
1: Copy. Pulling up. Second.
0: I copy.

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0: You can clear both cars for Victor.
1: Copy. If you want to head for your 16A, 1456 Tracy Circle, on the threat report, I just tried to call back to see if she was still there. I got voicemail.
0: I got that right over there. Thank you. Thank you.
1: 113.
0: You can send us that 48A on 75.
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0: 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It looks like it is expired 7/17/26, but it's blank.
1: Thank you.
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0: Got a 34 with an open line at 2210 Medina Avenue. It was a call taker had to do a revisit to get the location there. Just a mail saying, I told you, and then no further information.
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0: I'll just check on you guys. You okay out there?
1: Yeah, we're good.
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0: 05?
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0: You can cancel the medic. We'll be at 4.
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1: 83.
0: I'll take 31. Clear 84.
1: Okay. If you guys get an answer at the door, that's I got voicemail and callback. 84, you'll be clear.
0: Okay, thank you.

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1: Anyone, I copy. Thank you. 94, I copy. National Church Residency, 3341 East Livingston Avenue. Female sitting in front of the building and asking for someone to call 911. She has a trach in her neck and is communicating on a tablet. Female black, wearing all black with a yellow scarf.
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4: 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Apparently it's an ongoing issue with this phone number.

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0: 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See, Wesley, he said his ex-girlfriend just smashed the windows from his home, and she's now sitting on the porch refusing to leave.
1: Roger, copy.

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1: Good morning, God.
0: Good morning. Walter 60, 61, 62 with a shotgun, 163, and Walter 64. And I don't know who we're covered by.
1: Copy, holding an 8 alarm at Columbus Car Audio and an 8 alarm on Ramsdale. As of right now, no guard.

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0: You can send me that 8 a.m. Not too far off.
1: Phoenix, Rosa, copy. 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

0: Kings lineup.
1: Yes, Tony. Good morning, God.
0: 5-1 Officer Cars, 0-4.
1: Copy that. 717 holding. You're probably aware, and no guard.

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1: S-11, good, sir.
0: We're going to have 4 one-officer cars, 120, 121, 22, and 24.
1: Aye, Tom. I'm in the Mayfield. Looks like it's going to be code of us 21038. Passenger refusing to leave the negative description. They are currently at the westbound stop.

0: I'll be ready for Mark Anthony.
1: Go ahead.
0: Yeah, I'm a 9042. I'm here till 5. And I'm not sure if we have anybody else coming in today. You can send a guard to me if you need to.
1: I'm okay.

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0: Okay, you need another car?
2: 84, I'm pulling up.
0: Okay.

0: I cop, yeah.
1: Talk about the cow.
2: Warfield, the bullet laying in the middle of the road, so if you put me on a 16A out here.
3: Okay.
4: Making field stats.
3: Sorry, who was that, 19 precinct?
4: Yes.
3: Good.
4: 190 with a rifle, level 192 at 9 a.m. One officer coaching car, 194 with a shotgun, and a 195. I don't know who we're covered by.
3: Well, hopefully we have an S-15 because I don't have anyone else. I need one of your cars for guard, 8 to 10. Going to be at West Broad and Civic Center. Civic Center is closed to traffic due to the Jazz and Ripfest.
4: Copy. What time is that at?
3: 8 to 10.
4: Like, I'll take it. 190.
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0: Bring a load ready. If you can check on the 17, call in from Mom, not on scene. Paramount Carmel East, I'm in a current at 4018 Carlton Avenue. A 142's district daughter called her crying. She was beat up by her boyfriend. She's bleeding at the hospital. She has pregnant boyfriend, Daylon Hunt, posted at the Carlton address. Also there with a 4-year-old daughter. I'm not sure if she has a room or not at the hospital. One for you, I copy. Thank you. 4-4, you're clear. Six, 4, you're clear.
1: 6-4, copy. Thank you.

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1: This is a 47ASM, if you could copy. 3092 Gerbert Road, came in at 6:30 this morning. Came in from 988, so this person wants to either walk into traffic or take some sort of overdose on pills. Looks like we have a premise and gotten a call previously on 611-26. They said that gas was leaking, a gas valve. This may be like a group home or something. And it's, the previous incident was in room 301, 3092 Gerbert Road.
0: Copy that. That's my copy. You trying to raise me?
2: That's firm. I was just checking to see if you were out there with Black Honda.
0: I am. Ma'am, I hope so right now.
2: Okay. All right. There was that 55i on the board. Didn't know if you've seen that or not. It just caught my eye.
0: I did not. What did it say?
2: It said there was a Black Honda Civic. This was caller's daughter's vehicle, and it was broken down. Caller only had the GPS location estimated. They have a 5-2 coming in the morning. Just wanted to let us know that it was not abandoned.
0: Okay, it'll be at the impound lot here momentarily.
2: All right, cop.
3: I'm aware, and I copy the board. 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
1: 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Thank you. 1715, I'll be well. It's been

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1: It's a 38 report at 910 Rose Avenue, apartment 410.
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0: Go ahead.
1: Good morning. What about 9201, 9140, 9200? 9201 will be a FTO car. 520, wait for me.
0: I'm happy. Good morning.

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2: This is not an OD or a 340. CFC can be code 4. I'm going to do a courtesy 5-1.
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164 and 165. It's an 8A at Specialty Sports Cars, 620 Oak Street, 620 Oak Street, crosses Lester. 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
0: I copy. 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
0: 44A, 5757 West Broad at the Sheets. Caller is en route to this L, seeing a female white, 5'1", brown and blonde hair, in a sheet. This L said she was raped, unknown time frame. She told him, in quotes, it just happened. She's outside walking on Broad.
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1: You're going to put me on that 48A. I'll be over here at this blue Chevy Tahoe, parked about Chase and Postal, trying to make contact.
0: Sorry, Chase and what?
1: Postal.

0: 10 precinct of 44A. The caller is the boyfriend. He just showed up in a white Chevy Impala. So she's upset, won't give details, so they're at the back of the store. She's trying to walk away.
1: 100, I copy this.

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She says she and her boyfriend assaulted each other. It's going to be 1548 Duxbury.

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1: Copy.

0: through it.
1: Yeah,
0: put me in the 68. I made contact with the owners of the Honda CRV and they're moving it right now. And I'm still trying to get in touch with the people that own the GMC.
1: I copy. 40 to China Mark.
2: Portland, you can send me that 68.
1: 1570 Highland. I won't go ahead.
3: You can send me that 6 AM right around the corner.
1: Thank you, Broad and Everett. Red sedan blocking middle of the intersection. Just has a flat tire. It's been out there about an hour.
4: I'm 130. Sorry for that, though. Hey, I'm going to share the guard with 134. Can you send me his guard?
5: I copy.
4: Copy. It's a 16A front report at the McDonald's, 3554 South High Street.

0: 12-13, if I can have a sergeant copy, that's 18, 5747 Cleveland Avenue on a 43, possible 43, there's a blue Cavalier, King Henry Robert 4170, bullet holes in the car door, so there's a person inside with a towel over their head not moving.
1: 12 copy.
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3: Copy, 67.
4: I'll be around.
0: Copy.
5: It's been aired, but you have freeway en route. 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
3: Yeah, 627's en route.
1: Copy.
4: Six seven one. Are you east or west of Broad Street exit?
5: Hey, Steve, we're just at the at the door, getting up off of Broad Street.
4: Okay, copy.
5: The ramp, we'll be able to get traffic stopped for you, and you can get over.
4: Okay.
0: One 42, go ahead.
2: Can you try to call back? I'm not getting an answer.
0: I copy, standby.

0: 359, good morning. I'll be in service, badge 1906. I'll be here till 4 p.m.
1: Copy, good morning.
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1: go ahead.
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1: Hi, Pop.
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1: 20, go ahead.
0: I took care of your 34C. Gave him up in his wheelchair. Coop Hill. We'll be back on that 31A.
1: Hi, Cox. Thank you.

0: 184.
1: It's not a 43. Slow everyone down.
0: Copy. Anyone else running it in can slow it down. SH missing copy.
2: It's not coming.
0: To the caller, she was walking across the street in the arm.
3: I don't know if I have a copy.
4: Yeah, 15 copy.
1: What is the matter?
0: I copy. 12, he said slowing up. Anyone else down?

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1: One eleven, I'll take care of it.
0: 9111, code 4.
2: 9111, copy, thank you.
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0: Copy.
2: Charlie.
4: Katie. 290-200, can you check on this 34C, please? 4536 Lakeside South, Apartment D-Boy. Since the contact callers, says 3-year-old son, Dion. Oh, no, this supposed to be 3:30. 3-year-old son, Dion Jones, male black. Oh, okay, yeah, 3-year-old son. He's supposed to be here with his father, Sharit Dukes, male black. Callers hasn't heard from him in the last month, and he's missed multiple visitation appointments.
2: Thank
4: you. 2-2, retry, Mark.
5: This is Chris.
4: Copy.
5: 201,
4: go ahead.
5: Jimmy, the 27A on refugee.
4: So when I copy, Kathy Robinson, she's in apartment 1G George, 4669. Copy.

0: I'm very clear.
1: You go ahead, 3521.
0: Code 1, same spot with another one. Henry Young Tom, 6605.
1: Copy.
0: Three 5-1, I'll be in service, badge 2130.
1: I copy.

0: 182.
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0: Yeah, Medic 33 took the gentleman over to St. Anne's and stable. What was the code to?
1: I copy. 181, I'll show you clear.
2: Yeah, 13, I copy.

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0: I'll be code 2, thanks, to 163. Could you mark me on a 23 to headquarters, please?
1: I copy. Six, seven, one.
2: 627 will be clear.
1: Copy.

0: 190, I'll be trying to make contact with the caller out of this run now.
1: 95?
0: Correct, I'm sorry, 195.
1: Okay.

0: 111. 1A.
1: Okay. Also, I'll be taking over 112 cars to get up in this place.
0: Okay.

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1: Back up.
2: One 8 4. Bobby. 2 Victor.
1: I copy.

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0: You can send me my 31A.
1: I copy. 3847 Bernard.
2: Two Victor, that person out here in 206, you know, amazing.
1: Hi, Pop. Thank you.

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0: 9200.
1: Spoke to Grandma. 29 is fine. He's out of town with Deb. 2 Victor.
0: I copy.
1: Dan, can you mark me on a headquarters police net to get a few 6?
0: Yes, ma'am.

0: 6 information, Hamilton and 161 white Kia SUV, no tag, speeding. Last seen southbound. Driver's wearing a full ski mask.
1: So far, it's unknown caller reporting an AUV on vacant structure involving at least two people, two male blacks and a female black. I could hear them inside yelling at each other. There is a lock on the privacy fence, so, and there shouldn't be. There's also a dark blue Chevy Malibu in the backyard of 520 Siebert Street, crosses Lau Alley and Parsons.
2: 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Alright, 113 copy.
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0: 195. 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
1: Welcome.

0: sandwich, 12.
1: Have a caller on this priority 216B en route. Said his son is going through some issues. One of them's marital. Sent his wife a text. Said he was 47A, no means given. Jackson Rose, male biracial, 23 years old. Diagnosed with depression, no medication. Caller's on board in a silver 2014 Toyota Corolla, ETA of about 20 minutes. 423 North Front Street is going to be unit 401.
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0: 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Elvin Granville, Little Turtle. 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
0: Have a race priority 16B at 4070 Leon Trio Wet Avenue. Daughter says she wants a 47A herself, no means were given. She's 13-year-old female black wearing Christmas PJs, currently locked herself in the bathroom.
1: 6-3, copy.
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0: set up and be 2-4, or code 4, secured and tight.
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0: us. Happy Refugee Road and Brace.

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0: We have any officer can help with the lockout. 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That's going to be a 219 at Sherborne Drive. It's on 7 Precinct.
1: Seven one. You show me 1A, I'll hit there.
0: All right, cop. Thank you.

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3: complaint of McDonald's, 1377 Harrisburg Pike, on a white Ford Escape with four male whites on board doing 49A in the front of the building. Partial tag, King Call Zero.
0: Anyone? 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

0: One, I am on the 16 at the Glenwood. I'm sorry, 195. I'm at the 16 at the church.
1: I copy. Do you need another car out there with you?
0: Not at the moment.
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0: 93, I copy. Thank you. You're going to Unit 115 over at 3180 Allegheny. It's Thurston Gaultier, male black, 56. VA hasn't been able to contact him since July 15th. His phone's turned off. Just want to make sure he's okay.
2: I'm at 34. It's just an open line with a guy yelling in a foreign language. Call taker had to do a rebid to get his location. Should be near 2252 Holt Avenue.
3: Yeah.

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1: well, Hefty has a gas leak. They're asking if we could help out with that. And they're going to be a 5th and Cassidy. Looks like 7-1's on the way.
3: 5th and Cassidy?
1: That's correct.
3: Okay. Myself and 680 would be coming from down on 13.
1: Hi, Tom. Thank you.
4: I see Teresa Jones, 750 West Ridge Street. She's in apartment 106. She's wanting to report a 17 that happened over a month and a half ago, involving the ex-boyfriend who choked her. Gave his name, said he's not on scene at this time, currently in jail.
0: What's your short copy? 165 copy.
5: /174.
2: 34 C at the EDS. Female black, late 20s, early 30s, black hoodie, black pants, walking around the lot for an hour, sometimes with her eyes closed. When asked if needed help, she just laughs.
0: 172, I copy from Long Danger Road, Anderson.
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0: That's just the tail tractor.
1: On both on which one, I'm sorry.
0: 50 on Stephen Lane.
1: I'm copy, thank you.

0: Are you on air?
1: I'm 30, go ahead.
0: Did you need somebody up there to help somebody get to use the facility?
1: Confirm, we need a male officer to respond to B-Site 20 so you can use the bathroom.
0: I copy. We have somebody that can help up on that guard duty. Male officer to take somebody to the facility, use the facility at Grant Hospital Room 20, B-Site.
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5: Over to 2355 Randy Core. We've got a couple calls on a vacant unit. CC15 from staff. Mail covered up. All those waiting for officers. Additional calls say he was getting up. Unsure if he's going to stay or if he left.
4: 94, copy.
0: Rick Grant is monitoring Channel 5 there. I have the other channels checked.
2: If you see them, can you just tell me what room they're at and I can go swap them out?
0: You got Grant room 848, and you got Grant ICU 308, and you got Grant room 534.
2: I copy. I'll go find somebody. Thanks.
6: Eight zero and 83. 16 at 595 Van Buren Drive, the shelter. Caller says people are threatening her. She'll be waiting outside.
7: What's the caller's name on that?
6: Miss Fatu?
7: Copy. That's the same one from earlier, and she was not there. She going to be there this time?
6: What it says.
0: Well, precinct 16, precinct, if you can copy. They've got 12 and 16 down for car duty at Grant Room 848. One car from 12, one from 16, 10:30 to 12:30, Grant Room 848.
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6: Mount Carmel East. 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
8: 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We'll be clear to Victor. You can head to that.

0: 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I need a volunteer for 10:30 to 2:30 at Riverside, and they also want a car from 1 for 12 to 1:30 at the Jazz and Rib Fest at Broad and Civic Center.
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1: 12, thank you. Claim in a caller's LDR last night, throwing a brick at another child.
2: One forty.
1: 140, go ahead.
2: I'll check that range on the freeway.
1: Happy, thank you. They're westbound on 70 and Bryce Road, so it's in far left lane.
2: Copy.
0: I'm 1A. You can put me out on my 38.
1: Copy.
3: Yeah,
0: these guys left before we got here. We'll be code 2 with caller.
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0: Clear code 4, send me that 36.

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1: Go ahead.
2: I wasn't able to take care of it. 70 westbound, just west of Price. There's a large tree limb in the middle of the high speed lane. I got over on FSP's channel. They're going to send ODOT crews out to try to get it.
1: Copy. I have a cruiser en route as well.
8: The juvenile 5-1 to Butterfly Gardens. Beginning is 600.
1: 854. 38, go ahead.
7: I couldn't stop quick enough. I'm going to flip around. I got a 46, 71 south at Frank.
6: South on at Frank, gotcha.
7: Five, two, the roadway is clear, code 4.
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0: Crosswalk.
1: How about 17A? It's going to be 1548 Duxbury Avenue.
2: Chief, you can code for that. He's going to refuse to answer the door, and there's nothing we can do about it.
1: Sorry, Captain. To attacker.
3: Okay, if you want to send some precinct cars out, ma'am, I'm all the way in Dublin. I just finishing up an interview. Send some out. I'll head that way in case there's more to it.
1: I copy. Thank you. 60 and 61, if I can start you. 270 southbound McCutcheon, looking for a Chrysler Pacifica. Pulled off to the right.
0: 60, I copy. Does it sound like they're 270 southbound at McCutcheon? Is that correct?
1: That's what the call taker wrote it for. Not.
0: 61 or it.
1: Yeah, not many details. I don't even have a color of it.
0: Figure it out. Thanks.
4: I'm going to have a 5-1 to Mount Carmel East, beginning miles 127-700.
1: I copy 856.

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2: 3-B-2 Victor, San Marcos, sir.
1: Okay, so everyone is slow by copy.
0: I'll be 2 Victor off this, United with my 16B.
1: Copy.
2: Four, you can ask for that.
1: Alright. Right on, 15.

0: Stay advised, I'm holding it's written as a 17, 281 South Powell, argument between caller and ex-fiance, mail heard saying she pushed him and she's yelling, he's lying, they yell at each other, he left. 19 precincts will be clear after that 38.
1: Copy. If I copy, I'm code 4.
2: Copy, thank you.

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1: I copy.
2: 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They got the whole intersection blocked off. Traffic's backed up through that.
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0: 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Need officer 10:30 to 2:30 at Grant. 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
0: Sam, I'm working wrap with them. I know they haven't made it there yet, but I'm working wrap.

0: We received an automated message. Looks like it came in on 4545 with no caller ID, no number listed. For 402 North High, Hilton, Columbus, downtown. Said he was armed with an AR-15. He had a bomb vest with a kill switch and will arrive at that location in 10 minutes.
1: Copy. 163 cop.
2: They really had me to that as well.
0: I got you. Thank you. The sergeant is covering 16 to copy that.
3: You can clear 632. I appreciate the help. We're heading that way.
4: 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Thank you.
5: Team 48, that's Berry's at 10-8. Said this female wearing the green shirt broke a window after officers left.
0: Black Honda Civic, Henry George King, 5281, got on 70 eastbound from 18th.

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1: 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East 7 Glamour Road in Old Hamilton, southwest of 10-6. 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
0: Copy. For this mail, once this mail public service, tell officers arrive.

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3, that second tag comes back to a black 2011 Mazda. Should be a four-door. It looks like the tag expired 11/14 of 26, and it's blank.

0: 91, go ahead.
1: Can you send me the 16 on Randy Court?
0: I'm a copy. I did talk to staff. He's no longer in the unit, came as an AD, but says she thinks he's outside, unknown DOT, but he's no longer in the unit, and they first aired that he was inside.

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1: Yeah, that's the 91's run.
0: I got the edge on it.
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0: 3521, code 1.
1: Copy.
2: Thank you. Someone called it in. It was tracking at this L, but then it says call ticker says it's still moving. Looks like it's a 2025 white Nissan Altima, Frank George Frank, 74015. If it is at the L, just give them a call. The number's on the road.

0: 33
1: East Tulane. Female screaming, saying call the police. Another call, secondhand info. Someone's trying to take a baby. There's a 26 going on.
2: Via camera, male white, brown t-shirt, brown shorts is attempting to open the back door of this location. They have not currently made entry.
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0: 16A 5353 Catalina Circle on a threat report.
2: Well, I'll take that. You can clear that.
0: Okay, 150, you'll be clear.
1: I got 24. Well, about 20 of them. They're blocking the drive and harassing patients. 92 can't go as well.

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0: 921. 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

0: 345.
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2: 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We have a 478.
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0: to go 150 153.
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0: A 16B, Black Bottom and Dunleavy and Glen. Caller sitting behind a maroon Nissan Altima. She's calling again and appears to be very upset. Sounds as if she was going through a crisis. RU called her back, who had already talked to her once, and Netcare and the mobile team were to come out, but now they think that police need to come out and talk to her. She's having some kind of breakdown. She's walking on Gilligan's Drive. Her home address is 3012 Dunleavy.
1: I copy.

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0: CFD medic 28 foot out, 1 towards hospital, stable.
1: 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We're going to have a sergeant copy that.
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2: I'm on that 5, I copy. 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
1: Okay.

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1: CC Medic 18 is going to have one of those. 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
0: 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S8, you copy. S7, you copy.
2: I'll be code 4. 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

0: 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That's not a vacant unit, and we're not forcing entry on it.
1: And 4D cut. Anyone got

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1: Someone's calling over for 45A occupied Osborne Avenue and East 5th Avenue. Looks like they're live tracking a vehicle. It originally hit on Channel 2. Going to be on a white Nissan Altima. Tags Frank George Frank 7415. Says the tag hasn't hit on any flock cameras for Dublin. They think the suspects may have replaced them with unknown tags. Dublin is requesting officers to signal them. Okay, thank you.

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1: Car 110.
0: Yeah, I'm right past McDonald's. You got me that 16.
1: Okay.

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2: 124.
0: Fighting on the third floor of 2077 Winslow. It was an open line with the two fighting. There's a long history of 17 and 17A's at that location, apartment 5. The additional is the male and female was fighting, running in and out naked. And then we got another call, like a third call, saying that her husband slapped her in the face. Then they went back inside, and he was pushing on her, shoving her out of his way. His name is Martin Fair, male, black, shirtless. She thinks he's going to leave. If he leaves, he'll be going to 21 or 2211 Fox Croft Green.
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3: Five.
1: So we got a list of a couple of things we're going to be checking from the apartment complex where we're at if we find any that have 7 of them.
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4: Now we're going to be checking a number of apartments. 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
5: Hi, 201.
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5: We're going to be 2, Victor. 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
3: Copy.
0: I 16 at Just Storage, 3800 West Broad. Crystal, unknown last name, female, white. Came into the office yelling she wanted her money back and she's refusing to leave. She's currently at her storage unit. She told caller she has a warrant.
6: 121, copy.
1: 195, copy.

0: 66612.
1: Yeah, we got it on an 11th, northeast corner around the church.
2: Occupied.
1: Looks like it's unoccupied. I'll let you know in a second.
0: Got a verified 50 on a 15-year-old juvenile, male black named Marquand Bryan, 5'6". Said he's at the game room now at 55 Pornoff. Case number's on the run. It's been verified for unruly.

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2: 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You can add me to Randy Court.

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0: 38A, 855 Greenfield Apartment, 3F is in Frank, P. Aisha, someone broke into her car and left blood behind.
2: Copy. Are you 172, 174?
3: Okay. 174, 1TNG, Jason Way.
2: 17, called in by an 11-year-old, 5103, Sam from court. Mom hit her, she was trying to get some milk. Mom is Danielle Wallach, female white, currently downstairs.
3: 174, copy. The 11-year-old's calling?
2: Affirm.
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2: I just sent you guys that 10 alarm at Victory's there at High and Beck. 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
3: Lake Crest Drive. Just looks like another 45 attempt. Be making contact. Address or trying to.
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0: 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Did you mark for an ET?
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0: 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OSP is executing a narcotics search warrant at 756 Dalton Court, apartment 3. Is the chopper available?
1: No.

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1: Hi.
0: Oh, the last vacant is cleared. We're checking the area for more vacants.
1: I copy.

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0: Can we get a call back on this?

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1: 5-4.
0: Residential 8 alarm at 1515 East Blake. The drop that just says panel tamper.
1: Copy.
0: The evidence text channel 2.
2: Three fourteen. You mark me out in Twin Valley on a 69.
0: Her, because he didn't call the police and he left, and he didn't have her callback number. So I'll have to go through all these calls and see which one belongs to her.
3: Can you verify if it's 2077 or 2070?
0: I believe it's 2070. Most of the calls are 2070. Just got another one about 3 minutes ago. So they were hearing a male and female hitting on one another, slamming and yelling, "Stop hitting me," above apartment 1.

0: 121 and 124, we're still showing both 2070 and 2077. I'm trying to get through to a couple of these other numbers.
1: We're here at 27.
0: Apartment 5.

113 and 9111 and 114. I was trying to keep up with this call. The 16B was on the phone with Right Response Unit. It's going to be over at 238 Markison Avenue, 238 Markison. Mr. Nugent is active, 49A use. Hold on. Sounds very manic. Hold on, there was something about reports that he has a 33, will likely try to kill himself if police arrive and surround his home.

Okay, the caller on this is the niece of the person that you're checking on. These people are in the attic. They are watching him. He's paranoid.

0: told the caller yesterday that he had already made a noose.
1: Go ahead.
2: Yeah, 911, 94 got this. I'll check the speedway.
1: Thank you. I wasn't able to get a call and no answer. They still needed officers. It was an Uber driver. He's on board a black Honda Pilot. Looks like the rider was just refusing to get out. She was vaping in the car. Tag is George Lincoln Victor 3193.
0: Hold on, we got a call from a nephew from Cincinnati, and then we got a call from the niece on that Markson Avenue run, and the niece is a doctor in Dayton.

0: Go ahead, sir.
1: Yeah, it'd be the Murchison run. I'm at Murchison and High now.
0: Okay, I've got you on it. Thank you.
2: Okay.
0: 22. Check this 48A at the Northern Life Library, 4093 Cleveland Avenue. Police, they have a reported 31 there at the library. There was a female named Teresa Barron that came in yesterday, told staff she filed for one on her son. They don't have his name. So male black or male Latino, wearing a blue sweatshirt and black pants, may have developmental disabilities.
2: 22 from 161 in Sherwoods.

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0: Echo 41 and 42. And if there's anybody else close, the 26 at the Dream Center, 38 West Greenwood, group of 10 people 26ing at the church.
1: To Old Daniel Lane.
2: That's where I'm happy. Welcome to here, Nella.
0: Copy.

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2: 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Do I have a female that can help out with the search at 3800 West Broad?

0: You're still on there, 47A. You want to swap your
1: 5-143? I'm pulling up on my guard now. I'm clear to go too.
0: Oh, okay. I'm sorry. I'll get you on that. Thank you.

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1: Put me out here on Mark 7. I'm pulling up with the guys now.
0: Okay.
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1: Copy. Guard spot open. It's not till 1:30, it's 1:30 till 4:30 to block the road at the ridge fest.
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2: 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Thank you, 9101.

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1: We have the 6B, 71 southbound at Franklin.
0: Hang up.
2: One 132. That was juvenile 51 to ID. Beginning mileage is 134.
0: 132, I got. Curse that scene over there on Markson. Let me know if you need me to hold there.
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0: You know, Mark, and you're unreadable. I think your walkie's like really cutting in and out bad.
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0: Man walked into the store with a gun in his waistband. He came from the apartment in the northwest corner of the intersection. 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

0: Which one?
1: Which one?
0: Yeah, looks like these are going to be two separate incidents. The location that we're at is actually 2070 Winslow, apartment 5. We'll have to code 3 out of this.
1: Okay, so we still need to check 2077 Winslow then, right?
0: Check that first, now let's go for it.
1: Okay.

0: Go ahead.
1: I'll make contact with him. He's fine. You can clear 180. Can you put me in route to talk to the mother at 3847 Bernard Place?
0: Copy, that was 3847. What was the street?
1: Bernard Place.
0: No, copy. 182, you can code 4.
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1: 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Nobody answered up. Do you have any females on this air that can help at 3800 West Broad for a search?

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1: 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Hi, Cap.
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0: 13, can you guys check that shot spotter on 12 precinct right there at 1665 Wilson Avenue? Crosses Markeson and Jenkins. It was one round from the back of the house.
1: You got me.
2: Shore North 4.
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0: I copy.
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0: Halo 5, it's a report only. 4770 Powderhorn Lane. Occurred at 270 southbound, near mile marker 34. Caller had self-transported. 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

0: an FYI, I'll give you a heads up. We've got, like, probably 10 more gravity sheets. This one is going to be for the Rib Fest. And at 1:30 p.m., they scheduled a car from 12 Precinct 130 to 230 at Civic Center Drive and West Main Street. 16 Precinct at 1:30, from 1:30 to 2:30. Looks like you have a post Town Street and Civic Center near Ludlow. Town Street and Civic Center, maybe west of Ludlow. Yes, sir. Go ahead.
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0: 100, all the 10-6 out of this. It's going to be at the Manor, Sullivan, Wedgwood. I tag John Union Boy, 6136. 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
3: Out of this, we're going to have a 10-6, Wedgwood and Sullivan. 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
1: 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But, K-97, looking for K-9 at Sullivan and Wedgwood.
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0: Briggs has reopened. Just a two-car four. The third car swerved to avoid. I'll be 2 Victor 105. Stay here for a second.
1: All right. Thank you.
2: Yes, the team, how about that?

0: 181. 180 Mays Morrison.
1: 181 Morrison Mays.
0: 16 Krieger 4, 1800 Morse Road. Group of 6 8 people, all been previously trespassed on the west side of the building. No weapons.
1: Nothing. 181.

0: on that 6. It looks like it was a black Hyundai Tucson that was road raging with the caller.
1: Yeah, I think Santa Clara G-Mart number 1 Victor on this on 27 and myself. 4-1 would be 0.018.
2: 96 last second.

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5: 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They're assessing her and took over. They don't need us. You can send us the 34. We just need to stop by this up quick.
3: 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Me 581 comms, you drive.

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1: We have seen that 1018, that car clears. I'll start him over that way. It's 1107 East Sycamore.
2: Six Belden Road. 1166, the caller has thoughts, active thoughts of self-harm. Two different methods. One would be by hanging, and the other is by using a scalpel that is on her bed. Apparently she bought a box of them online. The intent is for self-harm on this. Right response, talk to her. Apparently the brother and the cousin are in the home with her. They have no idea that Ruth is calling asking for help. And do we have any MCR that can work on channel 1?
3: I copy, Sergeant.
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0: Line 2.
1: Line 3. My caller does want to be seen at 48 Mayfair, Apartment A. I guess there's a male black about 5'6", thin. Uncut hair and a beard, red hoodie, tan pants, black backpack, touching himself by the building.
0: Charge out.
2: 3-3, copy.

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0: Copy, 3722 Briggs Road, apartment 3. MCR 1, is there a chance you can look at 182-184's run there at 1166 Belden Road? They're heading out on a 47A, but the female has apparently two different methods, or and has the means. One is by hanging, and the other is by a scalpel that she bought online.
2: Yeah, I can head that way. I don't have a clinician today, but I can help out.
0: Copy, I appreciate it there. I'll send it to you.
3: I copy 911.

0: 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I'll check that 34C.
1: 900 Thurber Apartment, C. Charles.
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1: I copy.

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0: Houston, Lexington, 1, Adam, Mary, Henry, 3, Robert.
1: I'm sorry, what was your location?
0: Houston, Lexington.

0: 12. Go ahead, 12.
1: Can you put me on the sub on tape, rather?
0: Park 12, okay.
2: I'm 202.
0: Okay.
3: Go ahead.
2: Out of the two female 5-1s there, Broad and Whitethorn. Beginning is 861.
3: I copy it. 1047.
0: No, you want? I'm coming from downtown. I can head over that way.
3: 90 copy.
4: Correction, location is going to be 344 C Ashburn.
3: You said 344 Ashburn?
4: Yes, ma'am, apartment Charles.
3: Copy.

0: 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We're close, and we'll take it.
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1: Go ahead.
3: Go ahead and change the location to Mill, Rice, and Channy.
1: Copy.
4: Thirty-six, 71 southbound at 670. It should be a dump truck there. It said they're leaking or spilling gravel all over the freeway.
5: I copy. 640, 627, I'm probably closer, I'll get it.
1: I copy, thank you.
5: Okay, copy. If you need anything, just holler.

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1: Roger, saw a pedestrian violator in Johnstown to 17.
0: Okay. Go ahead.
2: It's not a 7-8. Main is already secured.
0: Copy, 4 traffic. Copy, code 4.
2: That one disregard. Keep 94 coming my way.
0: All right, disregard 94. Keep heading that way.
3: We copy for still around.

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1: It's an Equinox and a red Audi, they're pulled over to the side. That's 22, copy.
2: See Victor here. Mom's got her on the phone.
0: Copy.
3: Yes.
1: 36 coming in, 270 southbound between Broad and Main on a plastic container in the left lane.
3: Yeah. That was 20, I copy the flag.
2: Thirty-four C.
4: 1289 Lowland Court.
2: All right, copy and route from last row.

0: 627. Are you able to check this 16 high risk 70 eastbound mile marker 91? There's a male walking on the side of the freeway going eastbound.
1: Copy.
2: I have a SIG at the entrance of Madison Grove Town. Townhomes, license plate King Boy Frank 3130.
3: All right, when you get a second, give me two cross streets.

0: that needs to go on. It'd be plateau and booty.
1: Copy that.
2: One and two, they got this under control. I'll be code 204 and starting towards one of those runs on Millbank.
3: Okay. Is there a second officer can back him up? It's an 8B. Actually, two separate 8Bs from Boston. Is there on Millbank?
4: 181, you can clear me. 180 is going to be on this for another few. I'll head that way.
3: Okay. One and two. How about we'll start with the first one, which is 5815. Millbank, Department A is an apple. The property manager is our caller. There's two individuals inside this vacant unit. They're sleeping. They're asking if you stop the rental office first at 5750. You probably see the other one there. 5715, Millbank, B is in Boston. It's a different property manager. B. And actually, one's 5715 and the other one's 5815.

0: And 182, I copy.
1: Per 9060. Hey, do you know about the 230 guard?
2: Did not.
1: Well, actually, there's... I think I got you down here twice. It's 130. So it's 130 to 430. So it's K3, 3 hours, and it is in reference to the Jazz and Rib Fest. Your assignment is 2nd and Noble. 2nd and Noble at 130.
2: I got it.
1: Thanks, sir.

0: That's why we got it closer to the 39 mile marker now.
1: Copy. Wait. Go ahead. Notepad clear to Victor. You can have me in the bank.
2: Thanks.
3: Disregard. It's 91 to 94. It's 344 Charles.
4: So high in Grayson.
5: 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I'm going to go ahead and start you with car 32 on a 16, 2650 North High Street at CSL Plasma. 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
3: 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You can put my run back on the board. 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

0: cannoning, Allen, male black, 32 years old, black shirt, black shorts. Safety is advised. He cut himself with a knife, no longer has it, threw in the trash. Does not know why he did this.
1: ...1453 Manchester Avenue, female having a heart attack. 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
2: I'm clear guard. 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
0: Yeah, for.
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1: Yeah, we're going on Stanwix. Just let us know when we go in. I copy.

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0: Copy. R3. And that's four, if you can copy. I'm going to show you guys for a 5, North 4th Street, East 7th Avenue, silver SUV versus a black Chevy Cruze. The caller is injured. CV's en route.
2: What you copy? First and third.
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8: He's rolling his shoulder a little bit better now. He's not walking anymore. He's got a service truck en route, so if you get any calls about him, he's got help coming.
0: I copy.
1: Guys, we got another call from a Victoria on this 34C. Got a message from her boss that patient is okay, but unable to cancel, not the original caller.
2: I copy. Yeah, I'll be pulling up in a few minutes. I'll advise and clear that. I appreciate the update.
1: Yeah, thank you.

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1: Go ahead.
0: We're going to be one, Victor. Can you go ahead and put me back on that 6S at Mill Race and Cheney?
1: Got it.

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4: Bill Black, 6'4", multicolored bandana, gray hoodie, black shorts, walking from building to building. 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

0: 3354B. It's at 3639 Parsons, the Fire Training Academy. There was no answer on callback 2 times.
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5: 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I'll be code 2. 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
1: I copy. I copy. Might be a 17, I'm not sure. 1784 Maryland. Female caller said there was a male. Just beat her up and choked her in front of her son. David Grandy, male black. Said he didn't have any clothes on. Tried to get the relationship. And she screamed, just get out of here, and the phone disconnected. Now, if you see somebody else clears, I'll send them that way.
2: Okay. Vacant hell, taking items. Male white beard, wearing a black shirt, blue jeans. Male white, black shirt, white shorts, and a male white, no clothing description. Came on board a blue truck in the yard.
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0: And it's 70 eastbound or westbound, sir?
1: 70 eastbound at Central. Central's all right in there.
0: I copy.

0: 67. Might get you on this 5. 70 westbound, mile marker 94. Also came in as 70 westbound by Hague. White transit van versus a blue sedan. CFD is advised.
1: Copy.
2: One five zero.
1: I saw the 150 Richie Victory at 16 at the hotel.
0: B5655 Fetter Road, the Super 8.
1: Dark.
0: Black.

0: Hey, copy.
1: Two-seven needs some assistance. I can head out there. I know it's the same as the 6-0-1.5.
0: 6-2-7, do you need another car? No, I'm just looking over the wall. Nothing's blocking, so I think I'll be okay. I appreciate it, though.
1: 5-4, I copy. Can you add me to that Super 8 run from Livingston, Hank? Hey.
0: County. Yeah, I see 627 tied up on a 5. You can send me that 6A if you want. Be the same. Matching descriptions on both of them. Okay, alright. If you need me, give me on channel 5 and I'll come over there. Hi, copy. Thank you, sir. And 627, the 6A part of it's the code for it. Everything's off to the right.
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0: 103.
2: Ending mileage 224.
0: Hi, copy. It's 1123.
2: One nine four. We have one detained.
0: Hi, copy.
3: Hi, 201.
2: Good. I'm gonna have a 6 at the intersection of Booty and Plateau. License plate Team Union Boy. 2462.
4: 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Can you help us with a 26?
0: Possible 26.
4: 5671 Bridlington Court. 5671, this is a rebid address only. It's a 911 call. I have two females. It started with just an argument, and then it sounds like they're actually physically 26ing. No one's talking to the plate taker at all.
1: 13, we got it.

0: Yeah, this is code 4. You clear them and start myself and 1 for that 34.
1: 181 and 182, okay. 1314, you're clear.
2: 13, we got code 4.

0: 495. These people appear to be fixing up the location. Who's the caller?
1: Anonymous.
2: Yeah.
1: Street request.
2: We're at the intersection of North High Street and East Lakeview Avenue. An occupied gray pickup truck parked blocking the sidewalk.
1: There you go. That's 024.
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0: don't have a code 3 out of a no ops. Can I get an additional cruiser sent my way? No, it is.
1: Somebody head over there to Booty and Plateau for 9201.
2: 9200, I'll head over there.
1: Got it. Out of road rage. High in Rossmell, there's a white pickup truck slipping the collar off and brake checking her going southbound on High.

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1: Another 6, Hamilton Kimberly again. King Paul Boy 4771.
0: Copy.
2: Mount Pleasant Avenue and East 2nd Avenue. Sitting in the area by the parking lot, there's a group of 3 people doing 49A being loud. Male white, skinny, no shirt, male black, and a female, no descriptions on them.
3: Got it.
4: One am I with him, I'll take care of him. I'm out with them. I'll take care of it.
2: Okay.
3: Four, give me copy. Thank you.
0: Anyone?
1: You got me to that 16 on Maryland.
0: Copy.

0: 3.
1: Go ahead.
0: Put me on that 4A, please. I'm at Lada now with the suspect vehicle. Yeah.
1: I copy. Do you need another car over there?
0: No, somebody just want to go over to the victim and ask her what happened. I'm trying to call her, but she's not answering. Probably just need to exchange.
1: I copy. 72, would you be able to assist with that? 1808 East Broad Street.
2: Copy.
1: 73, clear off that previous 5.

0: 627.
1: Should be a 4 out of 5. Break. If you could send over to General 5, C638, and give me, hey, I got a truck that's about 500 feet ahead of me that I can't, I need somebody to get to and talk to. I just need him to go talk to the truck driver for me.
0: I copy.
1: And this would be a two separate force.
0: Six thirty-eight to channel three. 627, 638.
1: You can respond east of me to a semi that's just west of the Wilson Road exit ramp and talk to them. I think they're involved in this.
0: Give me a few again now, but heading that way.
1: Thank you. You may, I want to see if you lost the tire. That's what kind of caused everything to happen over here.
2: I'll be clearing him out to OSU Maine.
0: I copy.
2: 27 Avery Woods, just right around the corner from there. Same description of the male. Say that he's bothering a female who lives here.
0: Very top position.
2: They're saying that this male also touched the female's rear, saying that there was a bug and he needed to get it off of her, so she wants to file a report. He was just laughing, walking through the parking lot.
0: We're advised, we're heading over that location now.
2: Okay.
3: This 195, is there a caller on this run, correct?
0: Yeah, it looks like the Jose. Said he's waiting in a silver Nissan Altima, male Hispanic wearing yellow crew shirt.
3: Okay, yeah, we have a 7A on the back. Just wondering where Jose was.
0: I can give him a call for you.
2: You mark on it, please.

0: That's cool.
1: Hey, sir, are you still out there on that 26 on Greenwood?
0: No, ma'am. No, I'm clear from that, Cooper.
1: Okay, I copy you. Hey, if I could show you back in Route 2, 38 West Greenwood. Actually, I'm sorry, it's going to be 1160 North High Street at Stonewall Columbus. I guess we're getting another call from the person that was out there, and he's wanting to file a 27 report. Said he had to mace the suspect out here in the incident.
2: Copy. House is clear. Hi, copy.
1: Their bike on top and color, thought it was suspicious. Male white, gray beard, black hat, black shirt, and pants on a blue bike with dark colored bike on top. Going to use one on Hayden Run. Good, sir.
2: Send me a 36, I'll get it.
1: Copy, thank you. State Route 315 southbound in Kinnear, just north of car tire in the middle lane.

0: 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I'm not sure how. I don't know if maybe somebody yelled this, but it might be apartment deficit, Frank.
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2: 对呀，你去偷送点东西。Hang on, let me look.
1: I got you, sir.

No. There's only one previous run history, and that was a 33 run between the, looks like between the same parties here, March of this year. The individual met the officers outside, which is why I don't have a door code on this one. Copy 1142.

0: 82 Tricode 215. Again, 215. 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
1: Give me a second, walk back around.
0: Three Victor,
2: put me on the 16 OSU main.
0: I copy.
3: Need your help on 9 for 26 T-Mobile, 2569 South Hamilton. I guess maybe this is actually a hair. Maybe a hair braiding place. Pregnant female assaulted the caller's sister. Female black is the problem. Somebody has a bloody nose, and I guess there's also people fighting in the parking lot.
4: 200 copy, Tristan and Hines.
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2: 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You can have me.
3: Copy. If the caller is en route in a blue BMW sedan, about 7 minutes.
6: Blocky 66, can you repeat that?
7: It's 45 for them. A little bit ahead of me at 17th from Doherty and Westbound.
5: Android East Beck. There's a house with the doors open on Beck, north of Parsons. There's two toddlers out near the curb. Now one is actually in the street. One only appears to be about 10 months old. That's 11 if I have you copy.
6: Okay.
4: What's the number now? What's the number we go for?
6: Cover that.

0: 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Or 173, 172, where you at?
1: Main Crossing Road, right next to, Avery's Crossing.
0: Yeah, are you aware of an apartment complex called the Pines? That's where they believe they live. He lives at.
1: I'm by the leasing office now.
2: I'll be clear.
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0: 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Says someone was refusing to leave. Sounded like you said it was two people, but when asked to clarify, caller hung up.
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0: 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It's all clear if you want to cancel that one out.
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0: He's with 46 at Hamilton, East Point Loop.
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3: 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Attempt to contact 39-year-old friend, Ryan Lake, it's all been around Philly here, told caller he went to 47A about using a 33. This is his parents' house, he lives in the basement, they're advising if contact is made with either the parents or the... Nice to speak with the mother, Kathy. Yes, he was very 10-19 when caller spoke to him this morning.
2: One seven four, copy.
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0: 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This is probably just going to be a 27 report.
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41 and 43. 41. You guys can start for this 26, 933 Mount Pleasant Avenue. In the alley, there's three people, 26 in, male black, versus male biracial, and a male white.

0: Hi, copy. Caller's advising, this is out of a group of homeless people camping in the alley and being asked to leave.
1: Taylor 4.
0: Go ahead.
1: Pay clearance to 40 back on A.
0: Yes, sir.

0: Good, 6-3.
1: I'm partial one. You can send me my 60.
0: Copy, thanks. That one's going to be a 2150 Innis Road, and I believe it falls semis.

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0: 42.
1: 42.
0: Yeah, can I get another incident number for a 44 report, please?
1: 1 second. Go ahead.
2: Person could one. Or bring out with 58 on that 23, please.
1: I copy. Row 544-176. 544-176.
0: Thank you.
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1: 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To Victor, mark me busy in 19-7.
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0: Switcher.
1: Go ahead, sir.
0: Yeah, I'll be clear cut to you with the elderly owner. He tries to get out the alarm. He's going to contact the alarm company to figure out what's wrong. But he said everything is fine.
1: I copy.

0: 1021.
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0: Can you put me on a 23 in the proper room?
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2: Is Mr. Hysteria want to be seen?
1: Negative.

0: If you can copy this 16 raised priority we have holding, 2650 North High Street at CSL Plasma. Officers were just out here a little bit ago with a donor that was here refusing to leave. I guess the donor is back. Brought her boyfriend up here after making threats. They're currently at the front desk, very irate, arguing with the security.
1: Three one.
2: Hey, you can start me down there from Henderson and Cook.
0: I copy. Three, what's your clearance code?
3: Service, is that the same person that we responded on a little bit ago?
0: Yes, there it is.
3: Okay, I'm around the corner.
0: Three-one, what's your clearance code?
3: Well, you can just keep it open because I was doing a code 1 out of that incident for order, so it would eventually be code 1.
0: Okay, I copy. 3-3, what was your clearance code?

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1: 33.
0: Hey, sir, what's your clearance going off that 34 onto lane?
1: We're going to be code 1 on a 17.
0: Okay, I copy. And you want me to go ahead and get you on that 16 raised priority as DSL plasma, right?

0: Yeah, I can keep him clear. I'm head over there with 31.
1: I copy.
2: Hey, Joe, keep an eye on High Street in case he comes out on High Street side. I'm coming in from the parking lot right now.

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1: 40 Justin District, 6079 Northgate Road. Less than 5 minutes ago, a brown truck hit Carlos Red Twitter for Forerunner and drove off towards Chapter. Nothing further.

0: 31 is 3-6.
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0: Hey, Joe, I apparently the female didn't come back. It's her boyfriend that came back. Male black, he's got, I think, like short afro, and he went northbound, and somehow he dipped eastbound from there. Supposed to be wearing some kind of a pink shirt.
1: Okay, I assume he's going to be also trespassed.
0: Yeah, if we find him, he's definitely going to be trespassed.
1: Check out.

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1: Blocking 4, Dublin, Granville, and Carl. It's going to be a gray Scion and a white Chevy SUV involved.
2: I got the sharp ones up.
3: 14, you can have me.
1: Copy. I copy. It's 12:14.

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1: I copy.
0: Go ahead.
2: Can you send me that 1080?
0: Copy.

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0: 41 and 43.
1: Four-way.
0: I'm sorry, you guys, for 17, 29 King Avenue. Ex-boyfriend, Shamar, male black, gray, 19 years old, 5'7", gray jacket, spin collar space, and punched her in the face.
1: Four-way, copy.
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1: Four A 749 South Pearl occurred about a month ago to the caller's car.
2: Yeah, I got it.

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0: I copy.
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3: All right, have a good day.
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5: Reporting clear, I'll check to 27.
0: I copy 40. 1305 West Lane Avenue in the back of here. Caller saw a male Hispanic driving at the back of the mall after assaulting a female Hispanic. He lived in a gray Honda with Tesla plate of King Sam X-ray 5870. A female took off behind him in a brown Toyota Corolla.
5: Copy.
6: Roger to 71 and 5-4.
3: 71.
1: 5-4.
6: S7, if you can copy a 33 run, 1626 Maryland Avenue, room 5. Between the caller and roommate, roommate pulled a 33 on the caller. Suspect's a female black, 5'10", 200 pounds, long African style dress.
5: Seven to clear 5%. I'm code 2.
6: I copy 5-4. You're code 4.
1: Thank you.
5: One eighty on code 4.
2: 180. Okay.
0: One two one.
2: 5-1-8 Bruce ID 124 smaller.
0: Copy.
3: If you need help with that 33 row.
6: If you want to go overhead, you can. It looks like the suspect may have walked outside, but now saying that they live in room 5, not sure if they walked back in.
3: Copy, we copy. We'll head that way. Code 5. You said it was a female black African style dress.
6: A firm.
0: It just says by the above L. By the above L of 29 King Avenue. No apartment number listed.
7: Copy. Tag Victor 500141. 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

0: 3. I tried to give her a call back to get an apartment number. I got no answer.
1: Okay, we're walking around, but we're not seeing anybody or anything.
0: Hi, copy.

0: Yeah, we're close to that now. Yeah, better.
1: All right, copy. Looks like they're saying the suspect's now back inside the building in the hallway.

0: 27.
1: You think on that 33 run, the caller should be coming outside to speak with you?
2: Okay.
3: Thanks to 22 for the help. We got her out of the roadway. I'll be sure to get her out here.
0: Copy.
4: 22, you can send us 16 on one, sir, please.
1: Copy.
0: Call 32.
3: 32.
0: Yeah, I'm clear. I'm here on Winston. I'll take care of it.
3: Copy.

0: 3-3. You guys wanted to check out this 34C-263 East Blake Avenue. Attempt to contact Chloris cousin Jim Rhodes, whose neighbors haven't seen in a week. He's not answering any phone calls either. He's a male white, about 80 years old.
1: Four two. Ending 5-9-5-1-7.
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2: A4, Town of Green.
0: 17515 Belvedere Ave. In area 515 and 505. Male putting his hands on a female, brown hair, wearing all black, skinny shirtless, gray shorts. He's telling the caller this is 29's mother. Now caller saying that he's threatening him.
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1: Five,
0: 17971 East 16th Avenue, between the niece and her boyfriend, arguing and fighting downstairs. Marcus, male, black, unknown clothing.
1: Five, two, copy, collision 11. 5-4, copy, Hudson and Silver.
2: Can you show them on a 16 amp cell, please?
0: Yes, sir.
3: One and two, put me on it with him.
1: Okay.
3: Yes, it's here, copy.

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1: Payday, Mid-City Garage Bar, 1179 Jaeger. Drop this to side door.
2: Okay.
3: First one.
2: 6-2. You check the area of Stelter and Sunbury. It looks like they're rolling 26. Caller refused. Not involved. Just happens to notice that the occupants of a silver or maybe a gray Toyota Corolla, Henry William Williams, 7643. Are exchanging punches as the vehicle heads westbound. On what?

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0: A 16T at the London Library, 2223 Cleveland. Charles Knight, male black, black Adidas joggers and white shirt, has been trespassed and is back. There's also a male black, red hair, mustard color hoodie, and a male black, no shirt, joggers, gray backpack, and color. Things have also been trespassed.
1: Copy.
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1: Good.
0: I get a sergeant's copy. A 33A run, 3527 Gerber. Caller's 16-year-old sibling has a 33A and won't put it down. She's Mutese Jama. She's inside her room.
1: Okay.
2: This might be just a copy.

0: Rated a 9050 and 9051. I'm going to have to pull you guys off your run. I can have you head for this 33A run instead. 1770 Brentnell. Open line with multiple people yelling and arguing, saying that a female has a 33A and tries to stab her. And the female's walking around the home with a 33A, keeps going back to screaming at other people, not answering questions.
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2: 1000 Banner, sir.
1: If I copy. Copy, please.
0: I don't know if you're going to help. They're inside. 1770 Brentnell. I have a 33A run.
1: Copy. We copy. We'll head that way.

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1: Good.
0: For the female, no half, it's just a lady's been up all night. No medical attention needed. So, see, Victor?
1: Copy.

0: 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We've got a holding 340 Garden Road. No cars clear.
1: Yes, 3 copy.

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2: Onto the 70 eastbound ramp on a white Ford Transit van that died and partially blocking.
3: Yeah.

0: 63 and 64. Giant Eagle, 2900, spells for 1016. Security says that there's four individuals that are attempting to steal motor scooters. They're all juveniles.
1: Four copy.
2: One. 201.
3: Clear code 4.
2: Copy.
0: Okay, I got you and 4, 3 mixed up, sorry about that. So 1884, 64 Race 22, 1943, 4L Avenue. Two pit bulls, a gray one and a brown and black one, almost had a second military carrier left here on the 4th of 1953, 4L was still loose, handle has been advised, but no ETA.
2: Light clothing with a mask on, I guess, refusing to leave, threatening staff. Go ahead.
4: Yeah, you mark number 16 at OSU Lane, please.
2: I copy.
0: 41.
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1: 12, I got you.
2: Cool.
3: Copy.
2: CFH.
3: Chopper, copy. Hey, sir, I was just advising, we're getting a cancellation request on that 34C. The caller was able to get a hold of him. I'll go ahead and show you clear.
4: Okay, thank you.
3: Information, State Route 315 southbound at Kinnear Road. Off-light pickup truck blew through 2 to 3 stop signs and got under 315 southbound. No tag info.

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0: Yes, please don't take care of this medic 11. So we'll be clear, code 2 medical.

0: One or two, if you got any more pins on this phone number.
1: Not yet. Looks like they're still working on another one.
0: Okay. Okay.
2: Five two.
3: Not 17. More of a 17A. B2 Victor, you can add me to my 33A run.
2: Copy. .202.204. We did get another call. I guess the 29 left from 2811 Booty Drive. This is the older sister calling in.
4: 2-2, I copy. I got him right here at the gas station. I'll roll him over there.
2: Copy.
5: Once before, if you guys just want to stay together and check out this 16750 Bethel Road at BMI Federal Credit Union. Male and female arguing. Female came in and asked for the police. Female white, tall. I'm sorry, male white, tall, beard, tank top, and a female white, brown bob, pink shirt. They're both currently in the lobby arguing.
6: Yeah, 174, if I'm not mistaken, I think 9171 has guard.
5: I shall have disregard.
2: Refugee and citizen place with King Edward Union 2851. Copy.

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1: 5161, Hampstead Village Centerway at the Kroger. There's a person that's on, has an oxygen tank beside him. Panhandling, color is concerned. Female, Hispanic, black tank top, black shorts.

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0: 45-minute-old 4A just 2888 Fisher Road. Occurred in the parking lot in rear of Tim Hortons at 62 North Wilson. Caller followed the 4A vehicle, black Chevy Malibu, tag Victor 717-697. 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

0: That's fine, and that's 20. 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
1: That's 20, copy.
2: Just fine, copy.
3: We're getting a 50A from Adult Parole Authority. They are part of the 3639 Parsons, the Fire Training Academy. They would like assistance serving a 50A at 3714 Parsons. It's across from here. They said that they will do the arrest and take the code 3, just asking for assistance due to previous escape and resisting. It's on a Richard Francis, 44, male white, 5'1", 200, green brown. F4 for corrupting another with drugs, F4 trafficking, and M1 endangering children.

0: 161 West out of Hamilton. King Lincoln Tom, 1888.
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0: Chopper to 5.
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0: You can add 58. We're going to remain down 5 feet location, though, until they move in and try to make your rest.
1: I copy. And Picard's on that. The Parole Authority will be there in a white Explorer, gray van, silver Fusion, and black Accord.

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1: We just got to update the guard. I'm happy 13430 Rich and Ludlow. May I show you en route?
0: Copy route.
1: Thank you, sir.
2: Car 10.
3: We've got the right 2 lane shut down just for a minute here.
2: 10 and 12, okay.

0: and 64, are both you two okay over there?
1: Hey, sir.
0: Okay, yeah, the security was calling in. Said that, well, just wanted to have us check on you two, so that's good. Thank you.
1: The kids are fine and talking to us.
0: Excellent. Security was worried about you two.
2: Oh, good, too. They're out of the roadway.
0: Thanks, Wolf.
3: Do you know if they're here yet? I'm not seeing anybody.
4: Negative. Looks like their ETA from when they originally caught was about 15 minutes. So they should be there probably in about the next 5.
3: Okay.
5: Two. Two,
0: Victor.
5: I'll check my 35.
0: Okay. I think they're also notified New Albany. I was kind of skimming through it a second ago, but 161 eastbound, a little turtle. It involves a Black Infinity, King Edward Lincoln 6399. They believe that the individual is 1019, by the way, that they're driving.

0: part 10.
1: Ten, go ahead.
0: Hey, I just double checking. Are you also clear?
1: Yes, I am. I can take that 6A if you want.
0: Well, I need to borrow you. Hang on. Part 12 and 180.
2: 12, Schrock and Cleveland.
1: 180.
0: Hey, let's send all three of you over on this one. It's 5736 Pine Tree West, permit B is in Boston, 5736, 2 priority, 16B. The caller has just been, she said she has been beat up, but she's been assaulted by her autistic son. He's male, black, black shirt, black shorts. He's inside the apartment. Mom had to go outside. There's going to be a 24 hidden over. Of course, they're going to stage until we get somebody in the background. And any EMS Charlie can help us out on channel 1?
2: 12, copy.
1: 180.
0: 180.
1: And I copy 270, Cleaver.
0: As a side note, that we heard, where the complaint taker heard the man in the background asking the mother, did you call the police on me? And she said that she didn't, so of course he has no idea you're coming.
3: Yeah. Yeah, I'm right around the corner. I'll be there in a minute.
0: Copy.
4: Back and spoke with her. She had to leave. She's going to call back at a later time. So I sent her the incident number via text to reference later. So to Victor.
0: Hi, copy. Thank you. Came in, 8818. The caller's son is holding a knife, telling the caller that he's going to attack her. He's a 21-year-old male, Asian, 5'2", 140 pounds, wearing gray shirt, and it's being stuff is being added as I'm talking to you.
2: Twelve, copy. Shock out, great.
1: Dr. Ian, Clement 2, Victor, and Abbott,
0: 13, I got you.
5: 14, same.
0: 13, 14, okay.
6: M05, channel 1.
0: Can you help 180 and 183? They're heading to 5736 Pine Tree West. This is apartment B as in Boston. The caller is the mother. She has been assaulted by the son. He's autistic. Male wearing black shirt, black shorts. There's going to be a squad that's standing by until officers can arrive.
6: Copy and roll.
0: Thanks.
1: 13.
0: Per 13.
1: What's that? I'm meeting now at 23 and going TNG Meadow.
3: And, four, that's probably 30, that went bad. And I got the suspect, he's walking across High Street over to the Taco Bell.
0: Copy your description. Have anger issues, ADHD, and also autistic. So there's two separate runs here, of course, on 1 and 18 precinct. He is compliant on medication as far as the caller knows. He lives in a nearby apartment complex. If he takes off walking, I'll pass it on to you. Chop and work on channel 1.
1: Copy.

0: Five. Copy, all in the air. 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
1: No, I'm sorry. Can you just hand me that fly with 638?
0: Oh, yeah, I copy. See, misheard you.

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1: So you check this 36, 34, 27 Gerbert Road, 311 called it over. Tree limbs tangled in power lines, some have fallen into the road, TFT's in route too.
0: Copy that.
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0: AD code 2, you can have it. I copy.
1: Yeah, we got one of those.
2: All right, I copy.
0: South, we copy.

0: Mark. However, if you could send me the 5.
1: Looks like it's the same as 640s.
0: It's a bit of a distance. Let me drive through the area just to check.
1: I copy. Thanks, sir.
2: Go ahead.
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0: Can you let Fire know, we're on the 315 southbound main line just before the exit onto Olin, Tansy, and Goodell.

0: 102.
1: Yeah, we've checked all the backyards and the vacant properties that are all locked up. You haven't gotten any other pings?
0: Nothing additional.
1: This will make this code 4 since we're unable to locate
0: her. I copy.
2: One 163.
0: Got it.
2: Pulling up on that 45.
0: Copy.
2: I actually just saw it disappear. Did they tell me this?
0: Stand by. Gotcha. Looks like he's talking calmly to the father up front. Well, it's actually me, UUMB. You're good.
2: Okay, thanks.

0: 64 is there, clear. Hey, good afternoon. We're going to have a two officer 6410, two officer 6411 rifle, three officer 6412, and my badge will be 2991. Can you put us all on a 55A at the Jasmine River Fest downtown?
1: I have you. Where should I put you guys at?

0: Black Hawk, again, as a side note, MCR-1 is en route to give you a hand. If you don't need him, go ahead and let him know so we can clear.
1: Copy, stand by on that, Ron.
0: Roger.
2: 3521.
0: Go ahead.
2: From code 1, I need a 1686, cut that 6 set, please.
0: Okay.
3: Nine South Harris. Caller has a stay-away order against ex-boyfriend Anthony Cruz, date of birth 4/12/1995. He's currently on scene, shouting at her. Beating more like a 17A.
4: 195, I copy.
5: 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Hong in Midland.
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1: 3521, I'm coming a ways off, but I'll head that way.
0: Copy, thank you.
2: Tell if it's male or female, moving around a lot in what looks like would be like the living room by the sliding glass door. Just walking back and forth, pacing.
3: That's the female.

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0: for it.
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0: 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They weren't trespassing.
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2: Medic 25, going to OSU with one and stable.
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0: northbound on 315 to get off at lane and come back. I don't see anything at the Kinnear exit, the Lenox exit.
1: Copy.
0: At 627's at.
1: Chevy westbound in Grandview.

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0: We get consent to search this shed back here.
1: Here for. Somebody?
0: Yeah, it's 132 to 133. Let's see if we have consent to search this shed back here.
1: Yeah, we're trying to see if we if anybody has access to it. It's a lot.
2: Thirty-five, 21, I copy, 4.

0: 10.
1: 10.
0: And 12 and myself are going to have a 5-1 at Riverside.
1: You say it was you and 12?

0: that.
1: 32 rivers in the tire. Yeah, it's a 160 drunk.
0: Okay, thanks. Yeah, 3765 Ellerdale. They sent it to me as a 2 for RV 34C in reference to checking on a family friend by the name of Lynn. She lives here with her daughter Lily, and then apparently at least one roommate, if not more. So a couple of days ago, they thought that they might have some sort of a gas leak. Now the caller can't get a hold of anybody and is concerned about carbon monoxide. See if the impact is actually in route too.
2: Are you on the 50A?
3: No, we were on a 7A, like Miller Brog.
2: I copy.
1: One 165, Gabby Wilson.
2: Copy.

the FOIA information just occurred. 2385 South Hamilton, FOIA was a white Ford sedan. Hamilton.

0: Freedom to S-15.
1: Yeah, S-15.
0: Got an hour-old 17A, 3722 Briggs. X-Faith is not on scene trying to change his password. Now he's trying to call back saying to try to cancel. He doesn't think we could be in assistance.
1: That's what I'm talking about.

0: before that then.
1: Okay, yeah, 15. I was reading it. She's not on scene. Apparently she's trying to change her password remotely, but now they're trying to cancel, if I'm reading it right.
0: Yes, sir.
1: You have my approval to cancel.
0: Thanks, sir.

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1: 627.
0: Back me out with a 6A. I'll be on the ramp to 670 eastbound from Dublin Road.

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1: Go ahead.
0: What was the caller's name on this call?
1: Ryan Harris.
0: Got it.

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0: 62.
1: 2 Victor, everybody here is fine. I'll check my 34.
0: Okay. It's going to be Morris and Hamilton. And there's a female that was leaning up against the lamppost, not moving. CFT should be about ready to pull up.
1: Good job. Thank you.
2: Morning.
3: For 49A614 Hunter Avenue. Male white, not black. Black hat, 49A in front of the building.

0: 61. On Hamilton at 161, can you check for 36 debris in the southbound lane?
1: Copy. Also, dollar go.
2: 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I'll take care of that while I'm already down here.
0: All right, 61, disregard it.

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1: Station 2, I copy. Thank you, sir.

0: 11.
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0: 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You can tell me that next day.
1: Thanks. I think it's Worth and Woods. It involves a red sedan with an elderly female. Answer, no 47-8 dots at this time. Said she was being human trafficked since she was 16 by Epstein.

0: That's 17.
1: Can I have you copy the 16 high risk we've got holding at the shape 1380 Bethel Road? Female walked up to the caller saying that about 5 minutes ago she was choked by a male. Male half may possibly still be in the area.
0: Okay, I copy.

0: 183. 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
0: Code 317.
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0: May I have a sergeant copy of 34 at 3439 Hearst Drive? A female on the phone that was hard to understand said something about a house and was crying. She hung up and it was busy on callback.
1: 95, I got you.

0: Ray.
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0: 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I'm working over. Let me on that, add me to 17 and try to get some of those cars out of there and decouple.
1: Okay. Do you think you'll be 182B? If so, I can just put you in as B right now and put you on it.
2: For now, yes.
1: All right. Yeah, give me just a second. We'll just switch it here.

0: 14 precinct on the 47A, just doing a check.
1: Okay, thanks.
0: Copy.

0: called back and said that they don't have a better description of the vehicle itself. It's just this really packed, has some large items from a storage unit. And also the suspect may have white tank top and black athletic pants.
1: We copy additional.
2: Good one.

0: specialty?
1: I've got a 33-43A holding, 5734 Joshua Place. Saw a teen shooting off a pistol in the middle of the street, male black, wearing a mask, black shirt, gray sweatpants. Took off an electric scooter westbound on Kendrick. The 43A is at Kendrick and Stonewall as well. Likely related.
0: Hi, copy. You left the area. Do we have a caller?
1: We have two callers, anonymous on both.
0: Okay. Nobody's calling in about any damage. We'll do next level.
1: Hi, copy. Thank you. Don't have anybody yet. I'm going to ask if you can look at right response 3's run. It's still on one precinct. It's actually close to where you just were. There's an individual that's threatening 47A. I need to get two cars to back you up on it, though. I just want you to look at it so you didn't maybe get too far away, if possible.
2: 11.
1: Go at 11.
2: I have a mate to the 6A if you'd rather I go to that.
1: Car on 1, might be a backup car 11 by chance.

0: go ahead and keep going and thank us in Renton Woods. We've only had that one call, so hopefully that might be a quick code four, but if it's not, we've got an elderly female probably scared to death in the middle of that intersection.
1: Okay, copy.

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0: Alright. 7136 Havencroft.
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0: expreso.
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0: Put me on a 16 at 107 South High, and they have somebody that's refusing to leave the restroom. I'll check nobody.
1: Is that 107 South High?
0: It is.
1: I copy.
2: Well, 163 out that way with them.
1: I copy.

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1: I'll have two juvenile 5-1s to 705 Hayden Park Drive. My beginning is 650. 64 will also have two juvenile 5-1s to the same L.
0: 705 Hayden Park Drive, and it is 159 right now.
2: Sound? 0-1 copy.

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2: The 8D519 South Eureka in the basement. Two people are squatting inside as hell. They got into a physical altercation last night with each other. Male biracial, unknown clothing. And Haley Reiser, female white, black hair, unknown clothing. Not known to have any weapons. Saying they both have warrants, can't verify.
3: 195, I copy. I ran Haley. She's white.
2: 194, copy.

0: 195, is this 30 to AP?
1: Sir.
0: Okay, yeah, this is a residence people live at. It's not an 8B. They live here in the basement. I'll be trying to talk to them.
1: All right, copy.

0: 672.
1: One, mark me on another one at 7170.
0: Copy.
1: One 140, Bryson Scarborough.
2: 141.
0: 34, 711 North Wagoner. I'll check with CFDT if we're needed, but it's a female down and out in the blue or black SUV. It's Trax.
1: One 140, copy.
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3: Go ahead.
0: I'll
3: be one Victor. I have another one. Kimberly and Hamilton. It's going to be Mary, Boy, Adam, Tom, 36.
0: Copy.

0: Yeah, every look at is there a car making a backup 11 on that 47-8 there on Ravine's Edge? Go ahead, sir.
1: When MCR2 gets in, we'll take care of that.
0: Heck, copy, thanks. Were you able to read through that, or do you need me to read it to you? Got it. Okay.
2: L6.
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1: I'll check for your 16 on 270. Thank you, sir. It's about a half hour old at this point. 270 southbound, south of 161, involving some possible teams that were in the medium.

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0: 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Taylor and Lane, if you want.
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0: 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A.
2: He just got back to sub. He should be clearing out of service.
0: Hi, copy. Thank you.

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2: Hello,
1: 160. 160, I'm copying the code 4 to rest of your mark as they're coming through.
0: I'm out on my 6A on North Gift Street.
1: I copy.
3: Good afternoon.
1: Hi, copy. Good afternoon, sir.

0: S-95, may I have you copy a 5? It's 670 westbound, just east of Goodell. There's a red Toyota, red GMC pickup truck, and a Chevy Equinox versus two more vehicles. They're blocking the right and second lane.
1: Sienicville.
0: Copy. See if he's en route.
2: FTO with the rifle, 1 officer 171, 1 officer 172, 1 officer 173, 2 officer 174. S-17 is 3036.
0: Can you just advise we need one for guard 230 to 630 at ground? And then also there's a 16 high risk holding on Bethel at the Sheets gas station. Caller saying a female walked up to him saying that there was a male that had choked her. And the male is possibly still in the area.
2: You're going to copy that 16.
0: Copy.
1: And T-Mark 84, busy 87, we're going to found in packet. I copy, get you marked in.

0: Flash Morgan.
1: Yes, sir.
0: Got two officers here with a shotgun. One officer one. One officer two. He'll be in at five. One officer FTO three. FTO's badge is going to be 3304. One officer four, Team Markham, on the 23 of the Academy. Two officer five. Eight's going to be laid in. IBM's going to be 2758.
1: Then, we need one for guard, 230 to 630, OSU Main, ER 138.
0: Copy, one's going to take that.
1: I copy, thank you.
2: S-20.
3: Afternoon. You're going to have a one officer FTO 200 with a rifle, a 201 with a shotgun, a 202, and two officer 203 with a rifle, and at 3 o'clock you're going to have a 204.
2: Okay, we do need somebody for guard. It's going to be 230 to 630. At Grant ICU 308.
3: Two's in the ball.
2: 202, okay.
4: Good afternoon, sir.
5: Good afternoon. Zero is a one officer FTO with a shotgun. One is one. Two is two with a rifle, three is one, four is two with a rifle, we'll have a wagon with a shotgun, mark them busy, and we're also going to have a five, two officer, my badge is 182.
4: Copy, and sir, we need three for guard. So for the Grant Hospital, A side, room 52, we just need one officer, and then for the Riverside Hospital, Silver 7516, we need a two officer, 13, and they're preferably asking for a wagon because they may be a transport.
6: And if you could mark me out a Grant on car duty, please.
7: Okay. There was a change on that. I just happened to notice that. I saw your badge. Did you already know about the change?
6: Yeah, it was Riverside. It's now Grant.
7: Awesome. Thank you. You know which Grant you're headed to? Well, that sounds like a silly question. Are you going to room 848? Are you going to 52?
6: 848.
7: Awesome.

0: 133.
1: You can come in at 34.
0: I'm happy.
2: Take the guard. One officer, 181 and 182, working over from A company to B company. 183 with a 37, and a two officer, 184. Not sure who we're covered by.

0: 174.
1: Once you guys are loaded up and ready, if you could check out the 16 high risk, 130 Bethel Road in the sheet. Up to the caller, is a female, advised less than 5 minutes prior. She was asking for officers, said that she was choked by a male. Victim should be here still. She's a female, white, orange tank top, black shorts, and no description of the suspect. However, the caller did advise there was a male that came out of the bushes. I'm not sure if he's related, but he's male, white, gray shirt, black shorts, with red trim.

0: 2212.
1: Go ahead.
0: One Victor, got another one at Kimberly and Hamilton, King Sam Frank 1132.
1: Copy.

0: of the rifle. 113 is 2 of the rifle. We'll have a 1 officer 114. 3035.
1: I copy.
0: Pass 11, do we have any guards left?
1: Negative.

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0: On the 17 VA crisis line, 7480 Mahaffey Drive. I'll secondhand information from family on scene. I guess there's an 81-year-old patient, Alonzo. He's getting physical with family that was on scene, diagnosed with dementia.
2: Copy.
1: 201 copies.
0: Saying people outside of 33s that are trying to kill him. Male black, black hoodie on board a gray sedan with tinted windows. Said there are four on board. S7 if you can copy. That caller's going to be waiting inside.
3: Five, three, copy.

on the ramp. A 2023 Gray Sports Mitsubishi is off on the right side of the bus. Thank you, sir.

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0: 34C, 155 Highview, apartment 113. Checking on Lisa Smith, 63-year-old female white dialysis patient. She's missed the last 7 treatments. Hasn't been spoken on the phone until a couple days ago.
1: Okay.
2: 133.
0: 133.
2: You just talk to me right across the street from where I'm at. I'll check it when I'm done.
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0: Wayne and Olin Tangy, South Oaks. King Henry Young, 7559.
1: Copy. Wayne and Olin Tangy, just South Oaks.
2: Four 94, is there anyone with a rapid ID?
3: So I have anyone on us there for a rapid ID for 194. It's going to be a 519 South Eureka.
4: Seven one. Can you put us on our 38S?
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0: 5 minutes ago. Silver, Ultima, King and Mary, 7567, Rand Color of the Road, northbound on Cleveland. With construction crew. I'm going to be a male white, 30 years old, black hair, beard, 6 foot, white shirt and gray shorts. Other one's a male white, 60 years old, brown baseball cap, thin build, white shirt and old blue jeans.
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0: 173254 Winter Lane Park. Caller is Mia between her and her ex-boyfriend, Jermaine Howell. Wants to make a report of abuse that has occurred over a period of time. Suspect's not on scene.
1: Copy.
2: I'm 72 years of age, Michael Glassmeyer.
3: Copy.

We've got anybody from A Company still have their radios on. 580 is looking for some last-minute hospital overtime.

0: 604. I don't know what he's doing, but he's going around all the where the business is, Harrisburg and Eakin on the east side of Eakin. He may have cut through the houses heading eastbound from Bergen.
1: Six and four, I copy all that. I just have you on a special duty run and just sitting down. Can you catch me up on what you're looking for?
0: Well, I think you got on foot now. I can't go any further in my car. Hold on.
2: S10 Runton cars into him.
1: Copy that. 103, 105.
0: There's a little pathway that goes into the neighborhood east. Next one to get the tag number.
1: Copy that. 103, 105. Can you head that way? It's going to be the Kroger on Eakin, 2161 Eakin Road.
0: Now, the only violation I had is he was doing donuts in the parking lot, and then he just took off and almost ran over a couple of pedestrians back here in his neighborhood. I don't have any eyes. I don't know where he went from here. He came through into the neighborhood and headed north. Probably ended up back over on Brown Road somewhere in that area.

0: I'll go back to my cruiser. I'll get a tag.
1: Copy. Thank you.
2: That's 10. Do you still, do you want cars still running to you, or you just need them to you?
0: No, they're nowhere around. There's no emergency. I just want to get in the area and circulate. It's a small tan four-door. I'll get you a tag here in a sec.
3: Mark on it, please.
1: Go ahead.
4: You can disregard the rabbit ID. We figured out who he was. We're going to have a code 358.
1: Copy.

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0: 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But Spanish oldest car. First two numbers will be David Queen, I believe. And it's in this two numbers and then two more letters. I'll get the full thing once it restarts.
1: Copy. A3, do we have a direction of travel of the mail running?
0: 604, he actually didn't get on foot when I got back there. He found a pathway to continue with his car.

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7: Copy.
4: 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If it's not David Lincoln, it's David Zebra, maybe. It's Rusted.
5: 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I'll try David Zebra.

0: Who can check out this 48A 6209 Riverside Drive, secondhand info to caller. Male white, short brown curly hair, was seen going into the woods. This is an ongoing issue with the male harassing tenants.
1: Seven one, I copy.
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1: 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Scott.
3: Put me on my 4-8.
1: Copy. You know, he had 1001 Atchison.

0: 42044.
1: 42.
0: 4. I was 16, 1148 Michigan Ave. Twin caller and friend, Arnisha, female black, brown shirt, white shorts. Refusing to open a door for caller.
1: 4-7.
2: 4-4-10.
0: Twenty-three.
2: Problem left. I'll meet you, Victor.
0: Copy.
3: Well, I just came back into this neighborhood circulating off the local street, trying to give you the streets. Forest. I'm just east of Harrisburg Pike, Forest Drive.
4: Forest Drive, east of Harrisburg Pike, copy that, thank you.
3: Yeah, that's where the kids that he almost ran over, saw him coming, so he ended up back out of Harrisburg Pike, I think.

0: 7-1.
1: 7-1.
0: Can you put us on the sub, at the sub, working on pay process?
2: Tag is King Victor Union 7247 out of Morrow County, sitting on the side.
1: I copy you, another car out there with you.
3: Nah, I'm checking my price.
0: Before I'm headed to the address.
4: Copy that.
1: Be this afternoon, if anyone's interested, call him at the sub.

0: in guard duty, 19 precinct needs up to 5 officers. 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
0: I copy. Good afternoon, sir. Copy.

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0: Following.

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1: Go on.
2: Can you show 134 on zone 3 there? They're going to head over to 19th Precinct to help cover some of those spots.
1: I copy. Thank you.

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1: Okay.
0: Comment that to the run, I'll be 2 vector, even at 45.
1: I copy.

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1: 103, go ahead.
0: Yeah, the UDF, I climb out.
1: So that was a run that came in at 4:24 as a 45A. It didn't get dispatched because we did not have it in the system yet. I just transferred you over to that run. I did not have an update. 604, do we have any updates on the vehicle's location?
2: Negative. I'm going to head back to my parking lot and put back my truck.
1: Copy that. Yeah, 103 and 105, I put you on that run at the UDF. He was there a half hour ago.

0: I didn't get any answer at the male's residence, but another resident here said they saw the male leaving approximately 10 minutes ago going northbound on Ida, riding that scooter. So, I'll be checking the area here for him.
1: Copy.
2: Copy.

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1: Good.
0: S11 Cuba copy 42A 1111 South High at the White Castle front counter.
1: S11 copy.
0: Pick up.
2: Could be 2711 Rexbury. We're crossing this caller. The caller yesterday while outside. Till last 11. I want to see Odell.
3: Seventy-three. You can add us to that 16 as well.
2: Okay, thank you.

0: point to it. It's not a 4-4, it's sort of a 16. Let's get up there.
1: Copy, 16, not a 42.
2: That's 11, I copy.

0: 346, I'm just marking out of service.
1: All right, copy. Have a good day.
2: Victory,
3: pushback
2: R16.
3: Copy. Guard duty information for 11. I need one officer 4:30 to 6:30 for West Broad and Washington for the Chaz and Rib Fest. Copy, thank you.

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1: L1.
0: Hey, good afternoon to you. My badge is 5293. I'm commuting from the Jazz and Red to send my POV. FYI.
1: Copy.

0: 43. I'm searching for a 45A 217 West Hubbard Ave. Enterprise is ping a Toyota Highlander. Tag is Frank Paul 358703. It's an Illinois tag. About 30 minutes ago.
1: We copy.
0: 40, go ahead.
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0: Anyway, 21, if you can back up 10 there at Whittier and 22nd on a possible overdose. Female standing over top of a male Hispanic with long hair and a bun. Navy shirt with ripped jeans. See if he's in or out.
1: I do 121, Callie.

0: 2011.
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0: Okay, I should have thought 9111, but I'm putting you on it.

0: 9-1-1, I've located the male. I'm with him here at Sullivan Norton.
1: Sullivan Norton, I copy.
0: Brian, we don't need a medic or anything.
1: Copy.

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0: Ian Kitt's on Medic. He's not OD, and he's up riding, talking, and walking.

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2: MCR2.
0: MCR2.
2: Myself and MCR1 are both code 4, and you can put us both on the 16B on block 1.
0: Great, thank you.
3: Let's close the line up. Have 5-1 officer cars. 0, 1, 2, 3, and 4. Rifles on 0, 4. And shotguns on 2 and 3. 2-9.
0: I copy it up.
3: Ready, mark 0 visit sub.
0: I copy 0 at the sub.
4: It's going to be apartment 110, front desk. Says maintenance went to check on occupant, found them unresponsive, doesn't know if they're breathing. CFD is advised they are not on scene yet.
0: Okay. Male white in a white Jeep, tag King Union, Tom 6524, driving sporadically.

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1: Essex.
0: Good afternoon. We have a officer 60 with shotgun. Two officers 61 with a shotgun. Could you mark them busy at the sub? One officer 62, one officer 63, and a one officer 64. Could you enter 2947 for me, please?
2: They should have me clear code 2 Victor, and for some reason my cat system is not working now.
1: Okay, 2 Victor off the 340.
2: Upper.
1: Okay.
3: S-12. Can you add badge 3014 to S-12 too, please?
1: That was 3014.
4: Okay. 10's 1, 12's 1, 13 is 1 with a 37, and 14 is 1 on 2849.
1: Copy, one officer for guard, 430 to 630 at Town and Bell for the Jazz Fest.

0: 170.
1: I'm going to have a 5-1 down. The ID, car 31A, is going to be following.
0: I got me.
2: .54 with a rifle and a 37C and a wagon in service. IBM is 3183, Discovery 19 Precinct. Feel free to pull from any cars on the zone, including 15 to help 19 out today.
3: Copy that, sir. Two priority runs holding. One's going to be a 35 out of the Buffalo Wild Wings on Hilliard Rome. The other is a 5A at 70 westbound, mile marker 96. No freeways answered up yet.
2: I copy. Thank you.
4: 134 to zone 3.
3: 134. Go ahead, sir.
4: We'll be helping out 19 precinct today.
3: I appreciate that. Thank you. Well, you're out to officer car. Is that right?
4: A for two officer with a rifle.
3: Thank you.
2: Messina 134. We appreciate it. Thank you.
0: Tactical 45A.
5: We lost it on Highland Street. It was going northbound.
0: I copy, lost on Highland.
5: Black light skin.
0: Copy, male black light skin.
6: Okay, spikes are approved. We're not going to pursue.

0: 43, where are you at?
1: We're circulating around right now. We're on heel first.
0: I copy. C1-163.
2: Go ahead.
0: 161 and 163 came in as a gun run at Westgate and North Mill Street, male pointing a gun. As a caller, male black, dark skin, bald head. Said he lives in the building. His name is Roosevelt Foster. Building is going to be called Franklin Station. The 33 was described as a black handgun. Rolled off in a wheelchair back into his apartment. Caller doesn't want to be seen. He's not staying. He is leaving. So I'm not sure if your sergeant wants to code for this, since there's no caller that wants to be seen. Started off as a verbal agreement, and then the one in a wheelchair made threats to shoot him.
3: I mean, if he's back in his home, there's no vehicle that's going to be code for this time.
0: Copy, 161 and 163, code 4.
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4: One with shotgun and a 37, two with a shotgun, three with a rifle, and four. S3 is 2891.
5: I probably just need a one officer at Rich and Ludlow for the Red Fist.
6: With a shotgun, FTS badges 2897, the one officer one with a 37, one officer two. One officer three, two officer four with a shotgun. 2747 for myself.
7: Hi, copy. Just have one priority run holding that just came in. It's a 38S at the Meyer, 8000 East Broad. And need one car for guard duty. Going to be at Main Street and Ludlow Street from 4:30 to 6:30.
6: Two, we'll take the guard duty.
7: Hi, copy.

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1: Clear.
0: 19, good afternoon, go ahead.
1: Good afternoon, we have a 1 officer 191, a 1 officer 193, and I think an A company car is holding over too.
0: I copy that, we also have 134 to help you out today. I've got no priority runs holding for you and no guard duty at this moment. We'll get you logged in and rolling.
1: Copy, thanks, sir.

0: 43.
1: We came back to the listed location, and we're getting reports of there's two more people in the car, two females. They should be in the back seat. One's 19, and the other one's 17, maybe.
0: I copy.
2: What's the color of that car?
0: It's black.
1: Black? Toyota.
2: Copy.
0: One street, it was a phase two rebid. It was an open line with a male and female arguing. We don't have anything better than that other than a rebid location of a couple arguing.
3: Orange and black Dodge Charger, King George Paul, 3092, parked in the lot in front of this location. Driver and the passenger both seemed to be nodding off, then they took off northbound through the plaza. Was a male white driver with a gray tank top, black shorts, and a female white who was older, shorter blonde hair, and sweatpants.
4: One by one, I copy.

I just think that 38 report is about 30 minutes old on a couple vehicles that got damaged. So they were throwing rocks at employees' vehicles and damaged the windows. Gave a description of, looks like three younger male blacks in the area of 1111 Cable Avenue.

0: hands on her. No weapons are seen. He also took her car, went on to Norton towards Hall Road.
1: Out on a 10-4 at High and Rathmill, saying it's going to be on us. One of the drivers is in OOPS, partially blocking the left lane of South High Street, southbound lanes of High at Rathmill.
2: 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Champion and Highlight.
0: 33 copies. 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Report.
3: Forty-two-thirty, Bennington Pond Drive. So you caller Robert. Caller steps on his brake and steps inside the L, being disrespectful. Shawn Michael White, 17-year-old, male, black, tall, shirtless, pants, no weapons or violence.

0: 82. U-10 is good. Good work.
1: It may also be out on as well.
2: I copy that. Thank you.

0: to.
1: Okay, ma'am.
2: Good afternoon. I will have a one officer 20, a one officer 21 FTO. A one officer 22, can you mark him busy as a sub? A one officer 23, a two officer 24, and I'm 5199 and we'll be helping 7 with 5.
1: The priority 234C that's holding as of now, there is no work.
3: See if he did go out and they did not see anything. See if he did go out and did not see anything on that.
4: No answer to the door. Voicemail call back. We'll be Coast 4 out here. You can keep us together for the 6 a.m. Stelter and James.
5: I copy. The under tag flasher is blocking left lanes going southbound on James.

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1: 122. 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
1: 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CFD is requesting 5-4 out here for two cars for a gas leak. Medic 3, ladder 10 are all on scene.
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4: We got one detained on a possible 50s.
2: Copy.
1: She's 20 years old. Male Hispanic, 5'3", 150 pounds. Blind, and met somebody on TikTok. They picked him up in Texas, brought him to this location. Ask if he leave notes on the run. Copy.
2: .120, I copy that. Thank you, sir. For the 17-1173 Sanborn Place, Apartment D Boy, occurred on 12/4/2025 at 5125 Cobblestone Drive, Apartment D. To report ex-boyfriend Eric Spencer, male white, arguing with her, grabbed her by the neck and pushed her against the wall and was strangling her. Suspect not on scene, see Sasha.
3: Copy. 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
1: White, blue shirt, khaki pants, standing at the front door, not responding to her through the doorbell intercom. I think there's also a male black out here in the backyard.

0: I copy.
1: I'll do that later, but I have a 5-1 on a female to 555 West 5th Avenue, beginning miles are 7-2.
0: Okay, I copy at 329. Can I get you on A?
2: Go ahead.
3: Code 4 out here, we're not seeing anything. Keep us together for the 17A.
0: Tax searchable for the 16500 Broad Meadows Boulevard, apartment 208, on a roommate dispute.
1: 30,000. 32,000. So.
2: That's supposed to be a semi on the ramp with its hazards on.
0: Door, and the rental office is at 4600 North Town.
4: From Houston.
0: Go ahead.
4: Pull me off of the 44 C and have it there.
0: Okay.
5: Mission 70 westbound at Hilliard Rome, a maroon Ford pickup truck, Henry Edward Lincoln 2478, driving erratically, cutting people off, almost rear-ending a few others.

0: 193.
1: Kind of search for a 16, it's going to be South Wayne and West Broad, anonymous female over here, said that there was a male white and a female white outside of a Norm Market, looked like they were smoking crack inside of the fenced area of the store, looking like they might also be taking something, but the business was no longer in operation. The female has red hair, very skinny, wearing a white bra with sweatpants, also had a black shirt with her, I believe. No description on the male other than he's a male white.
0: That one copies up. 193, a copy.
2: One thirty.
1: Found it. We're north of in Rathmill.
2: Okay. Are you talking about the accident they just canceled?
1: It's not canceled. We found it. It's right here.
2: Okay. All right. Well, I can open the run back up, but it clearly states canceled for the county, but 133 if you want to start that way.
1: I can barely hear it. Walk it up.

0: 162.
1: 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We've got some slippery liquid that's going down the freeway.

0: 104. Searching for this 48, 1475 Tracing Circle. Three teens dumped a gray sedan, possibly a Hyundai, in the woods behind the apartments. Thinks it might be a 45. This could possibly be the 45 that we were looking for earlier. With 604 over on Eakin Road. Suspects were a male, white, 15 to 16 years old, dark pants, turquoise shirts, male, black, black shirt, dark pants. An 11 to 12 year old male biracial with an afro and a red hoodie. They ran towards Franklin Manor after dumping the car. I do have a tag from the previous run when you get out there.
1: 104 copy. Great for them.
2: For their delivery. He just randomly fell on the ground.
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1: Any female officer available for a search at 1800 more?
0: Be partial 1-3, can you add us to that 5?
2: Beef Long in Parkwood. 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
3: Q863, channel 6. Hey, could you mark me on a 16T over here at my special duty, 1776 East Broad? Had a gentleman some trespass off property. Break. Well, you may get a 911 call from him. It looks like he might be outside trying to call the police. Just let me know if that happens, please.
2: Copy. Do you need any other cars that way?
3: No, ma'am. I'm good. Thank you.
2: Copy.
4: Copy that.
5: And then I'll search it for this 35 that's going to be at Belvoir and Wickersham. Caller's name is Erica. This is going to be out of a 4, which has become a 16. Black Honda CRV versus a blue Honda and a black Jeep. One of the parties being argumentative and difficult. Party on board the black Honda, the CRV, thinks the other one is under the influence. And
2: I copy. On the caller's property, you're going to want to see Tom.
3: 2-1 copy.
4: 2-6 copy.
2: And the neighbor's going to be male white, shirtless, long pants.
6: Said it was about 4 minutes ago at the time of the call. It's been holding for about 15 minutes. Said he was caught inside the Target store and now from the store walking towards the back of the lot. Last update.
3: Morning, copy.
0: Go ahead.
7: Report Victor, admitted to the long run.
0: Copy.

0: County Sergeant Bull 404 blocking Sawmill and Agora. Gray Honda sedan versus a blue Honda SUV. Both vehicles are blocking.
1: 7-1, I got.
2: 27-3, cover.
1: What we were looking for earlier, gray sedan Hyundai, was dumped in the woods. They got back in and are driving out from this location to the old Hickory exit.
3: Everything covers.

0: I sent you that 4A there at 749 South Pearl Street that happened 4 months ago.
1: All righty.
2: $100.
3: To Victor on 17A. Can you add us to the 48?
1: Copy. 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
4: Crime Center.
1: We're looking for a 45 occupied over here. A potential license plate is going to be David and Zebra 41, X-ray Tom. We're looking for it earlier. We're now around Tracy Circle and Old Hickory Drive. If we have anything over there around Tracy Circle, Stemmel, Round Road area.
4: No, there's nothing around there. We'll give you the tag one more time.
1: It's going to be David at Zebra 41 X-ray Tom. Should be a gray Hyundai four-door sedan.
4: I don't think we have any cameras down in that area, but we'll run it through Flock, see if it gets anywhere else.
1: Appreciate it. Thank you.
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1: Chopper to Channel 3. Chopper to 3.
5: Is there a better location for this 45? Because we were already here as soon as you aired it.
1: The only thing that I have is that the suspects got in and went out the old Hickory exit. That would have been at 1537.
5: Officer. Sure.
6: Any female officer available for search? Going to be at 18, sub. Send a message around.

0: Calling another car.
1: I copy, 28. Yeah, there's 7 precinct cars that can clear up and start that way. 2863, you want them to 60s? We're going to make it a 10-3 until we make contact with them. Start that way. 7-2, did you copy? 7 precinct isn't answering, up 20 if you can start that way. It's going to be 2863. 8th Broad, we're going to make it a 3.
2: 20 in row.
3: 2123 in row.
4: 5612 wrong.
5: I ran through Teresa Circle, maybe. Male black in a red hoodie. He's going west now.
6: Medic 1 responded to the scene and treated the asphalt. They took one to stable to Riverside, I believe. I'll follow up there.
1: I copy.
4: 16, I copy.
1: Thank you. He was there for a 16T.
7: 286, please shut down the 3. Just one car, please.
1: I copy. We're going to shut down the 3 per 2863.
7: 7-2, we're building.
1: Office crosses are going to be East Broad and Franklin Park. Or East Broad and Nelson. Anybody running it into 2863 can shut down 60.
8: Right. 11 precinct, be advised. 580 selected. 2 officers from 11 precinct to do the 430 to 630 guard. Grant Hospital, A side, room 52, so we'll need a volunteer.
9: I copy.
4: I can take the other one.
1: Okay, all right, stand by 1 second.
4: Clear him, we're good.
1: I copy, 2% cars, I'll show you guys code 4.
6: Two, one, can you put us back on that 16?
1: Okay.

0: How many people are we looking for?
1: The run has three total. Male, white, 16-year-old, dark pants, turquoise shirt. Male, black shirt, dark pants, and a 12-year-old male biracial with an afro. He was the one with a red hoodie that took off on the dirt bike.
2: Chopper 3.
1: Hey, Chopper, and officers out at 1475 Tracy Circle in that area. We've got a dumped 45 out there. We've got three that bailed. Male, white, 15 to 16 years of age, dark pants, turquoise shirt, black mask. Male, black shirt, dark pants, and a male biracial with an afro and a red hoodie that took off on a dirt bike through the woods.
3: 105, nobody got on a dirt bike through the woods. One male was a younger male, black, short afro, red hoodie, and dark pants. And then the other male was younger male, black, dark skin, black dreads, white t-shirt, gray zip-up hoodie, and black shorts. They all took, the two of them took off towards Tracy. None of us saw a third person.
2: Did they hop the fence on the Tracy Circle?
3: Affirm.

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2: 2 Victor, exchange that info. 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
3: One 03, yes, sir.
1: Mark 10.
3: Affirm, can you public service me? And you can shut down all the 60s if anybody's still running it.
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0: I copy, 886 Byron. Female is arguing with 29's father. She keeps saying that he was stealing her 29's, but the other party was saying that his dad was staying for the grocery store.
2: Clear, they're already going.
3: Copy that, we'll be clear.
4: Leasing office, it was the key to check the building, maybe only air.
1: Copy.

0: 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The suspect is no longer on scene.
1: S7, I copy.
2: In the alley and rear of 53 West 5th Avenue.
0: I have it, that was 53 West 5th Avenue. 4 precinct, if I can just start you back that way.
3: Sir, we copy. What's on it?
0: And 3 male whites refusing to leave behind the dumpsters. Caller believes they might have been doing 49A. No description other than male white.
1: One 13. We'll take that 16. We're right down the road. You can clear 112.
0: Great, thank you. 112, code 4. I copy.
1: Is that the normal parameters?

0: D, can I have your report, Fighter?
1: I got me.
2: I do 121.
1: 354 Wilson Avenue, across this main and Rich. She's from the Census Bureau. She claims she's being harassed by a stocky male, black, facial hair, t-shirt, jeans, on board in a black Lexus RX350. Said he walked down to the location from 330 Wilson Avenue to yell at her.
2: What's your one, I copy.
3: 9121, I copy.
4: Can you mark me at the sub filing, please?
1: I copy.
5: We're down in the Sally Port Study Elevator, sir.
6: I got a
3: DC-4.
1: DC-4.
3: If they're in headquarters, there is a wrap in the 580 roll call room.
7: That's 3, I'm in the roll call room. I can pick that up.
8: That's a minute, copy that. You can tell I made it around, please.
1: I got it.

0: Wait. And if S3 had it? Okay.
1: Violator, north of Williams.
0: I'm sorry, I got north of Williams on a violator. What was the other cross?

0: now. You're not coming through on my end.
1: 130, we're at Parsons and Williams, just north of.
0: Okay, thank you for that.

0: 43, we have vehicle unoccupied.
1: I copy vehicle unoccupied.
2: We're going to be in the rear of 51. Hold on, I need to see a second. 51 West 5th.
1: I copy.

0: Thank you, Sue.
1: One, two, seven.
0: If I see the 7 report, it's going to be at 289 South Ohio.
1: Got it.
2: This is a 5 out of 5A and CFD Medic 23 transported 1 to Grant. Stable.
3: I copy that. That's 15, I copy.
0: Of the cars that are, one officer is going to be tied up on guard. So can you guys, one of you guys swing by and take that 16A harassment report at 833 City Park?
1: Searching, I'll tell you.
0: Okay, 112 disregard.
4: 110.
0: 110.
4: Yeah, 6A's code 4. I had to grab that before I had to guard.
0: Okay, thank you for that. And 112 and 113 both code 4.
3: 112 copy, thank you.
0: 121.
3: 121. Problem left, P2 Victor out here. Clear 9 at 121.
0: I copy. 9121 code 4.
3: I got it, something.
1: Okay. 174.
0: Can I charge you for a 16A harassment report, 4332 Times Square Boulevard?
5: Your door, they're requesting dispatch before calling to your order.
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2: Yeah, I got a hold of our victim. She'll be responding to RTO the car.

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1: 2 Victor on an exchange. 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
1: Good.
0: Voicemail and callback, no answer at the door. We're going to be code 4 and send us the 4 on main.
1: Copy that. 3209 East Main is going to get the Midas. White Ford Focus, first maroon, Chrysler minivan, blocking, eastbound. Is not able to move out of the way. It looks like it's fully disabled.
0: Recapping.

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1: 40.
0: We're going to have a 16 at 4th and High.
1: I copy. It's going to be out of a...
0: Sorry, I cut you off. We'll be clear off that last one.
1: I copy that.
2: I'm breathing.

0: Who was that?
1: 2-4. Give me some 17 AO Manchester.
0: Sir, that's going to be 1355 Manchester. Deceased seen the caller and the mother. Are the Xbox not working? I'm going to need you, Lisa.
1: We copy.
2: Over on 10 precinct for a 4 blocking, Eakin and South Eureka. Caller is Mako, saying their vehicle is disabled. It's a dark blue minivan and a red Toyota Yaris. They're blocking the left turn lane out here.
3: Copy. 191. 191. You can't listen to me. I'm like 15 seconds away from there.
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1: Car 132 and 130, if you can go with 132 on his 33A, it's over at 917 Radbourne. I think that address was flagged last week. Mel was pushing his mom, threatening to hit people, threatening her boyfriend with a 33A. Neighbor Paula Esep lives there, and he's screaming at her. His name is Daniel. Mel White, early 30s. Mel White with tattoos, short brown hair, shirtless and shorts, high on 49A. There's also a female there in a van as well. She drove off. Caller said it was clear that he was high as well, or she was high, one or the other, or both.
0: 132, we copy.
2: 130, copy. Parsons and Wilson.
3: Preston, I copy you, Commander.
1: Thank you.
2: 133.
1: 133.
2: Not too far off, you can have me.
1: Hang on.
4: The two females of this 45A, one of them is wearing jeans, a light gray shirt, and bare flip-flops, or slippers. The other one's wearing a light gray shirt and black pants.
1: I copy that.
2: Roadway, 519. Caller doesn't want to do the 4A report right now. We'll call back later. Tag on that. Sonata is Frank Tom Young, 6235.

0: Yeah. Hi.
1: My ride's at 4:30, correct? If so, can you send it to me?
0: Affirm.
2: I have a 5, S15 if you copy, North Wilson at Fisher. A witness says it's a dark colored Honda versus a silver sedan. Airbags are not deployed, but they are blocking the intersection. CFT is advised.
3: I copy.

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0: 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We're out with 7-1.
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0: Yeah, go ahead, Chopper.
1: I know you dispatched it a while ago. Do you need any help on that 33A on Bradford?
0: If you want to fly overhead, he was a male, white, early 30s with tattoos, short brown hair, shirtless with shorts.
1: Chopper, we copy. We'll fly over.
0: At one time, there was a female involved that was out there in a van, but she drove off. But just in case she returns, that's all I have is van.
1: We copy.
2: One, three, three.
0: Yes, sir. Go ahead.
2: You start at 24. We might have a case of excited delirium.
0: Okay. Hey, Chopper's overhead, so advise if he's needed.
3: Yeah,
2: one,
3: three, three,
2: three,
3: three, three,
2: three.
4: Radio 2144. Let me get you guys for an assist with County 47A, South Hamilton and Floyd. A female, light and dark colored outfit on a scooter threatened to jump off a bridge.

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2: Can you send me your card, please?
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0: 240.
1: Yes, sir. Go ahead.
0: I can take that run at Grant Hospital.
2: No need to contact the orders. Code 4 here. Copy.

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1: 150.
0: Could you have me on F5 as well, please?
1: Copy.
2: One twenty.
3: Yes, ma'am. I'm clear. You can send me my guard.
2: I got.
1: Legacy Lane. Looking to contact Elisa Del Rosario. Friends of ours spoke with her since 2 p.m. yesterday. She did not come to hang out with him. Missed all an 8 a.m. training session as well. And she did not go to work last night. Drives a blue and black Kia SUV, history of 16B, female, black, 5'5", 180 pounds.
2: Chip? Yes, ma'am, go ahead.
4: What's your 16 on tape?
2: Thank you.

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0: Myself and MCR1 can start for the 16 beyond prior ridge.
1: All right, copy. That one is 2948 prior ridge.
2: Copy.

0: Please, for your 5S6, if you can copy the 587 Granville, North Hamilton Road, just west of there. Caller is gray Toyota Camry versus a purple Kia. Caller requesting a 24 and says he's not in the mood to talk to or exchange with the other driver.
1: That's it. That copy.
2: Where you can have me.
0: Copy.
2: Here I can have you as well.
0: Copy.
3: 184.
0: 184.
3: Engine 6, checked, go 3 at scene, no transport.
0: Copy.
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1: Copy.
3: Formerly pulled into the Ohio Urgent Care right off of East Dublin Granville.
1: Copy.
3: As of yet. I got.
1: Could you guys jump over there on that ride board run, or are you guys clear?
4: We're clear and available.
1: If I could send you that Toyota down 17-6000 South High Street, there is a 17 caught in between the caller and the boyfriend that occurred there, which is caller's job.
5: So there is a dead body inside and there's blood all over. S2, if you can copy.
6: Two Victor, you can have me.
1: Copy.
6: 2-4, say more.
1: Copy. Two.
5: Okay. Can you copy this 34 that just came on Cleveland? Caller said that there's a dead body inside and there's blood all over, nothing additional.
7: Mark me a route.
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3: 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We'll take the 17B.
1: I copy City 303 Wilcox. 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
3: Copy. Can I have a sergeant copy the holdings on board?
4: That's one, copy.
5: Excuse me, Medic 13. We'll have one stable to OSU main. Half of NCR will be riding, and then 32 will be following.
1: I copy, S30, did you copy?

0: 432.
1: Yes, sir.
0: Hamilton Township, Medic 171, treated one at scene, no transport.
1: Hi, copy.
0: Also, this is not a 33 run, this is a 16B run.
1: Hi.
2: Can I come here?
1: Thank you.

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1: Thanks, 200, for taking this. 144 hasn't made it out, but 47A, clear post 100.
2: 144, we're already here.
3: MCR to channel 1, MCR to 1.

0: at room 309, correct?
1: Abram is going to be room 309.
0: Alright, there is no 309. Should we get a better description, please?
2: Caesar, are we

0: 34C on a 69-year-old that they haven't been able to come in contact with. 354 Berthman, apartment 317.
1: Conscious and breathing, but his nose is bleeding. CFD is also going to be in route.
2: Charlie.
1: Yeah, MCR to channel 1.
2: Four, three. Hey, we got one male detained out here, possibly says the description. I know you saw him. When you get a chance, you make your way over here.
3: I copy. Croto's trying to get the car out right now. I'm not sure how long it will take.
2: Copy that.
3: If someone's available to come over here and sit with Croto, we can head over here.

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1: My apologies, Alex. Add you to that 4 East Patterson.
0: Yeah, okay.
2: Thank you.

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1: Change of plans. Hamilton Township, Medic 171 is going to have 1-2 Grant Cable. 130 is going to be riding, 132 is going to be following.
0: Copy that.
2: That's 13 to come.
0: Thank you.
3: It does not look suspicious. It looks like possibly natural.

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1: Okay, could you use our location of 4975 Stafford Pine Lane?
0: Copy.

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1: It's really my partner already here.
2: Three, two. Grace Lurley, 24 and 16.
0: I copy 5295 North High Street. Female, white, gray hair, white kimono, dancing in the street, kicking the air.
2: Do I copy?
3: 174.
0: 174.
3: Disregard.
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1: When you get a chance, if you want to look at 113's run on this person that's claiming to be a victim out of a 41 that occurred at that Marathon station at Parsons and Marathon about 45 minutes ago. 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
2: Time for me.
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1: Upper Arlington is saying since he is pink slip, they won't relay, and we can just slate him straight to the jack once he's released.
2: Copy.

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0: Okay, thank you. No description, just 1019 female. Thank you.
1: Chopper to 5.
0: Chopper, 3901 Parsons Avenue. Apparently there's a female, it's 1019, that has a 33A at the splash pad. We've got additional female, black, three braids in a ponytail, wearing all pink, has on a long sleeve shirt.
1: Chopper, we copy. In route, bro. Go through.
0: Copy. 9130, you copy that run with 133. I just put you on a 33A run at 3901 Parsons at Scioto Southland Community Center. 133 is going to head that way with you on the female that's at the splash pad making threats with the 33A. One
2: 3-1. Two vector on the 16. You can add me that.
0: I copy. They're arguing with Kohler's fiance's sister. They said the 33A is going to be a pocket knife, and she also has her kids with her.
3: Seven six seven six.
1: 558 Total Park.
0: What was that park? I'm sorry.
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0: Traffic.

0: 193-134, if I can assist on 10 precinct, 33 run came in. 1961 Red Forest Lane crosses Red Carnation and Westlake. Caller and Angels, there's 20 people out here with 33s, 33As. Descriptions that have male black, white hoodie with blue, male black green ski mask, black hoodie and black pants. They have 33s in their waistbands, they're out here yelling, trying to 26. Chopper to channel 3. Ask Kennedy and copy.
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2: Okay, Chopper, if you're flying overhead, they're saying now there's a male black beanie, black shirt, and gray pants. So they are walking to the left side of the building towards Parsons. I guess he must be with the female.
3: Hey, we're south of the over.
1: I just heard you go for this 16. It's going to be out of earlier run we were on, 500 Broad Meadows, apartment 208. James Bond, male white red shirt. Now back, knocking on the front door.
4: Three, four, copy.
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6: I'm going to start you towards your 31 high risk, 3108 Dearborn Drive. 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Says that a father came to pick up a child. 5-year-old male, black top, gray shorts, green, red Nike, signs, carrying an iPad and a big green case. The mother is claiming that the dad has no custody agreement and is not supposed to be with the child. Her phone number is on the run. Trying to get the call taker to see if she was going to be at that L to make the report, but this L is for the daycare.
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1: You can clear that 24, it's mail fine.

0: out to that 33 run on Red Forest. Another call coming in from a neighbor this time. Sees a large group arguing. Hears them talking about weapons. We'll advise if there's more.
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0: looking for.
1: Hey, 174, you can pull us off this 34. We'll start by that 33 route.
0: Got that, thank you. Again, 5610 Broom, crosses Bradhurst and Collister. Suspect male, black shirt and jeans, 33 is a silver handgun.
2: The daycare owner was on the phone with the dad. He said that he's going to try and come back to this location. The last he spoke to him, he was on Winchester Pike headed towards Hamilton.
1: Copy.
3: Two victim, can you get out of the 201's room?
1: Copy.

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1: Myself, 194A, route 51 to the jet.
0: Copy.
2: Free run.
3: Copy.
1: One seven.
3: Copy.
1: 551 is wrapped in the back of 3031. We are following down to the jack. S17 is also following us.
3: Copy.
0: Do have four cars en route.
3: Copy, we copy. En route for 05.
0: Thank you, sir.

0: 133.
1: Say 133.
0: The 2 Victor. You want to send me that other one, that 17A, that she's supposed to be in the parking lot here, correct?
2: Copy.
3: 7676, what do you got?
2: 34C, 120 West Goodale, Goodale Park, on a male black, 35-year-old, tall, thin, all black, sleeping at the gazebo.
3: Seventy-six, I copy, marking the route.
2: Copy.

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1: Paper, thank you.
0: Radio cop.
1: One three one. How are you,
2: Victor? All checked outside the 16.
0: I got you. One 143 East 18. Caller son, Brandon Smith, male black, red shirt, gray shorts, big collar, and himself. SOS for this location. Brandon has lower cognitive functioning, diagnosed with autism. I know the mom likes to have MCR here. I've aired a few times, nobody's answered up.
1: Three, copy, thank you.

0: Copy that. East North Broadway in Indianola. Black GMC and a charcoal gray Honda Accord. Henry Queen, Queen, 8980.
1: Two, I copy. Hot in Halifax.
2: 174, pulling up. We're not seeing anyone outside. Can you try a callback?
0: Stay from.
3: One, go to, you can have me do the gun run.
0: Copy.

0: 5-3 and 8-3. From what we can see up here, it doesn't look like anything's going on. You got a couple groups of people, but they all seem to be going all right. You'll be pulling up to one of them at about 50 yards to your left.
1: Copy, thanks, chopper.

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1: Ending is 717.
0: 459.
2: Address is going to be 5608.
3: Copy that. Seven three.
4: Marshall and Victor, I'm at 33, please.
3: Copy.
5: Yes.

0: Roger.
1: We're clear our guard. You can clear 7 precinct 4 out there and deal with Brandon.
0: I copy 7374. I'll show you guys 4.
2: We copy. Thank you. Can you put 73 on the 16A walk up at the sub?

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1: 121.
0: We had a loud music complaint coming from the back of a complex, 1599 Oak Street. If you want to go to 121, it's a party that wants to be seen out of this. And it looks like the complaint's coming maybe from... Well, I'll have to try to call back.
1: Sorry, Doctor.
0: I think your caller might be in apartment 432 and complaining about it coming from a house in the rear of the complex.

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1: Coming.
2: Watch a female get 44'd in the back of a vehicle across from 1690 South High Street in the lot of the Salvation Army parking lot, 1675 South High Street. They pulled into a Sunoco. You got maybe two male blacks, one in floral top, blue pants, one is bald with brown jersey. So the victim is a female, white. She's older, she has a bandana, maroon shirt, jean shorts, on board in a gray Nissan Altima. License plate of King William Zebra 8116, chopper 5.
3: Two victims take the 16, Valencia Park.
1: .5542 Valencia Park Boulevard, Roya is the caller, an old family friend, Visa, female Moroccan, white shirt, brown jacket, yelling and cursing, making threats, no violence or weapons.
2: Two male blacks on board,

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1: Be advised for units responding, there is no caller information, just a callback number, but no name and no address for the caller.
2: We're 2, Victor. We're pulling up to Sunoco now.
1: Okay, I copy. Be advised if that car takes off, chopper registers over there at 492 East Jenkins, and it's on a gray 2017 model Nissan.
0: Yep.
2: Oh, we got it here.
0: 113.
1: Good. Okay.
0: Pulled over on the right-hand side, calls on the ramp in a blue Kia Sorento.

0: Okay, I copy. Any unit responding to the Sunoco, you can clear.
1: Thank you.
0: One thirty-one.
1: Two vectors, semi 69.
0: Oh, did you say that's not going to be a good 44?
2: It's just a 16.
0: Caller found her dad, 1018. Parsons, and what are your Marathon parking lot? It was a strong arm 41. It came in, or it apparently happened about maybe 4:30. There were two male blacks. One was 5'8", about 17 years old, wearing a COVID mask with a green hoodie, white shirt underneath. The other one was a male black, about 30 years old, 6'1", white hoodie, black shirt underneath, with black pants and dreads. Both took off 1 foot, southbound direction. From the area that person's in Whittier.

0: 837.
1: Thirty-one.
0: Next to 34, I'll be code 4.
1: Copy. Copy, Chopper, you can clear. It's going to be a 16.
2: Copy that, thank you.

0: No 33 scene. It's going to be a 16 between the neighboring kids and the kids live here. Nobody wants anything done. We'll be clear to Victor.
1: Copy. Be clear.

0: are you out of here, sir?
1: I'm out at 7.
0: Copy.
2: We just drove to where that 35 is. We didn't see it anywhere. You can code for that.
3: Coming up.
4: Five 8 4 1 6.

0: Hey, Wes, I want to send you that dirty report on that firearm that was taken out of a vehicle. Speak with the caller's wife, Jessica Kelly. She's in the lobby of that courtyard by Marriott. Well, she was. That was probably 3 or 4 hours ago.
1: Very good.

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0: Ma'am, I'll be clear for the two announcements.
1: Okay, have a good night.

0: MCR2.
1: MCR2, what?
0: Sir, myself and MCR1 can start for the 47A on Westmore, but we're going to need a couple more calls for that one. If you could just have them start when available. We're going to be about 20 minutes out, though.
1: I copy that. 193, thank you. It's 239 South Westmore. Richard was the caller. Son has been threatening the 47A. He's a 29-year-old male white named Ben. Has some mental health issues, diagnosed with autism. Does not have access to weapons. Mother Pamela is home with him. Dad was en route at the time of the call. Did have a rope that he was threatening to harm himself with. It's in his room. The plan is to tie it to the bed and throw himself out the window. Mother is handicapped and able to stop him. Dad did arrive while RRU was on the phone with him. Mother did hear both of them yelling at each other. Sorry, this is long. Mother did say that Ben was not afraid of 47A by officers.
2: Howie?

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1: 134, you're on it. One five zero.
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